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2: 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Welcome to the show. DJ Noel hanging out with you on your Tuesday. So no doubt about it. Today, yes, National Taco Day. What is your favorite taco? Me personally, yes, earlier I did say, you know, carne asada tacos with grilled onions. But where do I get my tacos? Well, it's a little hidden gem here in the southwest side of Houston called El Mapache. El Mapache. It's a little taco truck. It's in the middle of some apartments, and it's over there off of Hillcroft and Bel Air. Bel Air and Hillcroft. It's literally like between some apartments. Hands down, the best tacos ever. Also, today, the Houston Livestock Show and Rodeo released some very important dates for the upcoming Houston Livestock Show and Rodeo. So, the Rodeo Roundup Go Texan Day is going to be happening February 26th. And also, the World Championship Barbecue Contest, also known here in H-Town as the Cook-Off, is February 25th through the 27th. So those are just some dates to keep in mind and plan accordingly. KRBE.
1: That TikTok video of penguins on a trampoline is probably AI. 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

It's the Night Ride with DJ Noel on 104.1 KRBE. And this upcoming weekend, Chris Brown and Usher are going to be inside Reliance Stadium rocking out the stage. You want to go to that? Well, all you got to do is listen between 7 a.m. and 7 p.m.

taco options, from breakfast tacos to traditional tacos. You name it, we got it some way, somehow. Now, I said it earlier in the show, Tacos Los Mapaches, which is basically a taco truck, has, in my opinion, the best tacos. And then for breakfast tacos, Brothers Taco House. That place is really good. KRBE.

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2: 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Taco Tuesday, Tequila Tuesday. Yes. And hosting with me the show tonight, who am I talking to?
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3: I'm actually from Midtown.
2: Midtown. All right. Midtown. A lot of cool stuff out there in Midtown. A lot of bars, clubs. The huge Specs is there, so it's always a fun time in Midtown. 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Tell me why this is one of your favorite songs, or is this your favorite drink?
3: It's actually favorite drink. Love it. And also, I love Conan Gray. Right now, I'm in my marathon phase, so that song has been making me, you know, go through these miles.
2: Okay. What marathon are you running for?
3: The Houston Chevron.
2: Oh, okay. Nice. So this song gets you going. I like that. All righty. So kicking off your playlist right now as a Night Ride Takeover here on KRBE.

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0: Right, take over on 104.1 KRBE. My name is DJ Noel. She is co-hosting with me tonight. And let me see right here. Love story, Taylor Swift. Now, no doubt about it, Taylor Swift is trending everywhere. But tell me why this specific song resonates towards you.
1: So it's kind of romantic. Okay. I don't know. It feels like Taylor Swift, like this song just resonates with me. Especially how I found my husband.
0: Oh, nice, nice, nice. What's his name?
1: David.
0: David, how long y'all been married?
1: Oh, we actually just got married this June.
0: Oh, okay. So, yeah, love story. Oh, no doubt about that. Very, very good. All righty. So, now continue with your playlist here on 104.1 KRBE.

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1: 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That song gets you going anytime, alrighty. And just because you submitted your playlist, Avila, you are my winner. Congratulations. You got a pair of tickets to go see Suki Waterhouse October 7th at the 713 Music Hall, okay?
2: Oh, my God. Thank you. I've actually been wanting to see her.
1: Well, there you go. This is it. A perfect, perfect match right here. You and a plus one are going to be going. I just want you to tell all of Houston, how did you get these tickets?
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0: yourself a wonderful Tuesday night, Taco Tuesday. So make sure you are out there enjoying some nice tacos here in H-Town. Now, today is also Amazon Prime Day, and I don't know if because I'm getting a little bit older, I'm starting to appreciate stuff like this and saving money. I actually acquired a really nice toaster oven. It was originally $195 plus, you know, shipping and all that good stuff. And right now for Amazon Prime Day, it was $85. That is a win-win situation, and I am, like, geeking out over that. It's KRBE.
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It's the Rula Show with Eric, 8 o'clock Wednesday. We're going to play the rapid fire quiz for your chance to score tickets to see Sarah Bareilles when she comes back to Houston. 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

DJ Noel. Now, I know in Latin America we call it football, but here in the States it's called soccer. But Lionel Messi, yes, the Argentinian superstar, today was his final day to play with the Argentina soccer team. And let me tell you, the emotions in the internet are going crazy. KRBE.

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0: It's the Night Ride with DJ Noel on 104.1 KRBE. Hopefully you're having yourself a wonderful Tuesday night. Taco Tuesday in full swing, literally, because today's National Taco Day. I know a lot of places have like tacos on sale tonight. So why not go out there and enjoy yourself? Have yourself some tacos, maybe a beer or a margarita or two. Why not? It's Tuesday night. It's KRBE.
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So earlier today, the Houston Livestock Show and Rodeo released some couple of like key dates that you should keep in mind for the upcoming Houston Livestock Show and Rodeo. 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
1: Our Houston Rockets out there in China to do some NBA preseason action, and absolutely love how the fan base is out there receiving them. Even Yao Ming is out there. 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It's KRVM.

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1: 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Tuesday Night Taco Tuesday here in H-Town. Shout out to my people out there. Maybe, you know, going into work, about to, you know, clock into the graveyard shift, or my people leaving work, or also the people leaving the gym at this time. You got that workout in. Props to you. And also tomorrow, after 7 o'clock in the morning, whenever you hear Usher tell you to be caller 104, call in and you automatically win those tickets to go see Usher and Chris Brown when they return to H-Town this weekend. All you got to do is listen between 7 a.m. and 7 p.m. When you hear Usher tell you to be caller 104, you call in and win here on KRBE.
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36: Life is full of tough questions. Should you put ketchup on eggs? Is a hot dog a sandwich? We tackle the debates that matter 3 to 7 every afternoon with Kevin and Audrey. We settle nothing, argue everything. And if you love a good debate, follow me at DJ Kevin Quinn. I got takes hotter than Houston asphalt in August.

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0: wanted.
1: When it comes to sports, don't mess with superstitions, because if they work, you do them until your team loses. It's Nightly with Jaden Tyler, and I can tell you this, I wear pretty much like my Chicago Bears jersey, and I got a couple, so if my team is losing at halftime, I switch it up, and then I wear that jersey until they lose.
0: Swapping out the merch is hilarious.
1: Yeah, man, I'm not alone. They looked into this. 2,000 American football fans, 34% of them believe their game day rituals actually affect the outcome.
0: It is funny that we think we have that much power over the game, but it gets like that.
1: When I was a teenager, I was watching the Chicago White Sox win the World Series. Like, we would sit down, and then when they were batting, stand up. Sit down, stand up. And it worked. They won the World Series. So.

Hey, it's the Rula Show with Eric, 8 o'clock Wednesday. We're going to play the rapid fire quiz for your chance to score tickets to see Sarah Bareilles when she comes back to Houston. And you get to choose who goes in the next mystery box if you win the game on 104.1 KRBE.

0: could ever say.
1: It is Fashion Week across the pond. All the celebrities and A-listers are over there getting their fashion on. And how about this story? Soufiane Bochetta. He is a 24-year-old security guard in London working a London fashion show. Somebody took a video of him because he's very attractive. It went viral on TikTok and social media. Well, modeling agencies started contacting him from London, Milan, and Paris, and now he's a runway model.
2: This is what we mean when we say you got to be sometimes in the right place at the right time, because to be in the Mecca at Paris Fashion Week and for this to happen, what a freaking glow up. This is low-key giving me a little remembrance tingles from Prison Bay when he was so fine in his mugshot he ended up landing all those modeling contracts. Like, he ended up leaving his wife and kids and got with a billionaire woman.
3: 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Nightly with Jade and Tyler.

0: Shout out to you for getting your homework in, studying up for maybe a big test. It's Nightly with Jade and Tyler, and we head to Reddit where there was some drama involving a late night tutoring sesh that blew up a friendship group. She failed a math test and was confronted by her longtime male best friend who offered to tutor her after dance practice. They intended to study at the library, but it was closed, so they went to his house, remind you, they're friends, and worked till about 11 o'clock at night. His girlfriend repeatedly called during the sesh. He ignored the calls, and afterward, the girlfriend reportedly gave him an ultimatum. It's her or the best friend.
1: This is a tricky one. First of all, late night hours in that kind of an intimate setting definitely could raise eyebrows. But as the guy, what do you think, see? Do you think he was being clean and straight up? Like, do you think he was really trying to help this girl get her grades up? Or do you think that he was donating a little too much time and being a little too friendly?
0: Well, he chose the friendship, so who knows? Yeah, so apparently she's not a girl's girl.
1: Well, I wouldn't be either if you're getting one-on-one tutoring sessions with my man at his house late at night.
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0: everyone. A new hour of Nightly with Jade and Tyler is on. 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
3: We'll also drop some taco facts for you. I saw my first Christmas commercial. We'll talk about the average person on what they're going to be spending this holiday season, and also unsettling celebs.

0: Celebrating National Taco Day in studio, it's Nightly with Jade and Tyler, and 2% of Americans have never had a taco. Can you believe that? Have you ever met somebody that's never had a taco?
1: Maybe a baby. Like, Tyler, this is nuts. The fact that 2% of people have not had the chance to indulge in that goodness, it saddens me, but also, what a ratio. Like, that percentage is wild. The majority of people have.
0: 53% of Americans prefer soft tacos over hard shell. I'm a soft guy. What about you, Jade?
1: Oh, I'm kind of in between. I like a little bit of everything. If we talking Doritos Locos, okay, we can do hard. If we're talking like more homemade restaurant style, then I want soft. I want the really good flour. But birria tacos have been my thing here lately, Tyler. I need that dunk action. And you got to double up the corn tortillas.
0: Also, 71% of us prefer tacos over burritos. I love a good burrito. Can't beat a good taco.
1: Remember when Chipotle wasn't skimping on the freaking ingredients and they were literally loading like 4 people's foods worth into that one giant tortilla? It was incredible.
0: Get the tacos at Chipotle because they give you a lot of chicken on those small shells.
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0: Tyler, my boyfriend mostly does the grocery shopping, and anytime I go up in the store, I'm reminded of the ridiculousness of the times that we're living in. I had 4 items at checkout yesterday. It was like $84. It wasn't even enough to like get a bag. It was just like, oh my God, why is everything so expensive? And the holidays are coming up. Oh, you ready?
1: That's right. I actually saw my first Christmas commercial earlier today. So yeah, it's October 6th. We're almost midpoint of October, and then it's November. Then it's the holiday season.
0: Back to back to back spending for sure.
1: The average shopper is going to spend about $721, and the biggest gifts are gift cards.
0: I feel like growing up, it was almost like slightly disrespectful to give somebody a gift card because it's like, oh, you didn't think about it. But I think that a lot of people do prefer that now because they're like, don't buy me anything I don't want. It's going to be a waste of both of our time. Are you a gift card person? Do you mind like receiving that, or do you like it?
1: I like if you put a little thought into it. If you're like, he likes to do this, he wants to go here, we can do this. Just don't give me like a random, like, here's a Target gift card, because I don't personally go to Target a lot, so that wouldn't work for me. But need a little thoughtfulness behind the gift card.
0: My problem is I just never use them. I will go to those locations 50 times and never use that gift card.

0: no longer number one on the Billboard Hot 100 charts. She has been dethroned by who else? Taylor Swift has the number one song in the country this week with Patient Zero. It was a heck of a run for Ella.
1: It absolutely was. And then Tay-Tay said, not on my watch. But you know what? Patient Zero is low-key addictive. That opening intro with that kind of choir angelic sound, it just gets you. I've been singing it in my head all freaking day.
0: The encore, The Life of a Showgirl, put a ribbon on it. All four songs in the top five on the Billboard Hot 100 charts. So Taylor doing what Taylor does.
1: Ella has been on my radar for quite a while. One of our sister stations, our country station, they were some of the first to ever bring her in to play her. She's a beauty, has really fun voice. I'm obsessed with her talking voice. Her singing voice is beautiful, too. I think I just enjoy like seeing her little social media clips of her just like soaking it in, you know, and being just excited, like just as excited as her fans are.
0: I didn't even know she had a brother, and her brother is a Twitch streamer, and she just popped up one random night while he was streaming, like, hey, there's Ella Langley in the background, and I thought that was pretty cool.
1: Yeah, they were definitely subbing after that.

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2: BuzzFeed readers, they're sharing their celebrities that they find unsettling, like something's just off about them.
3: Ooh, does anyone come to mind for you?
2: Some of these on this list I could see. Chris Pratt was the number one I saw on the list. Like, he seems like he's got a huge ego, but tries to play it off like he's still the same guy he always was, because when he was doing Parks and Recs, like, he was the funny, goofy guy. And now he's this big Marvel star, and you could think he probably has an ego now.
3: People will say anything.
2: Reese Witherspoon is also on this list. This person and said, I don't know why exactly, but I get these vibes from her that she's probably not a very nice person.
3: That is a hot take. Who doesn't love Reese Pill?
2: Tom Brady is on this list. I just don't get a nice feeling when I look at him, and I don't know why. I think Tom would definitely, he's got to have an ego.
3: That man is fine. He gives a little bit of uncanny valley. Like, he's so attractive that it's like, are you a Stepford husband? I don't know.
2: And some of these are hot takes. Like, Taylor Swift is on this. This person said, by all accounts, she's a lovely person, but I keep waiting for the other shoe to drop. Someone to say that she bullied them or cheated them out of money. I just don't know.
3: I'm sure the industry girls got stories, but they know they can't speak against the gang.
2: And I don't know who is coming after Oprah. They say she seems completely fake and out of touch.
3: I hate that take. Oprah is my second mother, and she raised me every day after 4 o'clock when I got off the school bus in my living room. I love that woman.
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6: 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I'm just really bad at it. Until now. Clutch Parlays is a one-stop shop for sports betting research and expected value betting. 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
2: Top five songs in the country.
3: Yes, and you know what? I have to give it another listen. I like the name Pink Clouds. The title alone has me hooked. What are some of your faves that you've listened to?
2: Yeah, Pink Clouding is number five. Babylon, number four. Cleveland, that's my favorite out of them. That's the one she wrote about Travis going home to his hometown of Cleveland. I really like that. Choosing Texas, too, and of course, Patient Zero, number one. I like Cleveland.

0: The stars were out last night in New York City as Travis Kelce was celebrating his 37th birthday with his wifey Taylor Swift, also his quarterback Patrick Mahomes, and Jason Kelce all in this photo, and Travis looks like he is having a blast.
1: What are the odds that during his birthday week, and him and his wife having the busy schedules on the planet, that this is his off week? That's incredible.
0: Yeah, the Chiefs are on the bye this week, so they're allowed. They don't have to practice. They can rest. They can do whatever they want. So it was good to see. We've seen him before out and about in New York City, so it looks like they're probably staying at Taylor's place in New York, and they had a blast. 37 for Travis Kelce.
1: Before you know it, we'll be talking about who's going to be taking the Super Bowl stage, who's going to be winning the Super Bowl. Do you have any quick, you know, you're a betting man, and you've been coming up real crazy lately and getting lucky. So I'm like, T, who do you see performing at the Super Bowl halftime show, and who do you see taking it? I know it's early in the season, but you got good predictions.
0: I could see Justin Bieber or even Taylor Swift. I mean, geez, she could do 6 Super Bowl halftime shows with all her songs.
1: Yeah. I feel like a couple weeks ago you mentioned Miley Cyrus. I'm starting to hear more rumblings of that too. Would be iconic to have Taylor perform while her man is in the league. Who do you see taking it all in February at the game?
0: My Chicago Bears, of course.
1: He gonna stand by him.
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28: 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You know, if there's anything you missed, you can find it right here every single day. 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

0: Random question, but is there anything that you like obsessively collect? You're like, I know I have one too many of these, but I just can't stop. If I like them, I see them, I buy them.
1: I would say like the cups when you go to a sporting event, I collect those because, you know, they got the logo of the team.
0: Yeah, no, those are super fly. Anytime I go to the stadium, I do like to bring one home. Like when it comes to sunglasses and coffee cups, I have way too many. I don't even use them all, but I love to add just one more. It's so cute.
1: Speaking about collectible items, Starbucks is dropping another glass cup. This one, it's going to be the shape of a Christmas tree, and it drops in stores November 5th. So, you know, those are going to be flying off the shelf. Next thing you know, people are going to put them on eBay for $75.
0: Always.

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0: You know you're a freaking billionaire when you're riding in a helicopter to and from practice. This is crazy. LeBron can do whatever he wants.
1: Yeah, LeBron James, he left the Lakers. Now he's a Philadelphia 76er, and he decided not to live in Philadelphia. He was living in New York City, so he takes a helicopter, and it's 45 minutes there and back. He takes a helicopter privately to practice and games.
0: The first thing that comes to mind is obviously your mind can't help but to think of Kobe Bryant, but even more so, like, you got to be prompt. That's a lot of travel for one day. I guess people do it in the car too if they live far, you know, far from the venue, the practice gym. But I'm just like, what if there's crappy weather for a whole week? What, he gets to miss practice? Like, how does that work?
1: His net worth, $1.4 billion. I'm sure with all his investments, it's way more than that. You're telling me you can't get a bomb, or just an epic

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3: You know, Drake, being the big softy that he is, he tries to act like a tough guy with the whole Kendrick remix, but we know Drake is like, he's a big giant teddy bear. So when I saw this, I was thinking, he's got to have a motive here. He's giving all of the publishing rights to his remix of Ella Langley's Choosing Texas to Ella and her team. He's not taking $1 from it, because I believe he's doing it to try to hook up with Ella Langley. That's what I believe. He's like... He's like, here, Ella, what's up? Here's all this money, so let's hook up.
4: You know, his track record is unbelievable. He had taken that Jennifer Lopez, If You Had My Love, and flipped it a couple of years ago. And pictures of him kissing on J-Lo just dropped last week. Tyler, that song came out years ago. This man has so much lore with the most legendary ladies, but I don't think Ella would give him the time of day.
3: I just think he's a big softy, and we'll try to... he's like that one guy that, like, at the bar, if he gets turned down, he's going to the next girl, and the next girl, and the next girl. He was out with Carol G. I mean, they performed together. He did that dating show about dating the goth girl.
4: Yes.
3: Who's an OF model. I just think he'll take it any way he can get it.
4: I'm crying.
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0: A little bit of tea in Australia because a woman is going viral for sharing a clip from her wedding ceremony where her man forgot her name and he accidentally referred to her using her sister's name.
1: The red flags could not be firing off at a wilder time. Thank God it happened before they said I do, but Tyler, this is tea because why did that come out of his mouth?
0: Well, like I said, this could have went two ways. This could have went the I'm breaking off the wedding, you're probably sleeping with my sister, or the way it went, the real way, she said she immediately corrected him in the video and they laughed it off. And in the caption, she says, still not over being called my sister's name at the altar, but I'll get over it.
1: Oh my God, that's atrocious. Tyler, that's the day that matters more than any of the days. And my thought is like, were his eyes wandering off and he accidentally just got, that's not a blip, that's not a mistake you make. Tell me right now, Tyler Fry, as a man, what is going through your head? What is going through the man mind? Why would he do that? That's not a mistake.
0: I don't know. He could be maybe having a drink. Could be nerves. Could be alcohol. Could be something else. And she did add, if it was a random name, I would have questions. But since it was my sister, who's my best friend, I have no concerns.
1: Oh, you're better than me, sister.
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0: Trying to save you all some money. 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You might need to just shut it down and save yourself some money.
1: The addiction is real. 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
0: And if you are a Prime member, by the way, you could be getting some cash back, a nice little check in the mail. Amazon has started another round of automatic refunds to Prime customers as part of a $2.5 billion settlement with the FTC. 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
1: Shout out to all of the people that have been doing the detective work for like those little companies where people can get money reimbursed for small like suits that are happening, because $200 is a lot to every member. You better get in on that.
0: Yeah, payments will arrive through PayPal, Venmo, or check, and you should receive your money by April of 2027.

0: Cerulea Show with Eric, 7 o'clock Wednesday morning. 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

0: Tyler, we both are pet parents, and I'm a person that like does not like to ask for help for anything. So we needed to figure out what were we gonna do with both of our dogs while we're gone for 2 weeks. Normally, my boyfriend's siblings will take care of them. And they'll come house sit as well. But 2 weeks is a mighty long time. His siblings had to work. My mom was like, you need to ask our family friend, Carmen. And I was like, that's a big ask. 2 weeks is a damn long time. A weekend is a long time. I was willing to pay like $1,500 to have them put in like a boarding house. But I also didn't trust the boarding people because my elderly Yorkie, she's just a lot. I almost didn't ask. And thank God I did because Carmen ended up saying yes. She's like, no problem. I'll be happy to take them. But I was willing to spend the money. What do you do when you need somebody to dog sit? And are you scared to ask anybody? Because then it gets weird because it's like, how much do you pay a friend? Do you pay them in food gift cards? Like, what do you do?
1: Well, I have a dog sitter and I've used her for 4 straight years. I met her off of Rover and we then took it into the Cash App phase where, you know, Rover's not going to take, you know, 20% of her hard earned money. And she gives me a good deal. She cuts me a deal. I give her tips and that's how I do it.

0: Tyler, for the first time ever, we are seeing AI into the courtroom in a way that was quite unexpected. It's Nightly with Jade and Tyler. There was an Arizona man that was convicted of killing someone during a road rage incident, and he has to be resentenced all because an AI video was shown in the courtroom. And we knew it was going to be a matter of time before something like this happened, but it's not what you're thinking. The victim's family created a digital version of the man who died in the road rage incident, and he basically talked about forgiveness, and he even told the man who killed him that under different circumstances, they could have been friends. The judge said he loved this video and called the message genuine before sentencing the shooter to 10 and a half years. But an appeals court had ruled that the AI victim impact statement should have never been allowed. What are your thoughts on this? In short, imagine the person that was killed speaking to you after death in an AI video telling you that they forgive you and that y'all could have been friends in another lifetime.
1: This is why me and AI can't be friends, because stuff like this, it's stupid. AI is sometimes getting out of control, and I use as less AI as possible in my life personally, just because something like this could happen and it ruins everything. So now, yeah, you're wasting everybody's time.
0: The scariest thing is going to be, I know it's already happening across the country, across the world, but we have yet to see the true impact of the evils in how it's used and people creating fake videos of people committing crimes. Very Black Mirror coded, but it's only a matter of time.
1: Yeah, if you see something on the internet, a video, don't trust it.
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It's the Rula Show with Eric, 8 o'clock Wednesday. We're going to play the rapid fire quiz for your chance to score tickets to see Sarah Bareilles when she comes back to Houston. 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

0: 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It was filled with carnitas. 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It's a perfect way to, you know, support them, number one. And also give a shout out.
1: Actually, call right now. If you call us right now, we'll get you on. You can talk about a place that you love. It could be mom and pop. It could be, you know, one of the big boys, big girls.
0: Yeah, yeah.
1: And we also have a song here for Sam.
0: I was say, we have to play this song. This is a tradition.
1: This is for a lot of white people that grow up in, like, Pennsylvania or Illinois, where you didn't have a lot of choices. You didn't really understand what
0: tacos really
1: meant. But this is for all you...

0: I've never had a taco with sour cream before.
1: Oh my God, stop yourself.
0: Never.
2: Here we go
1: again. What did you say? What did you put on your taco?
3: I'm not surprised. Were we surprised with eggs?
1: Oh, that's right.
3: I don't like dairy.
0: I do not
1: But still, it's so good.
0: I'll put the guacamole. I'll put everything. Put that.
3: Yeah.
0: Even tomato. I won't put tomatoes or sour cream.
1: Oh, my God.
3: I don't like sour cream with my tacos, but I like it with quesadillas.
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5: Yep.
4: All will be revealed right now on The Rula Show with Eric. Jason reached out to us. Let's get his story. Good morning, Jason.
6: Hey, good morning, guys.
5: Jason, welcome to The Rula Show with Eric on revenge. So yeah. Who are we getting revenge on today?
6: My really good friend, Tommy.
4: How long has he been your good friend? Like, how long have y'all known each other?
6: Oh, we went to middle school together.
4: Oh,
6: I
4: wow.
6: mean, you know.
4: Solid.
6: I mean, like,
4: solid.
6: You know, yeah.
4: Long
6: solid.
4: Time. Okay, what has Tommy done that has brought you to this?
6: Well, a few weeks ago, you know, we're hanging out at my house. He needed to use my computer. He was on there just doing some betting while, you know, we're kind of hanging out. And apparently he forgot to log out because later on I get on, you know, my laptop and his whole thing is still open and like signed in to gambling site. It was just on there and I, you know, I'm not trying to, you know, snoop on his stuff. You know, but
5: what in Rome?
4: You have eyes. And what did those eyes see?
6: He has lost a ton of money.
4: Oh, wow. Oof.
5: Mm.
4: Wow.
6: So I was like, whoa. And I just kind of started looking. It's kind of an interesting coincidence because he lost that money around the same time me and a lot of other we have like a kind of a group of five that, you know, we all kind of go together.
4: Mm-hmm.
6: We actually just had given him a bunch of money because we're all going on this guy's trip that we've been planning for a year.
4: Okay. So why'd you give him money?
6: Well, he travels a lot. So he, you know, he gets a lot of points. He had found this really awesome hotel that if we had paid up front, we'd get a super good group rate. And,
4: oh, okay.
6: You know, it's non-refundable. He was like, look, listen, if we pay for it now, we'll get it locked in and we like save like a grand. So, it was kind of a no-brainer. But a few days later, like, I actually was at his house. He's married. You know, I'm friends with his wife. He wasn't there. And this is what kind of sealed the deal for me. She was in a really weird mood. She's, like, super frustrated. And then she starts kind of venting to me about his gambling.
5: Well, there you go.
6: And that's
5: that answers
6: yeah,
5: it all.
6: Yeah, that's when I realized. I was like, oh, man, this is actually worse than I kind of thought. But she said that, oh, yeah, you know, Tommy's lost a bunch of money recently. And, you know, we've just been, like, trying to figure out how to cover it. And then she actually said something that just really caught my attention. And she was like, yeah, I don't even know what he's going to do about that stupid guy's trip you guys are going on. And I was like, I just kind of played dumb. I was like, what do you mean? I think she realized that maybe she was talking too much or something.
4: Oh, man.
6: Because she just like, she kind of like, well, you know, you guys are going to have fun. Never mind. You know, and she just like quickly changed the subject. I mean, the hairs on the back of my neck just like, I was like, no.
4: So
6: way,
4: now
6: man.
4: You pretty much had like the confirmation that
5: worried,
4: he messed with y'all's money.
6: Then he tells us, oh, he got another hotel.
4: What do you mean?
5: Now you have two places to go back and forth?
6: So he says all of a sudden, right, the place that group rate, non-refundable, he's like, you know, the deal ended up not working out and that we weren't going to actually save as much money in the first place. And then they actually didn't have any of the rooms. And then he's like, but you know what? He's like, I got it all covered. It's like, 5 miles away from the original place. Right. So now we're going to have to Uber everywhere. And, but he's like, I've got it covered. You know, no worries.
5: So you're still paying the same amount of
6: really,
5: money?
6: Really nice.
5: Are you
4: really
5: in a suite
4: awesome
5: still?
4: Suite?
5: Or?
6: Yeah. Yeah. He didn't say anything about giving back any money. He was just like, just FYI, you know, the place was downtown. We're not going to get it, but I've got another place. It's going to be okay. I think what he did, he just got one of the hotels that he has all the points for, you know, from traveling from work. And so he's probably not paying anything for this one hotel. But the whole point was that we were going to be downtown, so we didn't have to Uber. In that we could get a suite.
4: So let's reset for those just tuning in to Revenge here on The Rula Show with Eric.
5: And then we'll get him on.
4: Jason has called us because his friend Tommy is one of his solids since they were in middle school. And it's a 5-pack of guys that have been planning this guy's trip for a year. And Tommy said, hey, I'm the one that travels a lot. I got a lot of property points for different hotels. Let me book the hotel. And they all fronted the money for this trip with this upfront rate discount they were going to get. And then Jason's found out that Tommy gambles a lot And Tommy's wife recently told Jason he lost a lot of money.
5: All right, let's talk to him right now then. He can't hear anything.
4: Let's conference him in and just see where this goes from here. Because, man, this is a mess. Okay, stand by, Jason. Hi, Tommy. Welcome to the Rula Show with Eric. Thanks so much for standing by to join us today.
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1: I don't think you have the whole picture.
2: I don't have the whole picture. I'm not trying to hurt you, but you know, we're gonna let you sit out on this one, okay? Seriously, take this as a wake up call. Listen, you're not going on the trip. Jen is freaking out. You know, I'm not trying to throw her under the bus, but she had said some things when I was over at the house. Said some things over the house. She's super worried about you, and now you are stealing money from your friends. We are family, and you're losing the money, and then you're lying about it, man. If you need help, man, that's why we're here, okay?
1: Look, you know, I mean, I know that you've done some sports betting too. You know, sometimes not everything works out the way you want. I know that it's the next one is going to come through, and like, and then I'll be fine. That you guys don't have to worry.
2: You know, the next one's come through. How do you know that? How do you? Isn't that literally the definition of a gambling problem?
3: Yeah. Unfortunately, you think that okay. Well, I lost this now, but I'm gonna get the next one. Will be my lucky strike. Yep.
1: I've won as much as I've lost. I've won even more.
4: But Tommy, you stole from your friends.
3: I mean, that. Listen, did you ask for that money up front to gamble it, or did you ever even have a group rate?
4: How could you cancel that? There's no way. If it's non-refundable, that means you never even booked it.
3: Or was that even a lie? That's what I made up.
1: I did ask for the money up front because I did need it to pay for the hotel. And then just this, I got a really good tip that turned out to be not good at all. And I just thought I had this money sitting in my Venmo. I was sure that I was going to double it. In my mind, it was like investing their money for them. I was sure that I was going
4: to. But if you're going to do that, you should talk to them.
2: You're investing our money.
3: How many times has this happened to you, Tommy?
1: You know, I don't really think about that because I think of the times that I like won big. A couple months ago, I won $15,000. And then not long after that, I lost $10,000. But, you know, it's like I still made a profit of $5,000. So I think of it, it's like I'm still up.
3: No, that's not how that works. If you won $15,000 and then like a couple of weeks later, you gambled and lost $10,000, you just lost $10,000 of your own money.
1: But, I mean, no, I lost $10,000 of the money that I won. So I'm still up. I'm still up five.
3: I'm having a problem with that thinking.
2: Tommy, listen, I love you. You know, we've been through a lot. You can't come on the trip. We're going to book rooms. We're going to do our thing. And I think right now, like, seriously, this needs to be a wake-up call for you. You and Jen need to sit down and seriously talk about maybe trying to find a program for you. I seriously think this is a problem. You need to really focus on your family. This is not going to get any better. You understand what I'm saying?
3: Jason, thanks for listening to our show. And I hope it works out for you for the best,
2: you.
3: Tommy.
2: Thank you. I appreciate your help. Really do. Thank you very much.
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3: Good morning from the Bell Furniture Unbeatable Prices Traffic Desk. East Sam Houston Parkway, northbound at Highway 225. There's reports of a crash on the feeder road. 610 westbound at Fulton Street. Watch for a stalled vehicle off to the right shoulder. I-45 North Freeway, northbound at Airtex. A stalled car was just pushed over to the right shoulder. I'm Becca Parker with your KRBE traffic check.
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3: Houston, Texas. It's Wednesday, October the 7th of 2026, and it's 6 o'clock on the dot with a couple seconds after. Ah, yeah.
16: That's pretty 6:01 good.
3: Now.
16: Howdy.
3: It's Rula. It's Eric. It's

0: Okay, and it's Sam, and we're right here smack in the middle of the week, smack in the middle of getting you in your fall feels, hopefully. But
1: feels great today.
0: It is.
1: I'm like, what is going on?
0: It's like 73 right now.
1: I don't want it to be 50s? Because yesterday, I'm like, I thought it felt nice yesterday, too.
2: In the morning, not at night.
1: The morning.
0: No, not in the afternoon. It was hot as hell. It was hot as hell again.
2: Sticky.
0: I'm waiting for it to be one of those, like, surprisers. Like, you walk out of your house at, like, 3, and you're like, oh, my. Or, like, you walk out of the building at 3, you're like, what? We're not boiling? It's amazing. Like, when is it, like, vest weather? Because in Houston, you go from nakedness tank tops, because it's so hot, to maybe, like, a light jacket or a vest. Then you hit a coat.
1: Yeah.
0: February, you need, like, gloves and a coat for about 3 days, and then that's it.
1: That's why I get jealous, because you want to wear those jackets and stuff. It's like, oh, we can't wear it here.
0: I mean, indoors you can, because Houston's so wackadoo. Thank God we compensate with AC, but as of going outside, you know, Halloween's always that variable. Like, you have to have memories of, was it a cold Halloween? Was it a hot Halloween? My memories of Halloween, now that my kids are past that trick-or-treating stage where they're, like, all crazy about it, you know, they're getting a little older now, it was it an Astros game or not Halloween? How many Astros games happened on a Halloween?
1: That was a great 10-year run. I mean, in between there, you had Harvey.
0: October baseball.
1: And COVID. But hey, other than that.
0: Sure. You know, we'll take a pandemic and a. No, we don't want a flood.
1: I'm listening to some, like, Chicago stations, and they're, like, all into the White Sox right now. Kind of like how we were with the Astros starting out, because they had 3 seasons of 100 losses. And this is their, you know, they got the Pope behind them. They're just having. And then I looked at the big difference between the Astros this year and the White Sox is, like, they're having fun. Like, these guys, you can tell they like
2: each other.
1: Our team just seems, like, miserable the whole year.
0: There were so many injuries. You never knew who was going to play when and who was pitching when and who is a pitcher anymore. Who's
1: they even
0: out
1: tried
0: for surgery,
1: doing a wacky. You know, when you hit a home run, some teams have, you know, they put on a, like, Toronto puts on this big jacket and they all go down. One gets a trident in Seattle.
0: Oh, yeah. We used to do something like
1: that. They started that and then they stopped it.
0: Our Astros?
1: Yeah, it's like a.
0: What,
1: like,
0: was it? What'd they do? What'd they do? I can't remember.
2: I don't know.
0: They would always do
1: they
0: like that.
1: They
0: when Bregman
1: like
0: would hit
1: weeks.
0: It, like, they'd always go into the dugout, and they'd, like, do this funny thing in the camera where they all kind of, like, stop and stare at it.
1: See, they were having fun then.
0: Yeah.
1: It was something this year they did. I don't know what they did. I can't remember.
0: Who's the team that does the hot dog in the bun?
1: Was that Atlanta?
0: I don't know. There's a giant hot dog in the bun. If you get if the crowd gets the hot dog to land in the inflatable bun, everybody gets something.
3: Bun.
1: The wiener starts in, like, right field, and the left field is the bun, and then they all try and get it to meet in the middle.
2: Royals.
0: Is it the Royals that do that?
1: No, Atlanta did it a couple weeks ago. So
0: they're out, right?
1: They didn't make it.
0: Oh, okay.
1: Yeah, it's like the new thing. I'm saying yesterday would have been great. Tacos.
0: Tacos.
1: I'd be messy, though.
0: Did y'all have tacos yesterday?
2: Yes.
0: I did, too. Where'd you get them from?
2: You don't want to know where I went. You're
0: tell
2: shame me.
1: White people tacos.
0: Tacos and taco girl.
2: It was 100% white people tacos. Because I had to drive up to Spring after work. And we work off of Gessner and Westheimer. And I drove up to Spring for my friends at a couple of vets. And then I got Taco Bell on my way there.
0: That's okay. Nice. The word taco is in.
2: I was.
1: I thought you were
2: going
1: to eat downstairs. We wanted to see if their food.
2: No, I couldn't bring myself to do it. I know Taco Bell, so if I get upset tummy, I know how to handle that. Different food.
1: Well, that's pretty much a guarantee, isn't it?
2: No. No, and I was totally fine, and it was so good. I was kind of like in a food coma because I always get their combo, like a soft taco and then Crunchwrap Supreme.
3: Yeah, Taco
2: that's
3: Bell.
2: A lot of tacos.
3: Always
0: Crunchwrap Supreme.
2: Crunchwrap Supreme. Oh, okay. That's my favorite. Where'd you go, Rula?
0: We got takeout from Papacito's, and because it was takeout, since I was too lazy to be like, okay, I was going to make turkey tacos, and then I was like, you know what? The kitchen is so clean. You know, the kitchen is so clean, you don't want to mess it up?
2: Yep. No.
0: Yes.
2: I don't know that life.
0: I cleaned the whole kitchen the night before, and I remember texting my husband, and I said, I'm going to make turkey tacos tonight because it's Taco Tuesday. And I told the kids that. Then when the kids, I got them all from school, I go, you know what, guys? The kitchen's really clean. I don't feel like doing anything, and I still have all this other work to do. What if we just order online from somewhere? And they're like, okay. We got Papacito's, and I actually purposely ordered 2 different types of crunchy tacos. So, because, you know, we were saying how crunchy tacos are not it. Like, everybody's ordering soft tacos.
1: Yeah.
0: So we did a combo meal where there was, like, some kind of a chicken enchilada situation with a crispy taco. And then I got, like, one of the kids wanted a crispy taco, you know, kids meal. The tacos don't travel as well when they're crunchy.
1: No.
0: When they get wrapped up because it's hot, you know? So it wasn't, like, the same, like, feeling as it was in the restaurant, but it was still so dang good. Man, that meat was good. That was some good meat. I mean, even like the ground beef was so flavorful in this taco.
3: Nope.
0: It was good.
1: Thank you.
0: I enjoyed it.
2: A little delayed, sorry.
1: I was just hearing something today, and would you guys be mad if you're giving birth and your husband couldn't be there because they had to do something for their work?
0: Like, I saw that. Is it from the baseball guy?
1: Yeah, Mason
0: Miller. Okay, tell them. This is the second time this happened, Eric, in baseball.
1: He was placed on postseason paternity list because his wife went into labor.
0: So it's his girlfriend.
1: His girlfriend?
0: Yeah. That's why they were like, one guy was shaming. He's like, not even his wife. What if he's not even there? Because and this chick leaves him or he leaves his chick.
1: Mm-hmm. I don't know a whole lot about it. I just know that this player for the Padres, it looks like. Looks like he missed yesterday's game.
0: She's about to give birth any day.
2: Yeah.
0: And so he's on the baby watch list.
2: He should be.
0: But I thought wasn't going to miss. He wasn't going to miss baseball.
1: Yeah, I don't think he was going to, but that's where the controversy is. It's like,
2: oh, and then they shamed him?
1: I mean, either way, people, if you're a baseball fan, you want your players there, right?
2: That's messed up.
0: Yeah.
2: How can you compare a baseball game to, like, someone,
1: because
2: like,
1: people have
2: your
1: no
2: life
1: lives.
2: Coming
0: yeah.
2: in?
1: They're called fans for a reason. They're
2: I think
1: fanatics.
2: It also changes a lot, too, when you have a kid.
1: Yeah, I mean,
2: like, when you finally have a kid, I think a lot of your ideas change. Because before I was like, it's fine. And now that I have a kid, I was like, oh, no. That's
1: true. Good point.
2: My mind changed.
1: If you're 24 right now and you have no kids, you're like, and all your, just about sports, your team.
2: Right. I think your mind changes a lot.
0: It's Mason Miller from the San Diego Padres.
1: Miller.
0: He's the closer.
1: Which is important.
0: He's the closing pitcher. That's a huge deal. When you're like, come on, let's go, Hader. He will miss. He missed game 3 of the 2026 NLDS against the Brewers.
1: Last night. And they won. Maybe that was the key, because I think he lost the game for him. Maybe they're like, please leave. I'm just saying, because that's such an important memory. Like, I remember my kids so much as a dad.
2: That's what I'm saying. So
1: because as a dad, you get the front row view. You get to see everything.
0: Is it the wife or the girlfriend or their two players? Because the thing that I saw yesterday on the MLB Network was this one comment was shaming him because it was a girlfriend.
1: I thought it was
2: even
1: his wife.
2: If it wasn't, you brought in a child. That
1: I know,
2: is
1: it's
2: so
0: right,
2: messed
0: right.
2: up.
1: Yeah, the kid's gonna be with you your whole life, hopefully.
2: And then it's like, oh, your parent couldn't come to you coming into this world.
1: This is a 1960s when
2: that's
1: they.
2: That's weird.
1: Got put the dads in the room and they smoked a cigar or whatever.
0: Weird. Yeah, in 2019, I think it was somewhere before pandemic. This happened again. It was baseball playoffs, and a player took off for the birth of his child. And he was getting ripped by the sports heads. And you know, like, when you lose a parent in your life, you know, you just cope with it with your grief. And sometimes, out of nowhere, it just whips you in the face. Mm-hmm. Well, my dad passed away in 2013. So we're on the air talking about this guy. And I remember saying, like, blank these people that are shaming him about this moment in his life. And I said, the morning of my father's heart surgery, I walked into this studio and I said, should I go to the hospital? I don't know. It's kind of weird. Maybe I should go. I mean, my brothers or my mom's there. Should I go? And you're trying to be positive. I'm like, it's fine. It's best medical center in the world. And I didn't go. And I remember it was Tuesday, November the 6th. And that's the last time my dad talked. Because he didn't make it. And I said, what did I do on Tuesday, November 6th on this show? I have no idea. But you know what? I know I missed talking to my dad before he went under. Mm-hmm. And so I was just like so irate over these baseball heads giving this guy grief over not seeing the birth of his child. Because guess what? That playoff game, whether y'all win or lose, if you end up not winning the World Series or if you did, in the end result, you for the rest of your life, if you live to be 100 and your kid gets to be 75 right behind you, you will always know that you were not there the day they took their first breath of oxygen.
1: True.
0: It sucks, man. Mm-hmm. You get paid all these millions of dollars, you should just be there for your team.
1: I think if everybody put their themselves in other people's shoes.
0: Yeah.
1: Life would be a lot better because everyone wants to critique other people.
2: Yeah.
1: And they don't know what they're going through. I mean,
2: I think we just need compassion.
1: I used to work with somebody and they were shaming, I don't want to name this person in the building, but they shamed Rula because you were going to miss our show.
0: Mm-hmm.
1: That you were in a snowstorm trying to get back here, but you couldn't, you know, you're
0: right.
1: This person actually said, why don't you just fly home?
0: What, are there no planes?
1: Yeah. Like,
0: it was 10 feet of snow. 10 feet of snow. And we had driven to Colorado. And this blank hole said, what, there are no planes? So to get me out of Colorado and leave my husband with all my kids, which were all under the age of 7, to drive back by himself through 10 feet of snow.
1: Can you imagine that? I mean, First of all, even if you say you did that to get back here, to be on the air.
0: It was the first show after the new year. Half the schools weren't even in yet.
1: And then, God forbid, what if something bad happened?
0: If something happened, I would just never, I mean, ridiculous. And that person made me feel like absolute garbage. And why? Why did I let that person make me feel like garbage? Just because you have work brain, you have, you know, personal life brain. I'm just like, I cannot believe that that is your comment. I said, there's 10 feet of snow. We cannot leave Colorado. We're going to be delayed. I'm going to be a day behind coming back. What, there's no planes?
1: Yeah, and that person was not happy. Like, oh, she missed work. She was already on vacation. I was like, hey, things happen. That's why I think everyone out there, that's a good thing. Lesson to learn.
0: Yeah.
1: Mm-hmm. No, put yourself in their position for one moment. And it's hard. It's hard to do because everyone wants to think they're better than everybody.
0: I mean,
1: you know, like you said, Sam, before you have kids, you thought a different way.
2: Oh, yeah, absolutely. And now that I have kids, I definitely have switched my mindset with certain things and what is important to me and what's not so important to me.
1: Yeah, what you used to worry about.
0: Oh, do we make plans? Hopefully they cancel so I can stay home with my babies.
1: That's a commercial. You see that for Geico? You see that Geico commercial?
0: And they're on their pajamas.
1: It cuts so fast because they're dressed up ready to go. Oh, he's sick. Oh. They're on the couch with pizza.
2: I feel like
0: they're bathrobes. That's so happy they're watching TV.
2: Yeah.
1: That made me think. So when I'm going out with my friends on a weekend, are they thinking that?
2: Like they hope that you cancel?
1: You know, I'd be like, oh. Because you know you have fun once you're out.
2: Oh, yeah. Sometimes it does take a while.
1: I do complain that sometimes. Like Friday night, Friday night's the one night I just want to stay home.
2: What? I'd rather go out Friday night than Saturday because then I have Saturday and Sunday to kind of just like chill out.
1: Because Friday, you're so tired from work.
3: So
1: here.
3: Tired.
2: No, yeah. You just push through.
1: No.
2: Yes. I want to push through.
1: But you're not fun.
3: Right.
2: I'm always,
3: right. You're just
2: fun.
3: Trying to hang
2: I'm
3: on.
2: For me. A good time.
1: I mean, because you're tired. Like Kev says, you just want to get through
2: right,
1: the day.
2: Right, Kev? When Kev hangs out, he's like, let's not get too crazy. I'm like, yeah.
0: And then you're like, yeah,
2: that's the kind of friend
0: later.
2: I am. That's the kind of friend I am.
1: See, I'll get you arrested.
0: That's so crazy.
3: Because then you can sleep in on Saturday and then turn up on Saturday night and then recover all of Sunday.
2: Yeah, right. That's what
1: you
2: do. That's why you go out on Friday.
1: Well, you like to get up early Saturday.
3: No, if I go out on Friday, I'm cooked for the whole weekend probably.
2: Lame.
0: Sunday, I still have to wake up. My life is totally different than yours.
3: That
0: I still have to wake
3: true.
0: Up. Friday.
2: I don't
0: even
2: want to hear about you waking up. You miss breakfast. My kid is up at 4 o'clock, and I'm like, bro. Yeah.
1: She paid her dues. She's like, I can sleep in now.
0: Girl, I have been there, and I have checked that box.
2: No.
1: I don't want to do it again.
0: Good luck with that. Those babies. I'll let them just crawl right up into my bed, and I will stay there as long as I want.
1: That's why grandparents are so happy. They get the kids for a few hours. Yeah, there you go. You take
2: my
1: them back.
2: Gosh.
0: You know,
2: I'm like,
0: right?
2: Can you just lay here? I don't want to lay here.
0: No, yeah, you're just going to lay here.
2: Just close your eyes.
0: If you are just waking up and just tuning in, it is 72 degrees at 9801 West Timer. Wow. Mm-hmm. The high is 89 today. There's that tropical storm that we have to be on watch for October the 7th. But the traction is so far from us now, it's not even going to affect us. It's like between New Orleans and Pensacola is where it's supposed to hit Isaiah.
1: Rock me, Isaiah.
0: I don't know. Because it's not Isaiah with an H. It's Isaiah with an S.
1: Oops, think of these names.
0: It's on their list. Okay, coming up next in Celebrity Scoop. You like crime documentaries? You like country music?
2: Yes.
0: It's a country crime hybrid.
2: Shut up.
0: It's a crime country.
2: What?
0: Netflix.
1: Sam's in.
0: Jumping on that. Is there Christmas in there too? Christmas country crimes?
1: Add Australian chipper dogs over there.
0: We'll talk about it in Scoop next on KRVE.
4: Good morning from the Bell Furniture, Unbeatable Prices Traffic Desk. East Sam Houston Parkway, northbound at Highway 225. There's reports of a crash on the feeder road. 610 westbound at Fulton Street. Watch for a stalled vehicle blocking the right shoulder. East Freeway westbound at the East Sam Houston Parkway. An accident was just cleared away. I'm Becca Parker with your KRBE traffic check.
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0: It's a Country Crabs Christmas on Netflix.
26: That's smart.
0: Well, I just added Christmas in there.
26: Oh.
0: I'm hoping there's a Christmas scene. I don't know. It's crime stories and country.
26: Do they do Christmas crime movie, Hallmark type movies?
0: They don't do any like, no.
27: No, it's normally just like a...
0: No
27: like,
0: mysteries of the feeling. Dark.
26: The True Crime ID channel should do that.
0: Right. Like Christmas-based crimes.
26: Yeah.
0: Crimes around Christmas time.
27: Ooh.
0: Like, now that like would be something.
26: Santa and Mrs. Santa want to get divorced. But then, you know, through Christmas, they find love again.
0: Or they go through December
26: crime. She has an affair with an elf. You know, yeah, you could make it, you could do some great stuff.
0: I told you to stay on the shelf. After Alex Warren. Why'd you keep moving? Alex Warren first, then we'll give you some scoop. Officer on the Rula Show with Eric and KRVE.

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2: Just a couple of things I want to remind you of, as we always have something fantastic going on here at KRVE. 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And Audrey Rose will be broadcasting live from Texas Children's tomorrow from noon to 2. So it's really a fantastic program, and I'm so happy that we have it here, because not everybody does. Maybe they have like one facility animal in a children's hospital somewhere. We have like six.
3: Yep. Mm-hmm.
2: Amongst the properties. It's amazing.
3: And we get to work with them. Like, we didn't know about this until like 4 years ago, 5 years
2: ago. It's amazing.
3: Or 5 years ago, I did.
2: And Eric, my niece, who's a freshman in college, I was talking to her about Adair's line of work, because she originally thought she might be a nurse. And then she realized she's not cut out to be a nurse, because she shadowed one day. She's like, I don't think I can handle all the stuff that nurses have to do. God bless them.
3: It's a lot they see.
2: But she still wanted to work somehow with kids. And then she was thinking, okay, maybe like an occupational therapist or something. And then when she learned about Adair's job, now she's looking into being a child life therapist. And I was like, child life specialist. I go, that is perfect for you.
4: Yes.
2: She would be so perfect at that.
4: Yes.
2: Because you are the person that is supposed to calm the children before their procedures or distractions, you know?
3: That's great.
2: Amazing. Amazing.
3: Pretty good.
2: Also, 8 o'clock this morning, we're going to do the rapid fire quiz. Sarah Bareilles is coming to the Hobby Center tomorrow night. We've got tickets for that show for tomorrow night. The winner of that show, of that game, is going to get the tickets to the show and pick who goes in the mystery box next week. If you missed Sam in the mystery box yesterday, it was a warty pumpkin, a barnacle pumpkin.
3: Yeah, that was nasty.
2: Covered in goop.
4: Thought it was a face.
3: Ugly pumpkin.
2: Covered in goop.
3: I don't know why you thought that was a... Why did you think that was a face? I don't understand that one.
2: I think it's a face with eyeballs.
4: Because I was thinking like Halloween and like something spooky.
2: Yeah.
4: So I thought like it was going to be like a skull or something.
2: Yeah. Oh, it's traffic time already?
3: Oh, wow. All right, Scoop's done.
4: There we go. Yeah. Wow, okay. That scared me.
2: So we have that going on also 7 to 7. You have 5 chances to... Is it 5 chances? No, that was Secret Sound. It's just 7 to 7.
4: It's from 7 to 7.
2: But we don't know how many chances. I get confused all our contests.
4: Right. You just have to listen to the fun sounder.
2: Yeah, there's an Usher sounder to win tickets. And it happens somewhere between 7 a.m. and 7 p.m. So when you hear the sounder, be caller 104. You score tickets for that show, which is coming to Reliant Stadium. Back to Reliant we go.
3: That's a big old
2: Not NRG. Friday and Saturday. So that'll be a fun show. All right. So Netflix is releasing a country music crime thriller next month called Heartland. I think that's the most overused word
3: name
2: for a show having to do with country themes.
3: At least Murder in Heartland or something. Or
2: Heartland. Jessica Chastain. Academy Award winner Jessica Chastain is starring in this. She plays a reclusive country star who returns to Nashville to find her missing niece, who is a rising star. It also stars Jennifer Nettles from Sugarland, also from Righteous Gemstones.
3: Yep.
2: And she recorded original music. Carter Faith is the rising star missing niece. She recorded original music. And Jessica Chastain does her own singing. The soundtrack also includes Carly Pierce and others. It's going to premiere November 13th on Netflix, Heartland.
3: Have you seen her, Jessica Chastain, and other mommy trailers?
2: No. Is it a thriller?
3: Just Google it real quick.
2: And I don't want to. Just... Isn't it creepy?
4: What is it?
3: Yes, it's creepy.
2: See it.
4: Say it again.
3: The other mommy.
2: That sounds creepy.
4: Oh, I feel like
3: it's just funny to see.
2: It's like the hand that rocks the cradle.
3: Because she's I always think of her as like her and Amy Adams as the Oscar movies that I never really watched.
2: Oh, yeah.
3: The stuff that she.
2: Zero Dark Thirty? You didn't see that? I didn't see it either.
3: I thought
2: you would have seen that.
3: Yeah, that was good. But The Other Mommy. Woo. They're putting that trailer on like during football games and stuff. You're like, what the hell is this? It's Creepy Mommy.
2: I don't want to see that.
3: Yeah. But it's pretty cool to see her get in that world.
2: Yeah. So if you want to see a crazy country crimes thriller, that's Heartland on Netflix. Is it Christmas themed? I don't know. Is there an episode with snow? Hence the debate. If there is snow in an episode, is it a Christmas movie?
3: Is it snow in Nashville?
2: Does it snow in Nashville?
4: I'm assuming.
3: Sure,
4: they probably get snow like we get snow. You know what I mean?
3: Ice and stuff like in Dallas.
2: Somebody text us who's listening from Nashville. 37530. We have somebody who listens from Colorado and is sending us pictures of how much snow.
4: When
2: you said that story of the mean person that made me feel bad for not wanting to drive through the 10 feet of snow.
3: Damn.
2: We've seen all these pictures of Colorado being covered in snow and 18-wheelers being stuck. I've never seen more snow-covered abandoned vehicles ever trying to get back from Denver to Texas.
4: That's terrible.
2: That's crazy.
3: I mean, it's not happening now. They're just sending that to you.
2: Right. Because,
4: oh, yes.
2: Right, not now.
4: Way to clarify. Also, not right now, but it does snow in Nashville. On average, they get 4.7 inches of snow per winter season.
2: Oh, wow.
3: And what do we get?
2: Point negative one.
4: Do you want Houston or Texas in general?
2: No, Houston, because Texas gets a lot
3: of
2: snow.
3: We're so big, but you could probably ski somewhere, I bet. Yeah. I don't know where, but there's one little mountain somewhere. In a
2: one little tiny hill.
4: Yeah.
2: Well, we were sledding down Miller Outdoor Theater with garbage lids.
3: Yeah, that was embarrassing. Snowed. Suitcases.
4: We get snow once or twice a decade is what it says.
2: Well, we already had our decade of snow.
4: Yeah, minor flurries that do not normally stick.
2: Yeah, I know, right?
4: Except for that one time.
3: That was a great day.
2: God, it really was, because you forget how pretty everything snow-covered looks. It's so pretty.
3: Like, I hope when you die... You see the movies, like the memories, like you're on the beach with your kid walking. I hope that's like one of my memories.
2: The beach or the snow?
3: The snow. Watching, you know, with my kids that day, playing in the snow, having snowball fights, stuff that I did growing up in Illinois.
2: Yeah.
3: It's like, they actually got to have that one moment. It was once.
2: Unless you traveled to find that.
3: Yeah. But I'm just like, in your environment,
2: though. Your own environment. I mean, to see my street covered in snow, God, I wish I had more of a mental, like, snapshot of that longer, because I don't think I really soaked it in when it snowed like that. What was that, 3 years ago? That was the year of the derecho, right? I don't know. It was like that wacky weather year that we're like, what? And nothing happened. Remember how everything was so great?
4: I think it was 2 years ago, because
3: there'll be three coming up.
2: Yeah.
4: I was pregnant with Mateo, and Santi was with me, and Mark was out of town, of course, and our pipes almost froze.
2: Yeah. So
3: you've had more.
4: Yeah, and Mark wasn't home, and I was like, okay, cool. So you need to, like, do all that.
2: Termites, gas lines,
4: while
2: pipes.
4: While I'm pregnant.
3: Have you ever added up all the days that your husband's been gone?
2: During something major?
3: Or just gone, if you add it all up, like, oh, well, really? He's been gone 5 months of our marriage.
4: It was, he wasn't always gone. I feel like he's been gone since we had kids. Because his job doesn't. And then I'm like, oh, should we do a third? Yeah, great. Let's do that with you traveling so much.
2: Yeah, so you're not allowed to travel.
4: That's awesome. Great idea, Sam.
2: Eric, to answer your question about if there are any winter murder shows, one of our texters who watches Hallmark Channel said they have a series called The Mistletoe Murders year for their holiday movies.
4: Whoa.
3: That's awesome.
2: What? I'll have to look into that.
3: That's great.
2: Anyway.
3: I know there's a couple things in Roundtable. There's some audio I want to play. Some listeners left some audio for us.
2: Okay. And I have a dumb question, amnesty question.
4: Well, we're
2: going to
4: see if we can play
3: audio. Oh, no. Might I be playing now, Kev?
5: The computer logged out and won't let us log back in.
3: How about your computer, Sam, if I email it to you?
4: Yeah, but it's about you, and I don't really want to play it.
3: So. It might not be positive.
5: We'll figure it out.
2: If it works, you'll hear it. If not.
4: Yes, exactly.
2: It's Halloween season now.
3: How about you coffee? No more coffee for you.
2: Yeah.
3: Kevin, you get a coffee now.
2: It's Halloween season now, and I have a dumb question regarding Halloween decor that I know you, Houston, is going to help me with, because maybe I could Google it, but it's faster if y'all just tell me. 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
6: Good morning from the Bell Furniture, Unbeta Bell Prices Traffic Desk. 610 West Loop northbound at Highway 290. There is a crash at the off-ramp. It's got you backed up from Hempstead. I-45 southbound at Lake Woodlands Drive. An accident was called in. There's a heavy slowdown from Highway 242. I-45 Gulf Freeway northbound at the 610 South Loop. An accident was just cleared away. There's still some stop and go from Monroe. I'm Becca Parker with your KRBE traffic check.
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2: All right, it's officially Halloween season. You know, September 1st is fall. Like, take out summer, start putting up fall leaves. And then October 1st, you can go all Halloween if you want, if you're a big Halloween person. Some people start in September. And I think I may have mentioned to you guys in my personal life, my children this year told my husband, can we do, like, scary Halloween decor instead of, like, cute stuff Mom always does? Because I like cute Halloween. I don't like scary, gory Halloween. Okay, so my husband Tasos ordered those giant spiders that go in your house from Amazon. By the way, it's Amazon Prime Day today. Get some deals. So they come in the mail. I don't think they were very expensive. There was like a pack of three of them. The box is about as big as a brick. They're tiny. The box was tiny because when you open these spiders, they're all like crumpled together and then you
4: stretch
2: the legs out and stuff.
4: Okay,
2: dumb question, Amnesty. How do you put that on your house without putting hooks on your house? How do you? I know there's 1,000 people who have done this to their house every single Halloween, more than that. Text me at 37530. What's the best way to put these things on your house so they're sticking there like they're supposed to be crawling on your house? Because it's supposed to be on the front of your house, these spiders. And I don't want to put like 3M hooks on the outside. I have a stucco area where they're going to go. And I hear all these crazy things about stucco. Like, don't do this to stucco. And I don't want like some little patch of stucco to come. I don't know.
3: Come on.
2: I've never
3: Sam,
2: used
3: you should
2: it
3: know
2: before.
3: This.
2: Have you ever done this?
3: I don't. You're a handy woman.
4: I know, but I don't have stucco houses.
5: Mm-mm, nor do I.
2: Or I don't even, there's like a stucco spot on the house. Like the area where I want to put them is like a stucco wall. Because that's the best open space. And there's not like a shutter there. Like, I don't know how you hook these things up. And my husband's like, you got to buy the things to like stick it on there. I go, yeah, but stick it with what? And if you Google it, it tells you to get all this goopy stuff. And I'm like, I don't want to put this goopy stuff on my house.
5: Maybe it'll come off.
4: You're gonna have to. Yeah. And
2: with my luck, Kevin.
5: That's true.
2: It's going to yank off that stucco. It'll be all patchy and stupid looking.
5: Mm-hmm.
2: So somebody text me.
4: Yeah. If you Google what most people do, I guess, is they have outdoor rated command hooks. So that should be okay to keep on there. But I don't know. I would not trust that.
2: That's what I'm saying. I don't want
3: to go through stucco.
2: Outside of a command hook, how are you sticking those spiders on your house? Because you know what I did last night? I just put them in the stairwell, the railing of the stairs. I just was like, you know what? You can interweave these little aluminum foldable legs into the stairs. And the kids are like, that goes outside, Mama. Doesn't go inside. I go, well, right now they're going inside because I don't know how to stick them outside.
3: Pretty much you're fighting three against one always.
2: Always. Always.
3: They're smart. They get
2: Why
3: together.
2: Why are you doing that, Mama? That's not it. Mama, what are you doing? And I was like, okay.
3: It's close enough.
2: I don't want to get on a ladder. You know me and ladders and hitting my head in garages and things like that.
5: Right.
2: I be left alone by myself.
3: We should do a topic on that someday. Because remember, my buddy was trying to get his tree down from his garage. You know, the shelves up there. And when he put his foot down, he just tore his ACL or something. Something happened bad where he was just by going, you know, put
4: that terrifies me because they're painting my like, wall and I'm like, that's going to happen.
3: Yeah. For Halloween or Christmas.
2: Yeah. But Eric, isn't there a stat we talked about last year of the percentage of people who die every holiday season putting up something on a ladder?
3: Yep.
2: Christmas lights or they fall off a ladder or off the roof
3: in
2: or
3: a rush.
2: Something terrifying because you're thinking, okay, let me get this done. And if you have family that's like, okay, I'll help you and then they don't help you, you're like, let me just do it myself. And you're out there by yourself like Chevy Chase, and you staple your sleeve to the house.
3: Yeah.
2: And then you're hanging off the gutters. And then you're like, somebody help me.
3: And then I'll pay guys to go up there and cut these trees down, and they're just like...
2: How do they do it?
3: No,
2: they're climbing these trees.
3: I'm like, that's amazing out there. With a chainsaw.
4: Spiky shoes, yeah.
3: I'm like, how do you do that?
2: I was like, I can't go five steps up a ladder and you're at the top part of a pine tree. How are you doing that? And how do you know you can do that? Like, when you take that job, like, well, you look like you're a good little
17: climber.
2: Size to climb. Let's see you climb.
3: Like, Kevin, I'd be like, Kevin looks like a spider monkey. Like, he could go up there.
2: Yeah, and you could do it, Kevin. I bet you could. If you really wanted to, I
4: mean, you gotta make those
3: good heights. You're strong. You can hold your body up there. You love
2: in your merchant marine days. You would have made a ton of money climbing trees, up a Christmas tree, light something there.
3: I could see him going around houses, making money. Bang! Yeah, back then.
2: You got in the wrong business, man.
5: Well, the problem is, at 6 years old, I fell out of a tree and broke my wrist.
2: Really?
5: So I am deathly afraid of trees from that. And now I'll climb other things, but not that high. Maybe 4 feet. That's
2: how high up were you when you fell?
5: I was probably about 10 feet in the air.
3: You try and catch yourself? Is that how you broke?
5: Probably. I fell on a driveway. So the tree, yeah.
2: That's, oh, my God. You're lucky you only broke your wrist.
5: I know. And I started first grade not being able to write with my right hand.
2: So you left-handed?
5: No. I mean, the cast was only on for, you know, probably 5 or 6 weeks. But
2: oh, my God.
5: But also was one of those original all-white casts.
2: Yeah, yeah, yeah, yeah.
5: That
2: yeah.
5: people could actually right. write on.
2: Yeah, yeah, yeah.
5: And I probably kept it for about 30 years.
2: Are you for real?
5: Yes, because my pup wrote on it. Aww. And I didn't understand what it meant at the time. But yeah. now that I'm
3: still
5: an adult,
3: it?
5: Yeah. I think my dad tossed it. Like, what the hell is this?
3: Dear Evan Hansen had that, right?
2: Who did?
3: That play, Dear Evan Hansen or whatever. The kid had someone sign his, only one kid would sign his broken wrist.
5: Yeah.
3: And then that kid ended up.
2: Oh, Dear Evan Hansen, yeah. You're saying. Oh. Yes, yes, yes.
3: I saw the movie. I didn't see the play.
2: Oh, right. Because it's a Broadway show.
3: And then the person's like, wait a minute. My son wrote something on your wrist, on your cast?
5: Mm-hmm.
3: Are you guys friends? And he's like, oh.
2: Yeah.
3: Yeah. Because he didn't want to tell him, like,
2: aww. Yeah.
3: He wanted the feel good, knowing yeah. that their son actually had a friend.
2: Aww. Mm. Kevin, who found you when you fell out of the tree? Were you by yourself or with you?
5: No, people were watching me and telling me not to do it.
2: Okay.
3: Oh, that's even worse.
5: I think I was probably going for a bird's nest because, you know, at 6 years old, I want to touch the eggs. You're not supposed to do that.
2: Yeah.
5: But I was just like, you know, couldn't be reasoned with. And there I went.
3: Hey. Called karma.
2: Listen to this texter. My God, you're lucky you have a hand still. This texter says, I fell off the top of the ladder trying to trim one tree limb with a chainsaw in my hand. And luckily only broke my wrist.
3: Oh.
2: I did not cut my leg off, thank goodness. Good.
3: See,
2: Lord.
3: People.
5: That happened to my dad.
2: Are you guys crazy?
4: That's terrifying.
5: And he chainsaw. Did cut himself.
2: He did?
5: Yeah.
2: How badly?
4: Ew, with his chainsaw?
5: With his chainsaw. Ooh. It like swung down and sliced across his leg.
2: No.
5: Yeah. He was fine, though.
2: Wait, who was it? Your dad or your
5: my
2: grandma?
5: Dad. It was my dad.
2: Your dad? Oh, my God. Is he still scarred from that? He has to be.
5: I think he's still scarred from that.
2: I mean, like, literally scarred. Like, his leg is scarred.
5: Yes.
2: Good God, a chain.
5: And from then,
2: slicing your meat like Jersey Mike's turkey?
5: Yeah. After that, he never did it again.
4: Well,
5: that was
4: yeah,
5: it.
4: I'd hope not.
2: I would say.
5: He learned.
3: Those slicers look like they don't do much. Huh, would you see it?
2: Yeah, stop, watch your finger. Okay, let's get back to the text then. I fell from a tree 12 feet high, suffered a concussion, broke my ankle, off of work for 2 months.
3: 2 months.
2: I can show you a ring video if you want.
3: I do.
2: Yes, please.
5: But we can't get it on 37530.
2: Oh, we can't.
4: You'd have to DM one of them.
3: Text us, or we'll text you back and give you one of our emails.
2: People are texting me how to
4: or
2: put
4: Instagram.
3: If you have Instagram, DM us.
2: Yeah, DM. At Radio Rula or at Producer Eric, and then we'll share it with everybody else. DM that ring video of you falling. Okay, as far as putting the spiders on the house, people are saying if you have another part in the area, you can stick something up higher that won't be as visible or maybe isn't stucco. You can use fishing line around the spider and have it hang in a pose.
5: That's a good idea.
2: Another person says use double-sided alien tape. I've never heard of alien tape. I've heard of Gorilla Glue. I've heard of duct tape.
4: Yeah.
2: But not alien tape. Another person said they sent me a link for something at Lowe's, double-sided tape of some sort, heavy-duty mounting tape.
3: There you go.
2: To put these spiders up on the house. So
5: make sure that comes off.
2: Yeah.
4: That's what I'm worried
5: about. Particular
4: one.
3: Wouldn't it be funny if you had a house and someone goes, man, you guys got an amazing house for Halloween. They're like, we didn't do anything.
4: This
3: is just our, somebody got their driveway stolen. Did you see that in the news?
2: They're what now?
5: What?
3: The lady went outside and the two big slabs were where somebody.
2: Wait, what? Explain.
5: Somebody stole her slabs.
3: The slabs
5: were her driveway.
3: Yeah, she's like, I came outside. And someone took my driveway.
2: How do you steal a driveway?
3: I don't know, but there's like just mud there, and they picked up It was like two.
4: Did she not pay for it? She got it redone and she didn't pay for it? Because there was a guy that got his fence done and he didn't pay.
5: Beat that fence back down.
3: Yes. That's what I would do. Yeah.
2: Really?
3: I just started laughing when I saw the video.
4: Eric, we got the computer working if you want your little shout out real quick.
3: Oh, yeah. I want to do this real quick. This is from Brittany.
2: Okay.
3: She's been listening since she graduated college in 2007.
2: Wow.
3: And her kids are really cute. Let's see, Reed and Tatum.
2: Mm-hmm.
3: And they just were in the car line, you know, like listening to car line comedy with Kevin and Audrey, and then they made this little video, and I thought it was just funny.
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1: Good answer.
3: But most of the beach house, that's what it was.
5: Yeah, most
3: I don't have
5: house.
3: A beach house.
2: It's like, it's his father and mother-in-law.
3: Yeah, my in-laws.
2: House.
3: You can ask
2: they can
3: them.
2: Invite you.
3: And then there's a little dark, but that is funny. I think she asked him a question in here. 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
2: He said I just farted.
7: Eric, because he is fun, and he would be really cool to hang out with, and he would take us to really cool places.
1: I bet he would spoil you too, huh?
7: Yeah.
3: So they want my money is what they want.
4: Pretty much. That's what I heard.
3: I'm like, they're like, they're my kids. Let's go. Beach house.
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2: 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It's supposed to be a high of 89 today. It's currently 72 degrees. And what's going on at Memorial City Mall? People have been asking what's happening there.
3: We figure out what it is?
2: Yeah. I mean, Metro National has already had these plans for a long time to redevelop the area where the American Girl store was, where Old Navy used to be. That whole side that's on Gessner, not facing I-10, it's facing Gessner and the hospital across the street, got demolished last week. They are tearing down 215,862 square feet of interior space in the former Sears wing.
5: That was
2: facing
5: gone.
2: Gessner and all of that area I just mentioned. And it is crazy to see a working mall with the claw going through it like the thing is abandoned.
3: So it's like the ice rink gone, or is that still California Pizza Kitchen and stuff?
2: Well, that's why the whole thing with the ice rink, Eric, was like so controversial, because so many people use that ice rink for so many things. And they're like, please keep it open, keep it open. And they gave it a stay of execution until December 14th of 2026. But I haven't heard anything past that.
3: So what are they building?
2: When you ask Metro National what is going to go there, they say, we can't say.
3: I thought you guys had an answer.
2: No, they say they won't say what they're putting there, but it's going to be great. If you remember 2 years ago, there was a Coca-Cola Winter Wonderland there next to the Sun and Ski Sports in that kind of dead area. Sun and Ski Sports has now moved to a different part of the mall.
5: Oh, okay.
2: It's not even next to the movie theater anymore.
5: You could barely get over there anymore.
2: Yeah, so all of that is under construction, has been demolished.
5: There's like a little kids' play area, too.
2: Yeah, that little dragon guy.
5: Mm-hmm.
2: I forgot what he's called.
5: And the train went down there. Oh,
2: the train! So
3: somebody has to know. Someone text us if you know, like, the scuttlebutt.
5: What are they going to do?
2: Well, I asked Metro National. They said they couldn't say what it was. They're not at liberty to say what's going to go there, but it's going to be great.
3: A giant Wetzel pretzel.
2: One giant rumor. Pretzel.
3: I'm
2: going to
3: start
2: slime for kids.
3: I'm going to start a rumor.
5: I was under the impression they were trying to make it similar to City Center.
2: That's
5: where
2: what
5: it's
2: I'd
5: more
2: heard.
5: Open.
4: Yeah.
25: And a new entrance.
3: Like San Antonio
2: right?
3: has that big open place, but I'm like, when it rains, you lose.
2: They spent a lot of money to do that green space. We even did some KRBE events to kick off that green space area.
5: Oh, yeah. I've done an event there. That's a cool place.
2: Yes, but I think all of that gets getting redeveloped.
5: The Rupor?
2: I don't know about the Rupor. I don't have information on the Rupor closing or anything about Cheesecake Factory, Maggiano's, all that. But they're redoing. If you were at the American Girl doll store ever on that side where you enter the mall where the ice rink is to your left and the American Doll store is there. I mean, that kind of made me sad because that was the only American Doll store here when my kids were in that, when my girls were in that world. I remember going in there and just like spending so much time in there, and they were so entertained by all the dolls and how they were all dressed up.
3: And get them.
2: Yeah, the little doll salon.
3: Yeah.
2: And I was like, oh, there's no more American Doll store. And there was a restaurant. There was a restaurant in there, an American Doll store restaurant. And they had little booster chairs for your American Girl dolls. You could have birthday parties there. And if you didn't have an American Girl doll, they let you borrow one.
4: Yeah.
3: Just look up Travis Kelce on SNL with American Girls dolls.
2: Wait, how did we not talk about this? My big dumb cup. They did Big Dumb Hat.
5: Yes.
2: They did Big Dumb Cup.
5: Oh,
2: they're
5: wearing
2: Big Dumb Hats and they're holding Stanley's.
5: Oh,
4: yeah,
2: and there's Dakota Johnson. Did you see that skit?
3: No.
2: I just saw it on my Instagram this morning.
3: It's out there now?
2: Yeah,
3: Maybe they did it later in the show.
2: I guess, because you know nobody watches the full thing anymore. We just wait for it
3: they
2: to
3: They moved
2: pop
3: the news
2: up on
3: now
2: socials.
3: To like 11:30.
2: Oh, they did.
3: It used to be 11 or 10. Yeah, 11. I'm like, come on, man. I don't. But yeah. the band can play later. Let them play three songs near the end.
2: Right.
3: I don't care.
2: Cares unless they're you two or somebody. Who cares? Yeah. Move on. All right, coming up next, a telemarketer turnaround with Special K.
9: Eric has rear-ended me.
2: What?
3: Uh-oh.
2: Do we need Adam Ramsey?
3: You better call the Ram.

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1: Reports of a crash. We are seeing a pretty solid backup from Federal. 610 West Loop northbound at Highway 290. That crash was cleared from the off-ramp. 610 West Loop southbound between 290 and Richmond. There is about a six-minute slowdown. I'm Becca Parker with your KRBE traffic check.
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5: Good morning from the Bell Furniture, Unbeta Bell Prices Traffic Desk. East Freeway westbound, approaching the 610 East Loop. There's reports of a crash. We are seeing a pretty solid backup from Federal. 610 West Loop northbound at Highway 290. That crash was cleared from the off-ramp. 610 West Loop southbound between 290 and Richmond. There is about a six-minute slowdown. I'm Becca Parker with your KRBE traffic check.
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16: Oh, what kind of a scammy scam did you come across today, Special K?
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16: Oh, no.
18: I think so. Earmuffs. Talk about being rear-ending somebody and then wasn't in a car.
19: It was a wreck. Outright. Oh. 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So, of course, I was agreeable to all of it.
16: Oh.
19: And it started out with the AI robot lady, and then they boot me over to someone who's going to collect my information.
18: Ooh, oh, you made it through the process.
16: Wow.
19: I did.
16: You got to the actual human.
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21: Oh, is it Adam?
11: Oh, my God.
14: Hi, thanks for holding on. This is Steve, the scheduling manager. How are you?
11: Actually, I'm barely alive. This puto destroyed my rear end and didn't pay for it. So you're going to be my knight in shining spam call and save me, yeah?
14: Right, so you were speaking with one of our representatives, spam.
11: Actually, I was being spoken to by a robot lady.
14: You mentioned that you were in a car accident recently?
11: Yes, it was extremely traumatizing. I saw all nine of my lives pass in front of me like a cat. Like, meow. All right?
14: All right.
11: All right, so, like, let's drop the D on Mr. Eric. Are you going to be my avocado with the avocado?
14: No, ma'am. I'm the person who will get you compensated for your injuries. Would you be interested in that?
11: Duh. I love money, honey. But I don't know if I can see him again. I'm still, like, walking funny. Although that could be my scoliosis.
16: Oh, my God.
14: Don't worry. We will call him for you, ma'am. If you have all of his information, you can share it with us.
11: His ID said Eric Roger Rabbit Rouser the third. And he admitted I'm not the only bombshell chiquita he rear-ended this week. He does this to all the ladies.
14: He does that to a lot of ladies? How do you know?
11: A lot of ladies. I'm telling you, he spilled the tea to me and he was wearing Dracar Noir cologne, so you know he's shady.
14: Right, right. And what's your first and last name, ma'am?
11: Jaime.
14: Jaime. And your last name?
11: De La Garza Perez Smith.
14: Let me see here. So, when did this accident happen?
11: I believe it was February of 2007, Britney Spears had just shaved her head, and I was selling Tom Hardy belts out of my trunk and on MySpace.
14: Right.
11: Right, exactly. And that's how most of us gals made money back in the day. Now I just slam on my brakes and let rich men like Mr. Eric destroy my back end.
16: Oh my God.
11: And then I threaten to sue. And then they usually pay me on the spot. Or Cash App. Hello?
16: Cash App.
11: Or Kelsey. Hello?
16: Hello?
11: Oh.
16: Oh my God.
18: That's how you get rid of them. That's why everyone needs a camera, man. Put the cameras in your car because that has happened a lot. People are just braking and stopping on you and
16: slamming on the brakes on purpose.
19: Causing an accident so that you have to pay them. Yeah, absolutely. And then they can allege that they're hurt as well. So that's a good idea, Eric. Some cars come with cameras on them now, right?
16: Or you can buy them. I mean, it's Prime Day.
18: How
16: can
18: dumb
16: you go on a Prime today?
21: Yeah, it's
18: here's
21: true.
18: How stupid I am with cars. In my car, I go, I need to get this. I saw Dan Ramsey that one day.
16: Yeah.
18: Every, like last 6 months ago or whatever. I went to Best Buy and I bought the thing and they put it on there. Then I realized my car already has a camera in it.
19: Oh,
16: yes.
18: I just didn't have
16: a pretty fancy car.
18: Flash drive.
19: So then I have
18: so
19: two
18: have cameras,
19: cameras.
18: But when I got hit, it saved me. It was great. I had different angles.
19: Oh, I bet you did. That all the angles.
18: Yeah, because in the one at Best Buy, I had a front and back camera. And the car was only the front.
16: Yeah.
18: But my car would tell me when somebody, remember somebody had door dashed and hit my car. I got my
16: door
18: car.
16: Door dinging you.
18: Yeah.
16: The door dasher. You're right. Hit your car.
18: They like just hit it just enough. And then we saw the video down.
16: Scrape the car when they were entering or exiting the
18: parking
16: spot.
18: Yeah, the car told me. That's the only way I knew because the car goes, you were in an accident. I'm like,
16: if
18: what?
16: You have a Tesla, can somebody text me who drives a Tesla? Does the Tesla tell you when you get back to your car?
18: I bet it does.
16: That this person hit your car. Like, you know, when the door touches the next person's car.
22: Because it's always recording.
16: Yeah, is it? I mean, that's why my question.
22: Recording.
16: Like, is the screen always, like, aware? And then when you get back in the car, it says, you had four interactions with other cars while you were gone.
18: I think even my car does that, I think.
16: Really?
22: Yeah.
18: It'll tell you and it'll record. Whenever the bump hits, it saves whatever happened, like, 15 seconds before.
16: I don't know.
18: The technology's getting great, man. But
16: it is, but sometimes it's too much and I can't keep track. Like,
18: but why
16: aren't
18: they getting more? Why aren't people putting cameras in cars already? We have it for reverse.
16: Well, I know somebody who got in a wreck in a Toyota that was pretty new, and they didn't realize that Toyota had a hard drive that recorded it.
18: Oh, yeah. They
16: didn't know that there was one in there. And it was pretty new. And I was thinking, you know, we buy these cars now that have all the bells and whistles, and we don't want to learn how to use the bells and whistles. And then you got to figure out, well, wait, does my car do that? I don't know what to do that. For years, I had I leased a BMW. And one of the things that BMWs did that I didn't know until probably 5 years into a secondary lease, you can program the car to suck the hot air out of it before you get back to your car.
0: Wow.
16: Let's say you go shopping and you know you're going to be out of away from your car for 3 hours. Before you get out of your car, there was a feature where you could go in there and say, I think I'm going to be back to my car at 1 p.m.
18: Sounds like too much work, though, right?
16: And it would suck out the hot air and then push in cooler air so it's not a hot box when you get in. I didn't even know. I don't know. Wow. Like you said, it's too much work. I'm like, I don't know.
18: Unless they show you right then. And then even when they do that, you forget. Like, right. The car's like, oh, it can park you. You pull up to the car next to you, parallel park, and push a button, and it'll park you. I'm like, I tried that twice, and it never, like, it wasn't showing. I'm like, screw this. Let's do it myself.
16: I was like, if you don't show me. I mean, like, right now I'm driving a Chevrolet, and my car, I think Kevin heard this the other day, it constantly honks. If when I close the door and I go, man, if I was trying to hide from a killer, that car's going to give me away. It goes beep, beep. And I'm like, why has it been beeping? So I called my Chevy guy yesterday. I was like, why does the car beep beep again? Mm-hmm. Like, I'm just closing the driver door to get, like, I dropped off my daughter yesterday and I'm in the running car. Mm-hmm. She closes her passenger door and my car honks twice. Well, I don't know why.
18: In the 80s and 90s, it was great because you could just shut your lights off and, like, put your car neutral, like sneak out so your parents wouldn't know.
16: Yeah, there's no sneaking.
18: Then all these running daylights, you can't shut the stuff off a lot of times. You're like, damn it.
19: Really, it has a lot to do with your fob. I think, if it either thinks you're out of the car or left it in the car, then it's going to try to remind you.
16: Well, yeah, but I was in driver mode just dropping her off. I had my foot on the brake. I did not turn the car off. She just hopped out. Mm-hmm. And when she closed the passenger door, beep, beep.
18: Maybe
16: that's why I called my Chevy guy yesterday. I go, why is it saying beep, beep? Like, why? And she goes, Mommy, that's so embarrassing. I go, I didn't honk at you. The car did it on its own. I don't know.
0: In 2017, I bought an F-150, brand new truck. Nice. I was so excited about it. All of a sudden, about 2 weeks later, someone says, well, use the backup camera. It didn't come with a backup camera.
18: What?
0: My dad worked at Ford, so I got, like, a really good deal on it, whatever, you know?
18: Got the basic one without that.
0: Yeah, I got the one without it. I had no clue. I was just so pumped to get a brand new vehicle.
18: But now we're so lazy. It's like, if I don't have that.
16: Oh, yeah. I don't know how to live without the cameras now. I mean, I'll look, but I really can see better stuff.
18: We got to pivot a little bit because as had closure all set up, not going to happen today.
16: Oh, no.
18: I can't get the person that we want to.
16: And that's what they call closure.
18: So, I'm sorry.
16: Closure fans.
18: You're not going to get closure. And for him, he won't be able to get closure.
16: Yeah.
18: So, let's pivot and do what we talked about at 6:40.
16: Yes, because we had so many people text us. So, we're talking.
18: Laddie just joined us.
16: Yeah. So, Laddie, we were saying in the six, I asked the audience, how do you stick those giant spiders on your house without, like, using goopy stuff that's going to mess up your house? Mm-hmm. And then we started getting texts about how people injured themselves trying to decorate their houses or do anything on a ladder. So if you have injured yourself, Halloween decorating,
18: Christmas
16: decorating, putting lights in your trees, whatever it is, give us a call at 833-390-KRBE. We said that Kevin looks like a little spider monkey that could climb trees and cut limbs. And somebody said they texted they fell off the ladder holding a chainsaw. Mm-hmm. And lucky they didn't cut their own leg off.
0: Yeah. Right. Yeah.
16: So there's a lot of people getting injured this holiday season. The months bring us a lot of holiday decor, but also a lot of injuries. 833-390-KRBE. We'll talk to you next on The Rula Show with Eric.
21: Good morning from the Bell Furniture, Unbeta Bell Prices Traffic Desk. East Freeway westbound approaching the 610 East Loop. There's a crash in the center lane. You're crawling from Federal. 59 northbound at the downtown split. A crash was just reported. We are seeing a heavy slowdown from Montrose Boulevard. 610 West Loop northbound at Highway 290. That crash at the off-ramp was cleared. You're still backed up from Hempstead. I'm Becca Parker with your KRBE traffic check.
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16: All right, my friends, we're taking your calls at 833-390-KRBE. 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

0: Oh, hi. That's Golden. That's Huntrix Golden, that your Academy Award winning original song from this year. You forgot that? I can't remember who won the Super Bowl. I can't remember who won the Oscars. Remember that one? That.
1: Over a year ago then, the movie, right? Because people dressed up for Halloween for that.
0: Oh my God, it was so good. And that performance was so good at the Oscars. That was so good. It was the first time I saw an interactive performance, really. Anyway, okay, it's The Rula Show with Eric on 104.1 KRBE.
2: Morning.
0: We're taking your calls at 833-390-KRBE on how you injured yourself trying to be magical. That's what I say. It's holiday decorating time. Whether your holiday is Halloween, Christmas, Thanksgiving, whatever it is, this is the season you put decor in and around your house. Outside, inside, in the trees, lights.
1: Do you think a lot of guys get injured because, like, the honey-do list?
2: Yes.
1: And it's a Saturday and football's going on, and you're like, I'm watching college football. The game starts 11, 12.
0: Okay, Friday after work then.
1: Yeah, it's like you don't much time. And then Sunday, you're like, oh, crap. NFL starts at noon, and now there's games in London and Paris.
2: So you're going to hurry up and get it done. You're not paying too much attention.
1: Yeah, you got to skip a few steps, literally and figuratively.
0: Yes, exactly. Laddie is here for the Rapid Fire Quiz, but we were talking about this behind the scenes on injuries that we've sustained or you've sustained. At 37530, we got a lot of texts in the 6 o'clock hour when I was asking about how to stick those spiders on your house without making any marks. And then came the story of how people nearly killed themselves trying to do decor. Heather's up first at 833-390-KRBE. Hi, Heather. Good morning.
3: Good morning.
1: Hi, Heather.
0: Yeah.
1: Happy Wednesday.
0: Happy Wednesday. Now, Heather, did you injure yourself or somebody in your life injured themselves and you're telling their story?
3: It was me.
0: Okay. What were you decorating?
3: And I was decorating my classroom.
0: Teacher. That's another one for summertime when they're in the summer and they're for the school year back. Now, was it the pre-prep, like, hey, my students are coming, or was it during the school year for the holidays you were decorating?
3: It was before school started, right before school started. And, you know, our school does a theme every year, and I'm an elementary special education teacher, so of course my classroom is going to be amazing. Decked out in the theme.
0: Yeah, mm-hmm. Of course.
1: Love it.
3: It was amazing.
0: What was the theme that year?
3: So it was Dream Big, The Possibilities Are Endless.
0: Okay.
3: And so even though I had only boys in my class, I went with like a rainbow, like up in the clouds theme.
0: Oh.
3: And so what that meant for me was my room was going to be decked out from the ceiling all the way down. So I bought those light covers and they're like magnetic.
0: Yeah, okay.
3: To like soften the lights because we have those really harsh lights in classrooms, right?
0: Yeah,
1: I hate those.
3: So first of all, I'm in my 40s. I'm not young. So I really had no business doing this. But again, it's for my kids and for myself, too. I wanted my classroom to be beautiful.
0: Yeah.
3: So I had a chair and a desk. I had tested both of them out. They were sturdy. And so as I'm putting my light covers up, I step up on the chair and then I step up on the desk.
2: That sounds safe.
0: Yeah. And, God, you're freaking me out already. I'm cringing.
4: Yeah, that seems fine. At first I thought you were going to say you put the chair on top of the desk.
0: Yeah, a rolling chair.
4: That's what I was like, okay, girl.
3: That's not something my husband does. Right? No, I'm not that dangerous.
0: So from the chair to the desk, try and put a light cover on, what happens?
3: Right. So the light cover is just one of those little short student desks, and the light cover is a little bit longer than the desk reach.
2: Oh,
3: and
2: no.
3: So there was a desk next to the desk I had tried out.
0: Oh.
3: And I'm like, okay, I'm going to just step on this other desk for a second. And I'm thinking like, okay, I'm going to step in the center of the desk so I don't knock it over. Well, one of the legs, the screw was not in. And so as soon as I stepped on the desk next to me, the leg shot up into the desk. It came down. I came down. I'm also not tiny.
0: Okay.
3: And so I came down hard on the chair that I had pulled up. So I landed. First, I hit the outside of my thigh on the chair.
0: Okay.
3: And then I landed on my foot. And then I was just like laid out on the floor. Fortunately, nobody else was in the room. I mean, I was cussing. I was embarrassed.
0: How long did you lay there injured until somebody could help you get up?
3: So I laid there a good 2 minutes and I was determined nobody was going to see me and help me get up. And so, and it's a self-contained classroom and I have cameras in there. So really, if somebody wanted to, they could have gone back and watched. But I
1: didn't. Yeah. Did you end up breaking anything, or just hurt
0: your thigh?
1: Yeah, your butt.
3: So at first, it was my adrenaline. I was like, okay, I can put pressure on my ankle. It's fine. As the day went on, I realized I was not fine. So I went to urgent care. It was not broken, but it was sprained. I had to wear one of those big clunky boots for 2 weeks. And I did this right before school started. So I had to, I'm a life skills teacher, so I had to do my first week of school in that big, ugly boot. Mm-hmm. And the worst part for me, though, the bruise on the outside of my thigh, it was about a foot long.
0: Oh my God.
3: And it was black for months.
0: Yeah.
3: It was so bad. It was a very humbling experience for me. It reminded me of my age.
0: So what happened with the classroom clouds? Did anybody else ever put them up?
1: The problem is
0: like a half drape just hanging there all
1: school. You know what sucks having that boot on, though? You have to tell everyone your story.
2: Yeah.
0: I got bit by a dog and try to save somebody from getting eaten by a shark. That's what I say. Just make up a story.
1: But then they want to know more about that.
0: Yeah, it was a great white in Galveston. Can you believe?
4: Oh, my gosh.
0: I can't believe great whites were in Galveston. No. Just kidding.
1: Just those tiger sharks.
0: Well, I'm glad you're okay now, Heather. And, you know, God bless you for trying to make it magical for the kids. It's all for the kids, y'all.
4: Yeah.
0: So the person that nearly cut their leg off with a chainsaw, you are the fifth text like that. So what have we learned today? Do not try to climb ladders to cut tree limbs off alone with a running chainsaw. We have way too many instances of somebody nearly amputating limbs of their own, not the ones on the trees. And then one texter, works in the ER, all in caps, said,
4: "Oh gosh,
0: we had an elder fall off a ladder getting her chicken off of her roof and her ankle snapped."
1: Oh.
0: Another person said their uncle fell off the ladder putting up the Christmas lights. He ended up having a heart attack when he hit the ground and he passed away.
4: That's traumatic.
0: This is a terrifying time.
2: Yeah, I just keep seeing the scene of Chevy Chase in Christmas Vacation just falling off the roof, you know, holding on to the gutter.
1: That stuff's scary. I remember my dad, because we grew up in Illinois for Christmas. I remember he was climbing up there and it's ice and stuff. And I'm like, "Dad, have some common sense."
4: Oh my God, my dad used to always do that. And now I'm like, "You have sons.
1: Yeah, you gotta
4: think. You cannot climb up there at all to empty out the gutters, like nothing." I don't even want my dad like
1: they have heart attacks a lot up there too.
4: Or anything.
0: Well, also the
1: ladder.
0: Do
1: the snow, they say.
0: Oh yeah, what is that, ladies? The thing that we were talking about last year that I came across my algorithm, it says, "If you're over 45, don't shovel snow," or something like that. She had like a song. And when we talked about it, people who lived on the East Coast said, yes, 100% right.
1: A lot of guys died that way.
0: It is the motion of shoveling the snow that causes the heart attack. If you're over 45, don't shovel snow. Or like if you're over 50, it's something that matched that song. No, no, no, no, no, no, no, no, no, no, no, no.
1: I don't want to know.
2: Are you hearing that, guys? When your wife tells you to shovel something, you're like, "I can't do it."
1: Or maybe they,
2: it's for my safety.
1: Maybe they do that on purpose. "Oh, please go shovel some snow, or just shovel anything. Just get the hell out of here, please."
0: Oh, another one that we're getting texts on, guys, because it's hot in Houston. So you're probably doing this stuff and you're wearing flip flops.
1: Yeah, you'd be careful.
0: Flip flops are killers.
1: We talked to a lady. Remember, she was mowing? What happened to that lady? She was mowing and then an eagle. What was it?
5: It dropped a snake.
4: Yes.
5: Dropped a snake on her.
1: And then the
5: snake bit her up. Yeah. And then
1: the hawk attack her?
5: Yeah, the hawk wanted to come back and get it again. So now she's getting like eaten by a snake and a hawk.
0: And a hawk.
1: She was a bird.
0: Believe it or not,
4: Lottie, it was here in Texas.
1: Because we found her because she was a listener.
2: Oh, I'd love to see that video.
0: Yeah. Yeah, she's mowing the grass in her flip flops.
1: It was a riding lawnmower.
0: Was it riding lawnmower?
5: Yeah, riding mower.
4: Yes.
1: Yeah, look up the story.
0: And then the hawk is going over her head with holding his prey, drops the snake on her. The snake starts attacking her. Then the hawk comes back down to get the snake and is getting her.
1: And she probably just enjoyed her day. Like, "I'm just mowing."
2: Mm-hmm.
0: The flip-flop mowing story also was my cousin from Australia when he was visiting. Remember he said he was mowing the grass in flip-flops in Australia and they have the deadliest insects there. And it's a spider he stepped on that he didn't think was a big deal. He nearly lost his leg from the kind of spider he stepped on.
1: I don't think I could live in Australia.
0: In flip-flops.
5: Speaking of flip-flops, never ever ride a bicycle or mow a lawn in flip-flops.
2: That's true.
1: Or drive a car. I say cars, too.
0: That is terrifying, because you'll get caught up under the brake.
2: Dude,
0: the gas.
2: I played baseball out here in A-Leaf, and one of the kids' moms, she had flip-flops. She was mowing the grass. She was going backwards. She fell down. The lawnmower ran over her foot.
0: No.
2: And so what they had to do is they had to, like, move one of her appendages from, like, one of her fingers to her toes. I kid you not, it was the craziest thing
1: ever. Whatever toe is like your middle finger?
2: I will never forget it my entire life.
1: So her toe was a finger?
2: Yeah, it was
1: so
2: weird.
1: Or was it like a ligament?
2: She got all kind of cut up. It was bad, but I will never forget that. Yeah.
0: The flip-flops. Go to the listener line, guys. 713-278-VENT. That's 8368 if you want to share a story with us. And if you want to send us a Ring camera video, you can tag me at Radio Ruler or tag Erica, producer Eric.
1: And real quick, I want to give a happy birthday shout out to Lori, one of our good friends, Mike Mercado. He's one of my first friends I ever met 23 years ago. He took me in.
0: How's your first family?
1: Yep, for Thanksgiving. I told my son when he came here, we just had cheeseburgers on the George Foreman grill. That was my Thanksgiving. And he heard that story. He's like, no, that's not happening on my watch. And he got me a big dinner because he owned
0: at the time he had Logan Farms
1: at Rice Village. Mm-hmm. So he hooked me up with all kinds of food and stuff. He's like, no, you can't have it that way. But we've been friends ever since. And I love Mike and his wife, Lori's turning 70 today. So, wow, 70 years old. She looks like she's 50.
0: Yeah, it looks like she's 40. Yeah, amazing, so, Lori. That's
1: happy birthday, awesome. Lori and Mike. Love you, buddy.
0: Oh, God bless you guys. All right, coming up next in Celebrity Scoop. Topic that came out of a Kelly Clarkson comment, which is kind of funny. Like, do you sing in the shower? And if so, what's the song? Because there's a song that Kelly Clarkson loves to sing in the shower. Well, let's be real. Anything she sings is amazing. But what's her choice? And what's your choice? We'll talk about the scoop next on KRVE.
6: Good morning from the Bell Furniture, Unbeta Bell Prices Traffic Desk. 288 South Freeway northbound at the South Sam Houston Tollway. There's a stalled vehicle in the center lane. It's got you jammed up from a card. I-45 Gulf Freeway northbound at Edgebrook. An accident did clear. There's still some stop and go from Almeda Genoa. 59 northbound at the downtown split. That wreck is long gone. There's still a bit of a slowdown from Buffalo Speedway. I'm Becca Parker with your KRBE traffic check.
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0: All right, coming up next in Celebrity Scoop. Kelly Clarkson has stopped doing her show, but she's a coach on The Voice. She's got a lot of different things going on. There is somebody who was singing yesterday, and Kelly Clarkson's like, that's the song I sing in the shower. I'm like, what? She sings this song? She can sing anything, but do you know this song? We'll talk about it next in Scoop on KRBE.

0: 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Yeah. 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
2: Okay, let me remind you guys that we are in the window to win Usher Chris Brown tickets. So when you hear the sounder, be the right caller, and you're going to score tickets for that show at Reliant Stadium. I have to keep reminding myself to go back to that name.
3: Don't you hate that?
2: I'm thinking now, like, NRG, no, Reliant.
3: Like, I saw Rice Stadium is some bank, I think, bought the rights. I'm like, they didn't pay me, so it's Rice Stadium.
2: You know what I purposely stayed away from saying?
3: I'm just going to admit it
2: right now. Where the Dynamo play. I still want to call it BBVA Compass Stadium. That was the original.
3: But the Shell is easier.
2: Right? I know, but I forget
3: Do they call themselves the Shell, or do they call it the Tortoise? You know,
2: Shell. We're cool inside name. The Shell, but there's no top.
3: Like the White Sox used to play Cellular One, so we call it the Cell because it looked like a jail. It was really ugly. It's still ugly. But, you know, he had to put it cool, like the ice box.
2: Yeah, Daikin.
3: Juice box.
4: The juice box.
2: Park and ice box. The ice box.
3: Yeah.
2: Now that they're an AC company. Anyway, so Kelly Clarkson is one of the coaches on The Voice. And there was somebody that sang Bonnie Raitt's Love Me Like a Man for their audition. And Kelly turned around almost immediately and was like, oh my God, that's one of my personal favorite songs. It's the song I like to sing in the shower. Well, you know, I don't know how common that is. Do you guys sing in the shower? I think a lot of people do sing in the shower, but does anybody in here sing in the shower?
5: No. Yeah. It's like
2: Eric, Lottie, Sam, Special K.
6: I do voices.
2: You just do, you practice your voices while you're showering?
3: Like, how do you do it? Do you like commentary? Like, oh, I'm going to soap my armpits now.
2: Hey, this is my new voice.
5: Right?
3: You start doing voices?
2: Cooter
3: than
2: your tutor.
3: you start watching your tutor and you're like,
2: Yes, Kevin. Let us know what you sound like in the shower, Kevin.
3: Don't you have a shower effect?
2: Richard Hunt?
6: No, it would be vetting or like trying out a new one. Maybe I heard someone earlier in the day, and it's trying to mimic them.
2: Yeah.
6: Very odd. It has great acoustics in the shower.
2: That's why people sing in there.
3: But what are you doing? Are you trying to pretend like you're doing a prank call? Are you talking to them? Like,
6: no,
3: in both
6: I'm
3: voices?
6: Probably.
3: Are you washing your body and talking about it?
2: You're washing your hair and you're doing voices for a telemarketer? That's so random.
6: You got to have a special space to try out these voices because it's either, you know, in the car on the way here or in the shower, you know, when you get up or.
2: Well, one of our texters.
3: I'm sure your husband doesn't think that's weird. He's trying to sleep.
6: He don't hear me.
2: Traffic Shop Mike is one of our solid texters. He, for the 7 o'clockers, guys, this man, for I don't know how many years, has been the very first text we see when we start this show. He always wishes us a good day and a great week. Traffic Shop Mike sent a text and said, let me tell you, I turn into Amy Winehouse when I sing Valerie in the shower. Traffic Shop Mike. I don't think I've ever met Traffic Shop Mike, have I?
5: Yes.
2: We met him at Float?
5: He's been at different
3: couple times. Yeah.
2: Okay. Mm-hmm. Because you know, the way people imagine us on the mic, we imagine you guys. Somebody who texts us
3: but
2: a lot of times,
3: of
2: I don't know who you are. But now I'm like, again, okay, so Valerie, is that song? Valerie,
3: oh, that's
2: call
3: Steve Winwood.
2: Me.
3: I love that song.
2: Is that Valerie? Yes.
3: No.
6: Call on me.
3: That's, yeah.
2: Whatever. Yeah. But this is Amy Winehouse. Okay, so let's hear the Bonnie Raitt song.
6: Not even the lyrics.
2: I'm not doing it right. No, it's a different song. But what's Bonnie Raitt's Love Me Like a Man? Do we have that clip?

0: song? What's your shower song?
1: We used to do shower-oke.
0: We did shower-oke.
1: I have it on my phone somewhere.
0: Did you find
2: found,
0: the book of mine?
2: I found Rulus, and I found mine.
0: Okay.
2: In the archive.
0: I hear you.
3: Wow, wow, wow, wow, wow, wow, wow, wow.
1: What?
3: Okay. Tommy used to work on the dock. Union's been on strike. He's down on his luck. It's
4: is that Bon Jovi?
5: Oh, my God. That's
3: so tough.
0: We must have done this here.
3: Gina works the diner all day.
0: That was running the sink, wasn't it?
6: Yeah, that sounds like
1: the sink. Yeah, I think you probably cheated.
6: Yeah, probably.
0: No,
1: we did ours in the shower.
0: No, I think you guys sent me to the bathroom here before we had automatic sinks. Because I remember being in the bathroom, and some lady was going to walk in on me. I felt so embarrassed. What's yours,
1: Kev? Yeah, Kev, where's yours?
2: It's in that folder right behind. If you close out.
7: Put your pinky fingers to the moon.
1: Oh, my God.
7: So bad. Oh, my God. My whole carrot magic's in the air.
4: Bruno would be so proud.
7: Okay, put your pinky fingers up.
1: You're not doing a voice?
0: Look at Sam's face. What in the
8: world? Susanna's going to put that on Instagram, too, because my face always is.
0: Yeah, like,
8: what
0: is happening?
8: Anything
0: what
8: else you want? Eric, you going to play yours,
1: no,
8: too?
1: Mine's in there somewhere. We don't need that for people.
9: 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What's going down? In each town.
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0: 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It is a high of 87 degrees today. It is a current temperature of 72. And if you were worried about that tropical storm in October, we're in the clear. It's going to go between New Orleans and Pensacola, Florida. We are out of that cone for where it would make landfall. So we are very happy about that. But we are expected to remain mostly dry with afternoon temperatures in the high 80s. Like I said, high of 87, but that's fall for us now. Yeah, that's what fall looks like.
1: It's down the 90s.
0: Right. excuse me. We were talking about Memorial City Mall and the construction and the renovation there in the last hour. And some people said, because I said I reached out to Metro National to find out what are they going to put in the spot where they're demolishing, doing the demo on American Girl Cafe store, the old Navy, and all of that wing that's coming down.
1: But that's
0: down.
1: Not a good when you're in the movie theater over there.
0: I know, right?
4: But aren't they getting rid of the ice rink, too?
0: Well, they're supposed to, and it's closing December 14th. It was originally supposed to close in July. Somebody texted us that it's public record to see what the permitting was of what's going to go there. Because when I reached out to Metro National, they said, well, we can't say what we're going to put there, but it's going to be good. And years ago, there were rumors that the entire mall itself was going to be reimagined into a city center space. So it's all outdoors. Mm. According to the Houston Chronicle, the work is part of the renovations that are visibly underway and questions what is going to go there? And everyone's guessing what's going to go there. I think it's the green space. They're going to make it all green
6: A bigger, wider, more open air situation.
0: Working in the permit department can text us at 37530. If you work in the permitting department.
1: Yeah. Come on, what's the scuttlebutt over there? Come on. We won't tell
0: Metro
1: anybody.
0: Metro National wouldn't tell us.
1: We'll just talk on these mics and see what happens.
0: Yeah, let's just see what happens.
1: So are we going to have the timer work, Sam?
8: We're going to have to use a different timer.
0: All right, so we're having technical issues behind the scenes. We couldn't do a lot of things. I'm surprised we couldn't even play Bunny Raitt. But Laddie is here for Rapid Fire Quiz, and we have a specific timer, as you know, with this game.
1: Mm-hmm.
0: Sam can't access that timer. So
11: the internet is down!
0: 833-390-KRBE. If you want to be one of four contestants looking to see Sarah Bareilles tomorrow night at the Smart Financial Center, the winner of this game is not only going to win those tickets, that winner will also determine which one of us goes in the mystery box next week, because it's mystery box October.
1: And remember, you can pick Rula, Laddie, Special K.
0: Or Eric.
1: Sam.
0: Or Eric.
8: No,
0: not
8: you
0: Sam.
8: Can't pick me.
1: Sam was already picked
0: yesterday.
1: You can't do 2 weeks in a row.
0: Right. So we're going to play this game for Sarah Bareilles' tickets, and hopefully the timer will work out. Otherwise, it'll be a total battle.
4: At least the phones are working.
0: Yeah, the phone's over.
1: Don't you jinx them.
0: Yeah, don't curse them.
1: I saw Laddie.
0: We'll see who wins next on KRBE.
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5: West Sam Houston Tollway, southbound at Fallbrook. There's a stalled vehicle in the left lane that's got you backed up for an extra 5 minutes. 288 South Freeway, northbound at the South Sam Houston Tollway. There's still a stalled vehicle in the center lane. McCard is where you get slow. 59 northbound approaching South Willcrest. A crash was called in. There is a pretty heavy backup from Highway 90. I'm Becca Parker with your KRBE traffic check.
12: 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Just because you have one doesn't mean you should be proud of it.
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9: Good morning from the Bell Furniture, Unbeat a Bell Prices Traffic Desk. West Sam Houston Tollway, southbound at Fallbrook, there's a stalled vehicle in the left lane that's got you backed up for an extra 5 minutes. 288 South Freeway, northbound at the South Sam Houston Tollway, there's still a stalled vehicle in the center lane. McCard is where you get slow. 59 northbound approaching South Willcrest, a crash was called in. There is a pretty heavy backup from Highway 90. I'm Becca Parker with your KRBE traffic check.
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0: Now, the winner today is going to be going to the Sarah Bareilles concert tomorrow at the Smart Financial Center. The winner today also will choose which one of us will go in the mystery box next week. You can't pick Sam because she was already in it this week.
4: And
0: she got
4: suckers!
0: She got a, Sam feels so confident.
1: You've been talking now.
0: Not me, suckers. Yeah. Sarah Bareilles, the Good Grief Tour is hitting. I'm sorry, did I say Smart Financial? It's the Hobby Center. It's tomorrow at the Hobby Center, not Smart Financial. You'll win those tickets and you'll choose between Laddie, Special K, me, or Eric to go in the mystery box. Or Eric, it's his idea.
1: Or Laddie, if you don't like the questions or you think he fumbles and screws up.
5: Well, you're going to say my name again.
6: Well, you know what? Unfortunately, I get a lot of these texts about that, but I can't put it in the Friday song because he's not here to be pummeled.
1: But
6: you know,
1: maybe you should put them all together.
5: See, that's why I shouldn't even be, because I'm not really a cast member. You know what I'm saying?
0: We'll
5: I'm like the guest.
0: He's a visitor.
1: We'll do a special one on a Wednesday for you. We'll play those.
0: Yeah!
1: Aladdin
2: the Lord forgive you!
0: All right, so we've got Marissa, Kim, Ashley, and Emily all sitting by. Hopefully one of us will win for them to get them to the Sarah Bareilles concert. Now, it's three rounds.
1: Latte Latties. That'd be pretty cool.
5: You just want me coming on Friday. That's all it is.
0: That's your new segment. And so your KRBE
1: coffee
0: music
1: talk.
0: Minute.
1: Is it coffee talk?
0: You'll do
1: coffee
0: lattes talk. With latte.
1: On the weekends. Lattes.
5: There we go.
0: Yeah. So here's what we're doing. We got three rounds of this game. The first round is 75 seconds. One of us will go away after that. Maybe two. And then we go two contestants and we go to the winner. So here we go. Now we have technical difficulties behind the scenes.
1: Is it working now though?
6: Yeah.
4: We're going to find out.
1: We're all good now, I think.
6: Yeah.
4: We haven't previewed anything.
6: We fed the hamsters.
0: Yeah. We're running the wheel correctly. Okay. Because he won last week, it's going to start with me because we're going on that rotation. So it'll be me, Special K, Sam, and Eric will go last.
5: Yep.
0: Let's see what happens.
5: Yeah. Here we go.
4: All right, ready with Rula in 3, 2, 1, go.
5: Rula, which animated film features a young lion cub named Simba?
0: The Lion King.
5: Correct. Kevin, which legendary American rock band released the hit song Danny California?
6: Aerosmith.
5: No. Sam, in what year did Instagram launch?
4: Instagram? I don't know. 2012.
5: No. Eric, who won the Academy Award for Best Actor in his role as J. Robert Oppenheimer?
1: Oh my God, we just talked about the guy. I can't remember his name. He's skinny.
5: No, Rulo. Which athletic brand is recognized by the Swish logo?
0: Nike.
5: Yes. Kevin, which singer broke the all-time record for most Grammy Awards won by an artist?
6: Mariah Carey.
5: No. Sam, true or false, human beings share about 50% of their DNA with bananas?
4: True.
5: That is correct. Eric, which country hosted the FIFA World Cup in 2014?
1: Brazil.
5: Yes. Rulo, what is the name of Miley Cyrus's godmother?
0: Dolly Parton.
5: Yes. Kevin, which 2008 Marvel film features Robert Downey Jr.?
6: Iron Man.
5: Yes. Ooh. Sam, what is the title of Adele's debut studio album?
7: Don't Ever Leave Me Alone.
5: No. Eric, who directed the film Jaws and E.T.?
1: That would be Steven Spielberg.
5: Yes. Rula, what is the name of the high school in the comedy Mean Girls?
0: Oh, I forgot.
5: Mm-hmm. No.
0: I can't remember.
5: Kevin, who's known as the King of Pop?
6: Michael Jackson.
5: Yes.
0: Sam got knocked out. You were almost there. Darn. Oh. Sam has 1 point. Kevin got that second point just under the buzzer.
4: Yep.
0: So Eric and Kevin are safe with 2 points. I had 3 points. Sam has 1 point. Sam, you're out.
5: The Red Hot Chili Peppers sing Danny California. Uh-huh. Instagram launched in 2010. Cillian Murphy.
0: Yeah, Cillian Murphy.
5: Cillian Murphy.
0: That's right. Cillian Murphy. We just talked about
1: Peaky Blinders.
5: Beyonce broke the all-time record for most Grammy Awards.
0: And what's the high school in Mean Girls?
5: North Shore High School.
0: I do not remember.
5: Adele's debut solo album is 19.
0: She was 19 years old.
1: It was always her age.
0: All her albums are her ages.
5: Yep.
0: Mm-hmm.
4: Interesting.
0: All right, so it ended with Special K.
4: Yep.
0: Sam is out, so the next round will start with Eric. Mm-hmm. Round two, here we go. 60 seconds.
4: All right, here we go, Eric. In 3, 2, 1, go.
5: Eric, which animated Pixar film follows a clownfish on a journey to find his captured son? Yes. Rula, what pop star released the global smash hit Bad Romance?
0: Lady Gaga.
5: Yes, Kevin, what year did American Apollo 11 land on the moon?
6: 1969.
5: Yes, Eric, which streaming platform released the mega hit Squid Game?
1: Netflix.
5: Yes, Rula, who became the first African-American woman to serve as vice president?
0: Kamala Harris.
5: Yes, Kevin, what video game phenomenon became the best-selling video game of all time? Eric, Ted Danson played what character on Cheers?
1: Sam Malone.
5: Yes, Rula, what is the name of the fictional kingdom in the Marvel film Black Panther?
0: Wakanda.
5: Yes. Oh, nice. Kevin, which actor played the iconic James Bond in 5 consecutive films?
6: I don't remember.
5: Eric, what was the name given to the economic crisis that began in 2007-2008?
1: Oh, man, I just forgot the name of that. Rula,
5: which space telescope launched by NASA in 2021 is the largest optical telescope?
0: The Hubble.
1: No, it's not the Hubble.
0: What is it?
5: The telescope is the James Webb Space Telescope.
0: Oh, Hubble.
5: The Great Recession is 2007.
1: What was so great about it?
0: Because it
1: giant. Sucked.
5: Daniel Craig, 5-time consecutive film. Minecraft, the best-selling video game of all time.
0: I thought it was Grand Theft Auto.
4: Yeah, that's what I thought, too.
1: People are still playing Minecraft.
4: Wow.
1: Adults, kids. Yeah.
0: Okay, Kevy, you're out. 1 point for Kevy, 3 for me and Eric. That's me and Eric battling. Cage match, death cage match, me and Eric again.
1: She wants to make up for last week when I won at the last second.
0: Okay, here we go. I have
5: no... Who goes first?
4: So, Rula got the telescope question wrong, so technically Eric would go first.
0: Yeah.
5: All right.
4: So okay, 60 seconds. Here we go, Eric, in 3, 2, 1, go.
5: Eric, what is the name of the coffee shop in Friends?
1: Oh, Cafe Perk?
5: Rula, what is the hip-hop artist who released the album To Pimp a Butterfly?
0: Oh, God. Billie Eilish?
5: No. Eric, what is the name of the island in the ABC mystery series Lost?
1: Island of Smoke.
5: No. Rula, which of the male tennis player holds the all-time record for the most Grand Slam singles titles?
0: Roger Federer?
5: No.
0: Oh,
5: Eric, which social media network focuses on professional networking?
1: LinkedIn.
5: Yes. Mm-hmm. Rula, which legendary music icon released his first studio album, Black Star?
0: Oh. Post Malone.
5: No. Eric, what smartphone brand released its very first iPhone in 2007?
1: The iPhone.
5: No.
0: What?
5: Rula, was the artist the hit song Flowers?
0: Miley Cyrus.
5: Yes, Eric. True or false, Ronald Reagan was an actor before president?
1: True.
5: Yes, Rula, which pop, rock pop band released the song Radioactive?
1: What was that?
0: Imagine Dragons.
5: Yes. Eric, who directed Interception?
1: Oh, Chris.
5: Christopher Nolan.
1: That's it.
5: Was it Christopher
0: okay,
5: Nolan?
0: We tied.
5: Apple released the iPhone.
0: Yeah, iPhone released that. I was
5: David, like, what are you David Bowie had the album Black Star.
0: Okay.
5: Novak Djokovic was the tennis player.
0: Djokovic.
1: I can never say his name.
5: The island's name was The Island in the Line Lost. Kendrick Lamar had the album To Pimp a Butterfly.
0: Yeah,
5: and Central Park, dude.
1: I just saw the C, but I was thinking Kevin.
0: Okay, well, we're tied like a bunch of bozos now. It's going to come down to the question. Give us the last word, we guess the word.
1: I won't say anything this time.
0: And whoever yells out their name.
4: You say that every time, Eric.
0: I know, just say nothing, Eric. I'm going to punch you. If you say something, I automatically win. For real.
1: That's fair.
4: Yeah, Aladdin
0: will tell us the last word in this question.
1: I only say when I'm not playing.
4: Kevin, do you stand behind this too? Has to be anonymous.
0: Yeah, if he
4: yells out. If Eric says something before the question.
1: I'm going to be what?
4: He gets eliminated.
1: Anonymous?
4: Yes. Anonymous.
6: Oh. Yes. Yes,
4: it has to be a
0: unanimous.
1: I don't know what's happening. Is it the animals in the ponds in Africa?
0: Okay, focus.
1: Hippopotamus.
0: Okay, Lottie will tell us the last word of the question. We will know then when to yell out our name. Right. If we are correct, we win. If we are incorrect, we don't win. If neither one of us says anything, we just stare at each other like at the game of chicken.
4: Yes.
0: Because we don't know the answer.
1: Like a couple
4: deal.
1: Dorks.
4: Okay, go.
5: All right, you ready? Here we go.
0: Yeah.
5: The word is background.
0: Okay.
1: Oh, I do not know this one.
0: Okay, what's the question?
5: Which beverage company uses white text in a red background?
0: Rula.
5: Yes.
0: Coca-Cola.
5: Yes.
0: Yes!
4: Yeah.
0: Let's go, Kim!
5: Yeah.
4: Yeah.
1: That was lame.
4: Yeah.
5: But it's not down. We can't play your song.
0: Yeah, we have no computers.
5: We can't play the song.
0: But Kim's on the phone. Hi, Kim!
8: Good
5: job!
0: Kim!
8: Thank you! Woo! I'm so excited!
0: Yay! You're going to Sarah Bareilles at the Hobby Center.
8: I love Sarah Bareilles. I just love her. I freaking love her.
0: I'm so happy.
1: Yeah.
8: Oh my goodness.
1: Good job.
0: Okay, Kim, oh what's even, you know what's even more exciting for us than you winning Cerebrella's tickets? You're going to pick now who's going in the mystery box, Kim, next week.
1: You have a lot of power.
0: The month of October. So your choices are Eric, Latte, Lattes with Lottie.
1: Latte.
0: me, but I just won for you. And Special K.
1: Hey, your shirt matches your hat. Right?
0: Who's going to go in the mystery box next week?
8: Lottie.
0: Yay!
5: You can't see expression on my face, but I'm smiling ear to ear.
0: Oh my god, that's so fun. Okay, so what day next week are we doing mystery box?
1: That'd be Wednesday.
5: Okay, so
0: next Wednesday at 7:40. Next Wednesday at 7:40, Kim, you're gonna hear Lottie hit that mystery box.
5: Thank you, Kim. You're the best.
0: Yay! And have so much fun.
8: I just love you guys. Thank you so much.
0: Oh, my God. I'm so happy. Look how happy you are. I'm glad you can bring you joy.
1: Usually I don't like to lose, but you know what? I'm glad I lost to you.
0: Kim, we're so happy for you. Have so much fun.
8: Thank you.
0: And tag me at Radio Rula from the show. I want to see you having such a joyous time.
8: I will. I told my daughter I want it to go so bad, and I just happened to call. I just dropped them off at school, and I said, you know what? I'm going to call, and I won.
0: Oh, I'm so excited. I can't wait for you to get from school and tell them that you won the Rapid Fire Quiz. Yay, awesome. Kim. All right, honey,
8: thank
0: hang on the line.
8: So
0: we'll get your information off the air, and we can set you up. So I got the big hat on, but I'm going to take it off now because we have a guest coming in next. Damola has been in our studio before. This is really a treat for you guys. If you've not heard of Damola or you've not seen him, you haven't heard him on our show.
1: You're one of the very few if you haven't because he's everywhere now.
0: He is not just a violinist. It is an all kind of entertainment show where he comes off the stage and he will perform in the middle of the audience.
1: Originals,
0: it is 713 Music Hall on October the 24th. VIP tickets we have to give away, and he's going to be in studio in just a matter of minutes.
1: And this is his city.
0: He's from here. H-Town's his
1: town.
0: Here.
1: He's a great story. Great guy. Can't wait to have him come in here. And we have it hooked up so we can even play a little bit.
0: I know. It's going to be great. So Damola next on The Rula Show with Eric and 104.1 KRBE.
9: Good morning from the Bell Furniture Unbeatable Prices Traffic Desk. 59 northbound approaching South Willcrest. There's reports of a crash. We are seeing a heavy 5-minute delay. West Sam Houston Tollway southbound at Fallbrook. You've got a stalled vehicle in the left lane. It's got you backed up from Highway 249. I-45 Gulf Freeway northbound between Almeda, Genoa, and Broadway. There's at least 5 minutes of stop and go. I'm Becca Parker with your KRBE traffic check.
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0: Oh, hey there.
1: Hey.
0: It's Rula and Special K back again to tell you all about what you need to do if, unfortunately, you find yourself injured in a car crash, in a car accident. 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
8: All right, friends. After Ella Langley's Choosing Texas, we're going to have some music in the studio. Demola is live in studio. He'll be at 713 Music Hall October 24th. We've got tickets to give away. It is really a spectacular show. 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Ella was dethroned by Taylor after 24 weeks at number one.
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0: concert in the studio while Ella's singing on the radio. It's Ella Langley, Choosing Texas, on the Ruler Show.
1: There. Yeah, listen.
2: That was awesome.
0: That was great. That was
3: thank
0: cool.
3: You,
0: he
3: you,
0: was just
3: you.
0: Testing his violin in the studio. And we're so like, oh, let's go live. Let's go live. Thank Hi, you. Welcome back to The Ruler Show with Eric.
1: What's thank up, buddy?
4: You. Listen, I'm so excited to be here this morning. You know, I hear you guys almost every morning when I'm in town.
0: I
4: you know, I'm
0: love like, it.
4: Familiar voices.
0: Awesome.
4: You guys are the signature of the city, though.
0: Oh, I love so that. Sweet. That's so sweet. Can we have that in text?
1: Are we cursed?
0: Signature of the city.
1: Right. Copyright it. Yeah.
0: Damola Live is happening October 24th. He'll be performing at 713 Music Hall. The doors open at 6:30. The show starts at 8 o'clock. And we have got some VIP tickets to give away. But first, you want to get the story of Damola, who maybe it's your first time hearing of him. He's lived here for 11 years. He calls Houston home when he's not traveling all over performing. And tell us, are you self-taught on the violin?
4: Yes, I am self-taught on violin. Pretty much every other instrument I play, too.
0: That's amazing.
1: Wow. Wow. What other instruments do you play? Because if you can play the violin, that means you can probably play
0: piano.
1: Anything's easy for you.
4: I play the piano, keyboard, I play the guitar, I play the saxophones, I play the alto, tenor, saxophone, soprano sax.
5: How old were you when you started playing instruments?
4: So I started playing the drums, because growing up in Nigeria, my dad used to play, not professionally, but just for fun, and my cousins would play the percussion. So I started playing percussions like the djembe, the shekere, we call it the shaker now. Uh-huh. We have like a different type of tambourines and shekere, and then we call them agbamole. Agbamole is like a combination of like, four or five different types of African drums. So cool. I grew up playing that. I'll sit on my dad's lap.
0: And, that's awesome.
4: I would play that.
0: Fun for kids, right? You're making a bunch of noise.
4: He was just making noise for us, you know? And that was how I got into playing outside. So I would, when I was about 6, 7, some local churches would come tell my dad, can we have your sons, like me and my brother, come play for us. So we joined the other guys and just play in church. And that's how I started playing the percussion.
1: And did your family move here 11 years ago?
4: No, actually, I started playing the violin. So I was 16, around 16. I was about to be 16 in a few months when I started playing the violin. And my life changed when I picked up the violin. So I started touring. I started getting invited to places with different orchestras, freelance and all of that whole stuff. And somehow over the years, I got invited to come to America to come perform with not just musicians, but also on festivals and stuff. So I'll join and play with jazz bands. I'll play with different. So after the festivals, musicians be like, yo, tour with us. It's summer. We're playing here. You can't join. So I would be in America for a little bit. And so it happened in 2014 when I came again. That happened. And my friends were like, just stay back, bro. I don't know why you're going back. Stay back. So I was like, I'll stay, So I decided to stay for a few months. And I moved from New York and all of that to Houston. And I liked Houston because you have a lot of Africans, Nigerians, the weather was similar, everything. I was like, I'm not going to, So in 2015, I moved fully to Houston. Uh-huh. And when I moved to Houston, I was like, I'm not going anywhere else. I'm just going to be here.
1: Awesome. Plus, it's kind of central, too. You can get places.
4: It is. Right. It is.
0: Being in the central time zone is clutch. Mm-hmm. Damola Live is the name of the show. Damola is here. And actually, I have noticed we have a pretty large percentage of Nigerians that have moved to Houston. This seems to be a place for them. And the first person I was ever aware that moved here from Nigeria was who, guys? Most famous Nigerian in Houston, Akeem Olajuwon.
4: Akeem Olajuwon,
0: Akeem Olajuwon was supposed to play in New York for college basketball.
4: Oh, really?
0: And the story goes, Damola, that when he came to Houston, because he said he got to St. John's, he goes, it's just too cold for me. You have to send me somewhere hot. I have to be warmer. I can't. And University of Houston got him.
1: Because he asked the guy, right, at the airport in New York, and he found a Nigerian. He goes, where can I go? That's kind of like our country. He goes, Houston. He goes, right, I'm going there.
0: Right.
4: Wow.
0: Yes.
1: That's what they say. I don't know if that's true.
0: And we are such a, we're such a diverse city with our cuisine. Mm. Are there Nigerian restaurants that you like?
4: A lot of Nigerian restaurants here. So Houston, great. For the whole of America, I mean, I've been to a lot of cities in America, and I've been to I won't say all the states, but nearly all the states. Mm. And I'll say Houston is still the most diverse city.
1: Really?
4: Yes. So we have not just Nigerians amongst Africans. We have many African communities here.
0: Yes.
4: Different countries.
0: I learned that at the World Cup.
4: Oh, yes.
0: How many African
4: Yes, you have so many African countries here. A lot of Africans here. And then also the Middle Easterners. You have people from different parts, Iran. All of them are here.
0: Yes.
4: And not just that, we have communities. yeah. of these people here. In other cities like New York and all that, you have like a huge population, but not very much represented every
0: right.
4: community. Houston is that very much diverse community that has. And then we, not just the community. So when you say the community, we have the food, we have the culture, you have the people, you have the churches, right. or the mosque. Everything is in Houston.
0: Yes, wow. yes. That's what yeah. makes it a part of the H-Town.
1: Mm-hmm. Yeah. And people are nice.
4: Yeah, people in Houston are nice.
1: You
4: nice.
1: Can watch on the street, no one's saying, F you.
0: So DeMola has brought his violin, as you could hear, as he trailed out from L.A. Langley choosing text. People are like, oh my God, that was amazing.
1: That was
0: awesome.
1: That was pretty cool.
4: Thank you.
0: So at your shows, DeMola, is it more like off the cuff? I mean, obviously you have some kind of order in your mind of how you mm-hmm. want to go, but I understand you are very much off the cuff. You get into the audience and you just
4: I get into the audience. Of course, we don't have a set list. And yeah. I like it. I play like a DJ. We don't have a set list, but we have set songs.
0: Yeah.
4: And so we just shuffle the songs around. We have like, okay, when we do this song, we do this song, we do this song. But I'll give them a time when we're going to do it. I come into the audience, and because, you know, America is pretty much diverse, you know, and my audience is very much diverse. You find everybody from the walks of life and different demographic from age, you know, 2 to age.
1: Yeah.
4: 100 years old. Yeah. Oh my God. You know? So I like to, like, you know, read what room I'm in or whatever. And I'm like, we got more of this and more of this. You know what?
1: Yeah. Let's find us. This. The crowd.
4: So before I hit the stage, we have like the first 5 songs or first 3 songs. Okay. And then, of course, I have my DJ and my band director. So he's like, okay, so we're going to be doing this next set after this set. They communicate.
1: They tell you like an earpiece or something?
4: They don't need to tell me. They just need to play the song and I'm going. They need to know. So they communicate like that. And then sometimes I just tell them while I'm talking to the audience and all of that.
1: Have you ever crowd surfed?
4: I did it once at the festival, but not in Houston.
1: Were you playing?
4: Yeah, I was playing. I was also really concerned about my violin because I had to hold my violin at a point. I had to hold it up like.
1: Oh, you're trying to play.
0: You didn't want to poke anybody in the face.
1: Is that a weird feeling? Have all these fingers and hands on you, and you're trying to play. That'd be.
4: I didn't plan to crowd surf, so I got in the crowd and the dude just lifted me on his shoulders. You know,
1: he was
4: like,
1: the vibe.
4: And I was like, oh God. And I was trying to scream, put me down. But I was like, okay, I'll just go keep playing. And everybody just looked around.
0: Do people yell requests out from the audience and you just take them right away?
4: We don't take every request. Because once you take like one, or you said it.
0: Everybody.
4: I was just in Chicago this past weekend. I did a Midwest run, and I was in Chicago on Sunday, and someone in the crowd was like, oh, you got to play this song. And it was part of the songs in our set songs, and I did it. And then the night before, we were in Cincinnati. And in Cincinnati, somebody said a song, and it was not in there. But I was like, my DJ was like, oh, I was like, you know what? Get it. I'm going to play the next 5 minutes. And then we played a couple songs. So sometimes, once in a while, we just listen
1: to
4: people.
1: And you have singers too, right?
4: For Houston is my biggest concert.
1: So like
4: Houston is my
1: singers,
4: city. So I have background singers, I have lights, I have band, I have DJ, I have dancers, you know. So it's like,
0: When you're self-taught, DeMola, it's easier to go off the cuff like that you're doing it by sound.
4: Yes.
0: So if somebody yells out, I want to hear Lady Gaga or Bruno Mars, like this is what you do. I mean, give us an example for the audience listening right now, because they already heard a little bit of your amazingness.
1: Yeah, like do a little montage, whatever you
0: like. Yeah, whatever you
4: okay.
0: feel like doing.
4: I probably want to go old school a little bit.
1: You
4: I know everybody knows this.
1: There we go.
4: Oh, you picked that up quickly.
1: Yep.
5: Yeah. Keep going.
0: George Michael, let's go. Good.
1: Oh, yeah.

0: think that would come out.
1: I know, that's awesome.
2: Amazing.
0: Let me ask you this. Like, growing up in Nigeria, and of course, you live here in the States. Mm-hmm. What American musical influences do you have?
3: So I grew up 90s, so I was born there. And so being born in the 90s, American music was so heavy on our radio stations. And not just American music, music in London and all over Europe. So we grew up listening, not everybody crossed over, but major pop artists crossed over. Michael Jackson, you did see, you would dress like Michael Jackson.
2: Yeah, right?
3: We would dance in the mall, in the hood, like, yeah. So it's still a huge thing.
1: Can
3: you know,
1: do that with the violin? Can you do the Thriller dance with the violin?
3: I don't even know how to do that.
1: Come on, you can do that.
3: Sometimes I kind of moonwalk a little bit when I'm playing, you know, Michael. Yeah, I kind of moonwalk a little bit. I try.
1: We have to take a quick break. I want to bring it back. Mm-hmm. If people text some songs, would you be able to play them?
3: Yeah, if there's songs.
1: Within reason, people play some, give us some hits.
0: Freebird! Yeah, play Freebird!
3: If I know the song, I'm going to do it.
1: Okay, yeah. He can play it.
4: And we've got VIP tickets to give away on the other side. We come back on The Rula Show with Eric and 104.1 KRBE.
5: Good morning from the Bell Furniture, Unbeta Bell Prices Traffic Desk. 610 South Loop eastbound at South Main. There is an accident in three middle lanes. The right lane also blocked. There's a half hour slowdown from Beechnut. Several emergency crews, including the fire department, are on scene. Just that right lane is getting by. Avoid it if you can. US 90 eastbound at Chimney Rock. There's reports of a crash. We are seeing a 17-minute slowdown. I'm Becca Parker with your KRBE traffic check.
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4: If you're just joining us here on The Rula Show with Eric, we have a special guest in studio. It's Damola.
1: It's like Damola. It's a tradition. Once a year we get him in.
4: That's right. Damola is going to be here again at 713 Music Hall, October the 24th. We've got four VIP tickets to give you, which includes a meet and greet. So at the end, we'll give those away, as we have been taking requests, Damola, on text at 37530. And we'll call in.
1: I showed him a few of them, so I just want him to just play, and we can kind of guess what it is.
4: Should we guess? Because we've given, during the commercial break, we let him know what some of your requests were. Should we just try and guess, see what he's playing?
1: Let's see. Go ahead. You go ahead.
4: You want to go for it, Damola?
1: You do you.
3: Let's see.
4: Okay.
1: Yeah.

0: I love that.
1: That's really cool. Thriller.
2: Thriller.
0: I love that.
1: Thriller. That's cool.
0: Seems like we knew it right away, but we don't want to keep hearing it. So
3: I'm going to see this.
0: Okay.

0: No, but I don't know it. I know it. I know it. Oh, my God. If we were doing a game right now, I'd lose. I know this song.
1: Oh, what is it? Patty, go.
2: Debí tirar más fotos. Debí tirar más fotos.
0: I was like, Super Bowl. I'm a bush. I'm a green bush from the Super Bowl.
3: I'm gonna see this one. You guys will know this one.
4: Okay.
3: You guys will know this one.

0: Okay.
1: Could you do all? Yeah.
2: Nice.
1: Could you do Journey, Don't Stop Believing?
3: Oh, you want me to do that? Okay.
1: That's an old school one.
3: How does this one go?
4: Don't do you know Freebird?
2: Don't.

0: Yeah. I don't know if I think it sounds so good on our mics.
1: Absolutely, yeah.
2: Well, it's all the E major.
0: Yeah, E major. Yes,
3: what's your favorite song to play? Like that one song where you know, I'm going to play this, I'm going to rock out, and they're going to love it.
2: You never get tired of it, yeah, you love it.
3: You love playing it.
0: It's your favorite thing to play at every show.
4: I do not know.
0: You don't have one?
3: Oh,
2: really?
4: It changes every... Sorry, it changes, I don't know, it changes every week or every other week. Currently, the song I really like to play now is an Usher song. Because
2: Let's go!
3: He's playing Reliant.
4: Okay, so let me see if you guys are going to know this one.

0: Lovers and Friends.
1: Yeah.
2: That is so pretty.
0: And I just like the song much more recently. I mean, I've always loved it, but like it just took over. But before that song, I would, the song that I really would love to play is this dude's song.
2: The Devil Went Down to Georgia, or whatever.
3: That's a good one.
0: Yeah, I can do, but you know, you have to do the
2: How about just like a little part?
1: That one's really,
2: that one's really
0: long.
2: Yeah,
0: it's really long.
2: Yeah,
0: so it's like,
2: could you do like the snippet of it, like the real fast part?
0: Then you and then start the narration again, and then go. Then you go, and the narration. It's really long, and it goes. Recently, I've been liking to play Jolene.
1: Oh, oh yes, yes. Let's go, Dolly. Let's go, Dolly.
0: Oh, somebody was... Okay, there it goes. Yeah. It goes...

0: That's awesome.
1: That's so cool.
2: Why I love it, because I played it in, I was in Europe and I played it in Montenegro, and about six people started crying.
0: Aww.
2: And it just touched me. Like, I, from that moment, I'm like, yeah, I have to do it in every show. I have to do it in every show. So I definitely will be doing it in Houston.
1: And the power.
2: People started crying when it happened. You know, I was like, ah. Oh. And then it touched me. And then Lovers and Friends took over last week.
0: Yeah.
2: Because I did Lovers and Friends at Carmel, Indiana, and the whole theater, about 2,500 people, went singing the song. I was like, okay, you know.
0: Yeah, that's cool.
2: So sometimes that's what happens. It just changes every week depending on the vibe I get from touring, you know.
1: And people you see. It's funny because you go to different cities. Is there a song that everyone loves, or is it like one city does not like a certain song? Like, you're going to like 10
3: Hill,
1: cities,
3: Country Road,
1: and then you play a song, and they're like, well, this crowd is not into this song. Okay. It's so weird. Like, nine other cities love it, but
2: yes. Yeah. And
1: what's a difficult city?
2: I'm not going to say it.
1: What's a rhyme one?
2: But, okay, there was, when Mott was, you know, hot on radio, and he's still hot, you know, what's his name again? Leon Thomas. Mott. I played Mott in many cities because it was hard on radio. Everything was listening to baby.
1: Everyone heard it.
2: Rush, everybody was singing. And then I played it in a particular city, and the crowd was just looking.
3: Like, what's the song?
2: I'll just say the city, St. Louis.
3: On?
2: I played it in St. Louis, and the crowd was just looking at me, and I was like, wait, y'all don't know this song? So I kind of keep playing like more brothers. You know,
1: come on, people.
2: When I finished the song, I was like, that was Mutt by Leon Thomas. And they kept looking at me like, okay.
1: They'll know that in 3 years. I think St. Louis is 3 years behind.
2: Wow.
1: Music and fashion.
4: You know, I know we're on radio and people can't see you, but you, your facial expressions, you play with so much passion. You can see it in your face. You know what I mean?
2: Thank you.
4: And that just like makes us listen and appreciate it that much more. So great job doing that.
1: That's why your live shows are so incredible.
4: Yeah, for sure.
3: Demola live in studio right now on The Rula Show with Eric. If you'd like to go to this show, it is happening October 24th at 713 Music Hall, and if you're caller 10, you're gonna score 4 VIP tickets so you can meet this man at the meet and greet behind the scenes, and be in for a real treat the entire evening. It's music, it's instruments, it's vocals, it's everything. It's gonna be great.
1: I think if you really want to go viral, I mean, I know you got millions of fans.
2: I don't know what you want to say, but...
1: We can go over to this Kroger over here.
2: And play.
1: And you can just start playing. Or we'll find somebody that's playing, because they're faking it.
3: And
1: then you just walk in, and Laddie and I will just carry some big speakers, and you just blast them out.
4: Don't put me in there. He's just trying to make some extra money. Right. He's just trying to make some extra money.
1: You get mad when you see those videos of these people, like, they're taking your craft, and they're faking it, and they're trying to make money off it.
3: Yeah.
2: In 2020 or 2021, during COVID, the Shade Room posted a video of a young 7-year-old playing and asking for money, and everybody thought he was whatever, but he was playing a cover of my song.
1: No!
3: Oh my gosh.
2: A cover of one of my colleague's song. So it went viral. Everybody was like,
1: this kid's amazing.
2: So I sent the Shade Room. I'm like, that is my cover. That is my actual cover. So I sent them the video, and they were like, because it had gone like really, really. And then people do not know when, because it's the boat. They don't know if
3: you're... Yeah, because it looks like a child is playing this.
2: And people kept tagging me. And my fans were like, yo, this sounds like the Mola song. And so I was like, yo, people keep tagging me on this stuff. Let me see what is happening. So I went on and I was like, so I sent the Shade Room DM. And then they were like, oh, a couple of other people have sent, like, you know, DM. So they were like, well, since it's up, we're just going to leave it up. But hey, we're going to go back and change the caption.
1: Yeah,
2: so
1: they went back. He's playing your stuff.
2: So they went back and changed the caption. But a lot of people are, you know, 7-year-old boy, you know, emotionally, you know, so like, yo, everybody connected.
3: Right, because everyone would be like, wow, this 7-year-old is a genius.
2: 7-year-old is a genius. So I didn't want to say anything in the comment section, and I didn't see anything in the comment section.
3: Yeah,
2: I just went to their DM.
1: I bet people are stealing your stuff all around the country.
2: It happens. It still happened. Was it last, in 2024, I was in Pensacola. And then we drove through Walmart, and then we saw a dude play. Like, he was playing my cover.
3: He
2: was playing my cover of
1: what was he playing?
3: Oh my gosh. Usher.
2: That's Usher. You like? Yeah, that's what he was playing. And I was like, so I walked past him and I looked at him and I gave him $2.
1: Oh,
2: I just didn't see anything. That's nice. I was like, I just put $2
3: in
2: his.
3: Oh my god, you're so nice. Yeah, way nicer than me. That's
1: like,
3: not music.
1: Did you tell him to get his hands? You're like, all right.
2: I did not see anything. I just stood beside him. And when he finished, his mom came and I was like, we should not be doing this. That's my song.
1: Oh, did they believe you? Did they believe you? Or did
2: they just walked away.
3: Of course they did.
2: I'm not good. I mean, yeah. I don't want to sound, but they just walked away. But they just looked at me. And I was like, I thanked me for the money. Thought I was going to give them more money when I waited. And then the finish, I was like, I'm like, that's my song you're playing. And she just looked at me, and this little boy looked at me, and they just walked away, and they walked back to the place and sat down. And so apparently what they have is they have other people's songs. You know, and they just click.
3: They just click and fake play over it.
2: I understand they're trying to make bread.
1: They want some money.
3: How is the first way, if we see a video like this, Damola, what's the first sign that we can tell they're faking it? Is it the way they're holding the bow? Tell us what we're looking for, high or low, or
2: how? This is how to hold the bow, right?
3: Okay. I'm going to try to describe it. So it's kind of more down.
2: More like this. It depends on how you're going. So it is, if the person is holding it like this. And
3: playing sideways and kind of
1: like stiff.
2: Number two, listen to the sound. If the person's bow is playing where there is no music, for example, if I'm supposed to do
1: But
2: there's a break there. You see the person?
1: And they're still going?
3: Oh, yeah, and they're still going.
2: So those counts, except the person is such a
1: good... At least listen.
2: Especially such a good actor. You know, the person is going to make a mistake with... And then when I do like those extras, like, because I do like the... They don't know that, because that's not part of the song. Even if you know the song, if I'm doing improvisations,
1: they don't know
2: what I'm doing. So once you see that there's sound playing and the person is not playing, or the person is playing when there's no sound.
1: That's your watermark.
2: And this is one thing that you should also notice. When you're on the violin, if you want to play like high notes, you're going to be here.
3: Closer to your face.
2: So closer down here.
3: Yeah.
2: If the person is up here, you're on the lower strings.
3: So if the arm is up, those are low strings. If the arm is down, those are the high.
2: So if you're hearing...
3: Gotcha.
1: And they're doing it. Then
3: you know they're fakers. The things we learned from you, sir. Damola Live. You will see him October 24th at 713 Music Hall. And we are really excited that you came back to visit with us. And I'm sorry
2: our time is up because we could listen to you all day. Thank you so much. Thank you. I appreciate you guys
1: having me. We'll see you next year, I guess.
2: Yeah, next year again. I'm definitely going to be back next year.
3: Wait, tell people how they can find you on socials.
2: Yeah, you can find me on Instagram, on all your platforms at Damola Violinist, so at DEMOLAVIOLINIST, Damola Violinist. You're going to see a lot of fake pages too. But once you type Damola Violinist, I'm on Instagram, I'm 1 million followers. On TikTok, I'm 1.8 million.
1: Nice.
2: On Facebook, I'm 2.8 or 2.9, I don't remember. But once you see, you're going to see the blue check in it and see those are the ones you should follow. Because now some people type the name of the followers like the actual 1.8 million They put it like that. So people get confused, but look for the blue check when you see that too, because especially on Facebook.
1: Last year I wanted you to for our Christmas drunk show.
3: Oh yeah.
1: So if you're I want to find out if you're going to be here for Christmas time
3: in December.
1: If you just come and hang out, we're just doing the show, you just play in the background, you're playing Christmas.
2: You know what? Let's do it. I would love to do that.
1: I'll see if you're here. We'll talk to you off the air about your schedule
3: and on when we're going to do the drunk show, because we don't have that date yet. And we'll have so much fun. Thank you. Damola Violinist.
2: Yeah.
3: Damola Violinist. DEMOLA Violinist. That's where you're going to find him. And thank you so much for being back again with
2: us. Thank you for having me. It means a lot.
3: That's what's going down in H-Town, brought to you by Mob Auto Boutique. All that amazing music. That's all you need to know.
1: He's local. He's here.
3: That's right. So coming up next, we're going to do a little roundtable. We'll do a little roundtable. And actually, mine's like a hybrid of entertainment, because I don't know if I agree with this headline that Justin Timberlake is issuing an apology for all his beatboxing back when NSYNC was very popular.
1: Really?
3: Yeah, it's like the whole thing. He's apologizing for his beatboxing era.
1: Not his curls?
3: No. Because that's what made them. That's what we loved them for. Like when they would do the one off and he would do solo.
1: I have a dating app for Laddie. Laddie, there's an app that you
3: Lattes
1: can join.
3: Lattes with Laddie? Yeah,
4: let's go.
1: This complete strangers will vote on whether you should date this person.
3: Or not.
1: So there'll be two people up there and we have to all decide. Yeah, they look like a good couple.
3: And you're naked.
4: As long as Damola's playing while we're on this date, yes. We're doing.
3: You're naked and afraid needs a dating app. Just
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5: Hi, good morning from the Bell Furniture Unbeatable Prices Traffic Desk. 59 southbound between Quitman and 288, there is a 20-minute slowdown. 610 South Loop eastbound at South Main, a crash was cleared. There's still some stop and go from Beechnut. East Freeway westbound between Lockwood and Taylor, there's at least 15 minutes of stop and go. I'm Becca Parker with your KRBE traffic check.
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1: Hi, good morning from the Bell Furniture Unbeatable Prices Traffic Desk. 59 southbound between Quitman and 288, there is a 20-minute slowdown. 610 South Loop eastbound at South Main, a crash was cleared. There's still some stop and go from Beechnut. East Freeway westbound between Lockwood and Taylor, there's at least 15 minutes of stop and go. I'm Becca Parker with your KRBE traffic check.
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5: 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After Ariana Grande, we are going to talk about a new dating app for Latte and debate. Should Justin Timberlake be apologizing for his beatboxing era? I mean, if you're an NSYNC fan, you live for that stuff. All right, we'll talk about it next on The Rule of Show with Eric and KRBE.

0: Ariana Grande on The Rula Show with Eric and 104.1 KRBE. If you're just tuning in, it's Wednesday. Lottie was visiting us for the rapid fire quiz. Congratulations again to Kim, who was so excited to win Sarah Bareilles' tickets. Even the contestant that was playing along with you, Eric,
1: yeah, I saw that.
0: Sent a text saying, I'm actually okay with losing with Eric because I was so happy to hear the joy in Kim's voice for winning Sarah Bareilles. That was really sweet of Marissa to send us that text.
1: Happy, it's good.
0: Yeah, it's
1: at
0: great.
1: At first, I thought you were going to congratulate yourself there.
0: No. I was congratulating
1: Congratulations
0: Kim.
1: To me on Rapid and, Fire.
0: Well, yes, I was the partner that helped her win.
1: The big winner.
0: So there is a new dating app. We can discuss that before we get into our JT debate. But let's talk about
1: this. It's called Rivet. R-I-V-E-T. Is that Rivet? Or is that R-I-V-E-T?
0: Yeah, Rivet.
2: Yes.
1: And it's basically trying to compete against all the swiping and stuff. Basically, it's a former Tinder and Match Group exec that created this app. And he calls it Social Matching. And basically what happens is when you get in there, they get your information, and it's got your face and this girl, Laddie, since you're single and dating.
3: Mm-hmm.
1: And then the people that are on the site vote if you guys should go on a date.
0: That's crazy. So what if you have somebody who's in there just to cause chaos? Like, no, I heard my ex is going to be on there.
3: Exactly.
0: I'm going to say no. I mean, they call it a people-powered dating network. Mm-hmm. Riffing.
1: It looks fun. I mean, why not? Try it, right? We should do that with you.
0: Human vetted matches, Laddie.
1: We should bring two girls up here and let people vote.
3: Okay, so basically, I put my face on there,
1: and they get
3: and then
1: face.
3: People vote. But how do they find?
1: Well, you guys match. They get you to match up.
3: Okay,
1: like a regular dating site. But then the users, they get to see your information. Like, okay, I'm on the radio. I love to do this. I do this. This person likes to do that. I think you guys should.
0: But
1: go
0: what
1: on
0: if
1: a date.
0: One of the people voting wants to date you? Like, oh, yeah. I want to have a crack at this person.
1: Ooh, that's a good.
0: Because it says community members weigh in on compatibility, and then they vote on whether two strangers would click.
1: It's basically like a computer, you know, computer dating.
3: Right.
1: There was a computer dating back in, like, the show called Love Connection. Sam, you're too young to know what this is, but
3: Chuck Willery.
1: Yeah, mm-hmm. 2 and 2. But remember, they were the computer. It was computer dating in the 80s and 90s. But really, what was that? Was it even
0: was.
1: Computer dating, or was it just?
0: It was basically you wrote
1: back,
0: down your interests.
1: Got a fax or got a.
0: From what I understand, you would, like, Sam would go there, I would go there, Laddie would go there, we'd all go there, and we would write our interests and what our age is and what we do for a living, and then they would submit it into their data processor.
1: But did they even have computers that could do that stuff?
0: I think back then they did, but it was those giant machines. Like, what was that one that we'd always get in the mail? Junk mail. It had two red hearts, like Great Expectations or something it was called. I remember the junk mail with two red hearts, because I would get the mail at the family restaurant on the weekends or in the summer times, and they would send that junk mail even to the family restaurant because they didn't know it was an establishment versus a residence. And it was those two red hearts that said Great Expectations. So computer dating literally was putting your information in a computer and having the computer spit out the stats versus now where it would be app dating where in our hands we have computers that are our phones. And then you just enter your information and your picture, which again, men never learn. This is always a thing. We just talked about it last week. Men, do not put a profile picture of yourself with another woman in there.
4: Even if it's your sister.
0: Doesn't matter.
5: How do we know that it's your sister?
0: It doesn't matter. Right. It doesn't matter if you're related to that woman or not.
1: I'm 32 and my sister's 12. I think you would tell. You can tell.
0: Unless it's your kid.
3: At that point, it's your daughter.
0: Why would you put your child in that, you know?
5: Why would you put your child?
0: You wouldn't. So
1: actually, why not?
0: Men don't learn. I don't understand why they do
1: that.
0: That
1: way it's out there and you want somebody that sees you and knows that you have a kid.
0: Yeah, but
4: that's a good point.
0: Unless you blur out the face or put a little red emoji heart over their face because you don't want your child's face on a dating app.
1: Some women out there might be turned on.
5: That definitely happened to Jules. My best friend Jules is on a dating app and one of her students' dad is on a dating app, and she knew it was the student's dad because she saw the kid in his profile.
0: Wow.
5: Oh
0: my gosh. Can you please
5: so that
0: hide
5: you have to be a little bit
0: face.
5: Careful. Also, maybe don't use your pregnant friend in your dating profile too to make yourself look better. Jules, okay?
3: Whoa. You tell her.
0: Post a picture of the two of y'all when you were pregnant.
5: Super pregnant. It was like my baby shower, and I was like, girl,
1: I'm with my friend and she's drinking
5: like
1: a beer.
5: I'm like a whale over here and Jules is like all skinny mini.
0: Wait, Jules, that's another mistake because if I was the guy, I'd be like, well, who's looking for the person, the baby mama or the other girl?
5: Well, it's like a bunch of pictures. So, like, the main picture is just her. The other one's, like, her and her dog and her cat. And then another one is, like, us being social. And I'm like,
0: okay, speaking of that, Laddie, how fast are you swiping past? How fast are you swiping past a potential single girl if one of the pictures was her and, like, 12 dogs?
3: Dogs are cool. Cats, red flag.
0: But 12?
3: Well,
2: that's
3: I mean,
2: a lot 12. Of dogs.
3: Maybe she works, she works, at, yeah, she works yeah. at the shelter. That's cool.
5: Exactly. Like,
3: then she has a heart, she has empathy, and she's mine.
1: Plus, Larry's like, what is she wearing? She got some cleavage going on there.
3: But you know, it's crazy. I told a friend of mine.
0: 12 ferrets.
3: A friend of mine was on a dating app, and the girl that she was with was way more attractive than her. And I said, hey, I'm just going to give you a heads up. Put an ugly friend in there. Because, I mean, everyone's going to want to get you to get to your friend.
0: That is not and nice.
3: People no, do that. That is, people do that.
4: Do you
3: tell
4: friends?
3: Me I'm wrong.
6: This is why you're 40-something and single.
3: You don't do that. You do not do
1: now
3: that.
1: Now I wonder why you wanted me to be in a photo with
3: you. You want to look the best.
5: Oh, yeah.
3: You don't want someone looking better than you in the pictures.
0: You don't want anybody else in the pictures. Is that the reason?
6: No.
0: You don't put anybody else in the picture.
6: Maybe a dog.
3: Well, it's like
0: a dog
5: or your pregnant best friend.
0: No, even the pregnant best friend is a throw off.
5: They're already taken.
3: But it's like the person who says, I drink sometimes, and every one of your pictures is you with an alcoholic beverage.
1: Sometimes,
3: no, you drink all
1: time.
3: The time. We get it.
0: Yeah. Okay, so this is a question that might come up on your socials today is what's your embarrassing era? Because Justin Timberlake is entertainment news for apologizing for his beatbox era. Now, listen, if you are an NSYNC girl, and you know who you are.
1: Oh, yeah.
0: You loved it when they gave JT that solo time on the stage when the other guys go away. And he did the whole beatbox thing in the microphone. Everyone's like losing their minds for JT.
1: Did he do a song, like an original or beatboxing?
0: Beatboxing is pretty much original.
1: I didn't know if he did.
0: He would just spit all up in that microphone for 5 minutes.
1: I've never seen him do this before.
3: He did it with their live shows.
0: Yeah, and the live shows song. You beatbox.
6: There's a song as well that
0: yeah,
6: is,
0: one of them. And he also did in his own single, his solo album, his first one.
3: Justified.
0: Isn't it pump, pump, pump, pump, pump, pump, is that, which song is that? Not Sexy Back. No. Was it Sexy Back?
3: No.
0: Did he beatbox? There's a couple songs in his first solo album.
3: I think Senorita does.
0: Yeah, he beatboxed a lot, and I was like, what's so wrong with that? That's just like a thing.
1: There you go, ladies. Laddie knows a lot about just Timberlake and
3: he's from
1: Memphis.
3: So.
0: He knows how to beatbox.
1: That's a
5: He does Rock Your Body and Cry Me a River.
0: That's it. Rock Your Body. He beatboxes a lot in that.
1: Bump,
0: so why is he apologizing? Bump, he just is. He said it was a phase, and he can't promise it won't happen again. I think this is ridiculous.
5: He promised it won't happen again.
0: Yeah.
1: I'm sorry, guys.
0: He promised it won't happen again.
1: How about you apologize for drunk driving? Deal with that. Yeah, exactly. Don't worry about beatboxing. You keep doing that.
0: But it brings up the question, who has an embarrassing era? Now, Kevin, you did perm your hair at some point in your life.
6: That was just
1: no,
6: by request.
0: That was the perm era.
1: His rat tail was embarrassing.
0: Oh, the rat tail era was
6: now,
0: bad.
6: Now you're getting closer.
1: That was
0: yeah.
1: Oh,
0: yeah. Why the rat tail? Why do you think that was a good idea?
6: Why not? I mean, it's a business up front, party in the back.
0: No, it was a rat tail.
1: That was a nightmare.
6: No, it was more of a duck tail. It barely got radish.
0: Terrible.
5: How long was it?
0: It was not what would
1: that
0: be? Cute.
1: But
5: like 6 inches, Eric.
0: Yeah.
6: Remember, I also had a top knot.
0: Oh, yeah, you did you had the top knot way before the top knot.
1: I have a photo of Kevin in his top knot. I'll show you during the break.
5: Yeah,
6: I think I know what he's going to bust out, and I'm going to get your phone and delete that thing.
1: So we were at Killen's barbecue. First time we had their barbecue.
6: Oh, great. So I'm going to have meat sludge all over me.
1: You'll see it. I'll show it to you.
5: Seems accurate.
0: All right. When we come back, we're going to tell you how to win a $22,000 brand new HVAC system for you or someone special in your life. 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
6: Yeah, put it in your house.
0: If you know a veteran or a first responder in need of a new air conditioning and heating system, or perhaps that's you, you tell us why at KRBE.com. And the winner's going to be announced on Veterans Day, which is November 11th, which is also VIP night for the Nutcracker Market. So get your Christmas gear on. Yes.
5: I already have my outfit for it.
0: Do you really?
5: Yes.
0: You know,
5: because my mom's coming into town.
24: Happy holidays.
5: And then I have jewels. So it's like, we gotta, I think we're going to be like the little musketeers.
0: The three musketeers for Christmas.
5: Yes.
24: Like the candy bar?
1: You're going to dress up like them?
5: But that's like there's three of them.
0: But there's,
5: there's three people.
1: You can't bring swords. It's not the Ren Fest.
5: That's what you think.
0: It's not the Ren Fest.
5: That's what you think.
6: When you think of Christmas, do you think of
1: musketeers? But I think she's just saying that the three
5: musketeers.
1: They're going to be like
5: there's three people that are friends together. What else am I going to call them? Two peas in a pod. That's only two people.
0: The three
2: amigos,
6: Christmeteers.
5: But then I think of the rappers, amigos. And that's not really
6: Migos.
5: Our vibe.
6: You mean
5: Migos.
0: Mm-hmm. And then I think of Migos, the delicious Hispanic breakfast.
5: Yeah, that's
0: Migos.
5: Musketeers.
0: I need those corn tortillas with that verde salsa.
5: Warriors.
0: So really delicious. The chilaquiles. Okay, so yeah, Nutcracker Market is November 11th, right around the corner. And we have a lot of giveaways for that, too. Of course, you know, we broadcast live from that every single year, and it just brings the Christmas. Pretty much, I just want y'all to know behind the scenes that when the Nutcracker Market happens, Eric checks out of life.
1: That's what
0: he just shows up and doesn't really have a plan.
1: I'm looking forward to. Once that starts.
0: Eric has a countdown's on.
1: It's because I go to Disney with the
0: vacay
1: fam.
0: Time.
1: I got like 15 to 45 days left of vacation to use.
0: 15 to 45.
1: I don't know what it is.
0: He doesn't do the math all through the year.
1: Yeah.
0: And then he has to pack them at the end because they don't roll over. And then I'm like, oh, okay, well, that would have been helpful if you did some of that in June.
1: But I don't want to. I'm like, I don't know.
0: The way you have bathroom insecurity about where's the bathroom and where you have to
1: vacation,
0: go, that you hoard your vacation days because you think you're going to need them. Oh my God, I'm going to need them. And then you don't use them. And then you realize, oh my God, I better use them. So, like, every Monday and Friday for the last 3 months of the year, he's off.
1: Yeah. I don't get sick very much. And I'm just like, I love this job. And I know you guys love it too. I'm not trying to, for me.
2: Right.
1: I just sleep in. Big deal. I'll sleep in until 9 or 10. Like, if we're not going anywhere.
0: Right.
1: Like, Kevin, when he uses his days.
0: He vacations. Like, he's out of here.
1: For me, it's like, I'm just staying home. I'd rather be here and having fun. And then, you know, it's not like we're here till 3 p.m.
0: Right.
1: We do our work at 11.
0: But it is nice to get more than 4 hours of sleep.
6: Your family's here.
1: Yeah, right. But if they're at school or, you know what I mean, they're working summertime. But it's expensive to go on vacations.
0: Right. But you can always go to Galveston. That's a free ride for you over there.
1: That is true.
0: Say, hey, father-in-law, mother-in-law, where's my bed?
1: Yeah.
0: Well, knock, knock. I got the keys.
1: All right. I didn't have to. I can just go there right now. My clothes are there.
0: I know. That's so crazy.
1: I have enough underwear to last me at least 3 weeks. I don't know why I have so much underwear there.
0: Yeah. My sister and I were discussing this, and I guess that this is more of an East Coast, for the East Coasters, that's Sam and Kevin. Y'all might know this. Have you heard of the Biltmore in North Carolina? It's like some Christmas destination.
2: Yeah.
0: Have you heard about Lonnie?
2: Absolutely, yeah. No,
0: that's okay, the South. I don't know this, but is
6: that's the South.
0: The North Carolina's the South?
2: Yeah.
0: I thought that's OBX.
2: No, it's the South, yeah.
0: Where's the Tennessee. Outer Banks?
5: In North Carolina.
1: It doesn't feel South to me, but it is.
6: I know it's East Coast, but it's the South.
5: No, that's totally different.
2: Virginia's considered the South, by the way.
0: When you mind blown.
5: Yeah, Virginia's like South.
1: But they sound like it, Virginia.
0: Wait, but North Carolina was part of the North in the Civil War.
5: But it's not really North.
6: Whoa. North Carolina was?
0: Wasn't it?
2: No.
0: Because it's North Carolina?
2: South.
1: Well, that would make sense.
0: It was South Carolina was for the Confederacy, was it not?
1: But they'd be below them.
0: I don't know. I have to look at the map. Oh, my God. They're getting a history lesson right now, y'all.
1: That would work.
2: Yeah, no, they were named before the Civil War. Yeah. That wasn't after.
0: That's what I'm saying. If you were a North...
1: The South would be for...
2: It's like North Dakota, South Dakota.
0: The South was the Confederacy, and the North was for...
6: North Carolina was on the South side.
2: Yeah.
0: Oh, they were?
6: They seceded.
0: Okay.
1: Yeah.
0: So I always thought Outer Banks and all that was like that East Coast vibe that we don't get because we've never been there.
5: I mean, kind of, but that's for reach.
1: Probably for vacation, though, I bet.
5: Yeah, vacation, but not... Yeah,
6: I only did it one time. There's so many other beaches in
1: Myrtle
6: the Northeast
1: Beach
6: that you can go to. Yeah,
0: Myrtle Beach. Well, I mean, if anybody has information on Christmas
5: that
0: at the Biltmore.
5: That's in South Carolina.
2: Yeah,
5: I'm curious.
2: It's a big thing, though.
0: Biltmore, it was in Asheville, North Carolina. Okay.
2: Yeah.
0: So my sister was like throwing out some like Christmas places. She goes, did you know there's a lot of Christmas places here besides like people go, Christmas in New York. Oh, let's do Christmas in New York. It's super expensive, super crowded, super crazy. And not really a lot of snow, guaranteed. You want to go like a winter wonderland? Okay, Colorado. Sure, you're going to freeze to death. I've done Colorado in the winter and I've done it in the spring. Winter is beautiful, but it's very,
5: real cold.
0: Very
1: it's not
0: bone
1: windy.
0: Chilling cold.
1: To me, it's the wind that gets you.
0: It is. And so she was like just throwing out things because I think that one thing that me and my older sister have in common is that we love to dream of like winter white family Christmases because we've never done that ever once in our lives.
1: Go to Sweden. Mm.
0: No, that's
1: or
0: so
1: Norway
0: far. Why
1: or
0: would
1: something?
0: We do that? That's so expensive.
1: Sounds fun.
0: I mean, it could be actually cheaper to fly to Sweden than go to New York.
1: Yeah.
0: In the wintertime when people aren't going to Europe, tickets could be like $500.
1: That's true.
2: On Allegiant.
1: Oh yeah,
6: Allegiant. That's a budget airline. It's
0: the new Spirit.
6: Like,
1: it's one way.
6: I mean, it is smaller than Spirit, but it's along the same lines as you just buy everything just one by one, a la carte.
0: It's weird. Are you including the bathroom pass?
6: As a rule, would say, fun fact, Allegiant used to have the most in-air emergencies than any other airline because they had these old-ass planes and one of the engines would always die.
0: Oh, my God. Mm-hmm.
2: That's why it's cheap.
0: And they're still in business?
6: No guarantees.
2: That's terrifying.
6: Yeah, my mom is flying it next month to go to Florida. I think it's a Florida airline.
0: Do they fly to Houston?
2: They do. A friend of mine's trying to get me to go to Knoxville. He said it's $188 from Houston to Knoxville, Tennessee. $188.
0: Oh, wow. That's round trip. People are texting us. They really do know this Biltmore Mansion in Asheville, and they say it is breathtaking, absolutely breathtaking. You will not be disappointed. And also, Sam, a name for your elf outfit with your mom and your friend, Musketeers. Yeah. Musketeers.
1: Cheers.
0: You're the Musketeers.
1: That'd be cute little shirts to
0: and
1: make.
0: And have your little Prosecco glasses with your cranberry mimosas in there. The cranberry mimosa. I learned about that on an airplane.
2: It's called a poinsettia.
0: Yeah. Is that a poinsettia also?
2: Yes.
0: Yeah, the Nutcracker Market every year has different kinds of drinks. Last year was a very horchata-heavy menu.
6: Oh, that's thick.
0: The horchata. Ooh,
1: yeah.
0: What do we make the carajillo out of? The liquor 43?
6: Yes.
0: They had like a creme brulee liquor 43.
6: I don't know about all that.
0: That they were making coffee drinks with at the Nutcracker Market.
1: I'd try it, I guess.
6: I'd try anything once.
0: One time. Yeah. So we'll be broadcasting live from that. And
1: maybe
0: again,
1: twice. Maybe three times.
4: I just say, out of anybody saying that statement, we all believe it.
0: Of course, 100%.
1: Anyone else
0: blindly
1: says it?
0: Follow you into anything you want.
1: Oh, yeah.
0: Sam's on till 12 o'clock. 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November 11th is Veterans Day. 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DeMolo was in here with his magical music.
1: 8 o'clock hour.
0: It was awesome.
4: That was super cool.
0: I got this question late, and I wanted to ask him, but he was already gone. Somebody asked, how many violins does he go through?
1: Oh, we asked him. He 12?
4: Well, he says he has 12 right now that he's trying to kind of like...
1: He wants to downsize them.
4: Downsize. Because
1: he wants to buy violins from every...
4: Like every country
1: and
4: that
1: stuff.
4: He's going to. Cool. But then he also has guitars. He has like a lot of instruments. So he's trying to downsize.
2: Eric, I got it. We can put him in front of the Biltmore. And then
1: we'll have a Christmas song.
0: Live broadcast at the Biltmore for Winter Wonderland Magic.
2: Yes.
0: That's when you do that. Okay, Sam's on till 12. Right. And we'll be back to do it all over again. Tomorrow's already Thursday. Yay. 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Bye.
1: Bye.
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Thank you so much for hanging out with KRBE as we kick off that hour of nonstop hit music. 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
1: How you doing?
0: Yolanda, should I make you sing a Chris Brown song or an Usher song for you to win these tickets?
1: Please don't. Because I'm at work and I can't do it. I've been scared that old lady's dead.
0: Yolanda, congratulations, girl. You are my winner. You're going to go see them. You got it, girl. October 9th, which is Friday, at the Reliance Stadium. Yeah. Your tickets, all yours, girly.
1: I appreciate it so much. You have a lovely day, and you kiss those kids for me.
0: I got it, girly. I will. And thank you so much for hanging out with KRVE. I'll let you get back to work, but don't worry. Until 7 p.m. when you hear that fun little sounder, just be caller 104 so you can go see Usher and Chris Brown.

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drop dead. Could you imagine if this was your job? You're enjoying a beer, right? Poured it in the pint. It's all bubbly. And now someone wants you to count all of those bubbles. It seems impossible, right? Well, there's a new study out that reveals half a pint of beer has about 2 million tasty bubbles in each glass. What a weird thing. How do you even count that? I would have gotten lost after 300. They say

if you would call this a cover, but I always think it's awesome when artists perform other artists' songs. A random 5 Seconds of Summer song is now a full-blown tradition for Harry Styles while he's at Madison Square Garden. If you haven't seen it on Instagram, go ahead, check it out. And also give KRBE a follow while you're there.

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1: Oh,
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2: oh no, as if traffic in Houston wasn't already a pain. Beginning Friday, TxDOT just confirmed their plan of temporarily closing the eastbound and westbound HOV lanes connecting downtown to the Katy Freeway. No! At least you have Caribbean in your car.

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0: holiday season. And before I had babies, I would even take Misty places to get photos, okay? You can get photos now at PetSmart for trick-or-treat. 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So if you are a crazy dog mama, there's some options for you. And I'm going to talk about that for Sam's Spotlight. 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So if your dog does, awesome. 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The pet trick-or-treating is happening on October 17th and the 25th from 10 a.m. to 4 p.m. There will be complimentary treats for costume pets and places for photos. And on top of that, there's the Meet the Spooky Pets family event, where the store employees will showcase creepier pets like snakes, spiders, and beetles. And then for Petco, has all-day in-store pet trick-or-treating daily from October 17th through Halloween. So, are you planning on taking your pet? And if you do, make sure you tag me. Slam Given. I want to see these pets all decked up for trick-or-treat.
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0: Hey, what's going on? 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

0: Okay, Amazon, I get it. It's Amazon Day or whatever it is. I see all the deals coming to my Instagram. What's going on? It's Sam hanging out with you here on 104.1 KRBE. Are you an Amazon shopper?
1: Yeah.
0: Is there anything that you have to have this year?
1: I bought stuff. I feel like that was on sale.
0: But yeah.
1: I guess in the past. I feel like more so now, like pricing is not as, I feel like they increased the price to then give you the discount.
0: Right? Absolutely. So it's just like clickbait. At this point, I just need to turn my phone off because every deal, I'm like, oh, that's such a great deal.
1: Stay strong.
2: Shine bright like a diamond. 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

Caribbean is still hooking you up with Usher and Chris Brown tickets when they are here this Friday at Reliance Stadium. And someone texted me at Caribbean's text line 37530. What does the sounder sound like? He literally says his name, like singing for him. Usher, Usher. Then you call.

Hi, it's the Rula Show with Eric, 7 o'clock and 9 o'clock Thursday morning. It's time for roses. Her husband was on vacation with her, but he was acting very shifty when it came to his work phone calls. Something's up, and we're going to find out all about it on 104.1 KRBE.

0: We are halfway through the week. What's going on? It's your girl Sam hanging out with you here on 104.1 KRVE. That phone number for KRVE is 833-390-5723. And my friend, what are you calling for? What are your plans for today?
1: This Wednesday, working.
0: Yeah, seems pretty accurate. Well, thanks for calling KRVE, and you have a great day. Just wanted to give you a little shout out.
1: Yes, ma'am. That's

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Wednesday, October 7th, and today is National Frappe Day. And if you haven't had a frappe, what are you doing with your life? You're probably saving lots of calories. I don't see any deals for Starbucks and Dunkin'. They were like, nah, we're not going to do national frappe discounts. But shout out to Cafe 101 over in Chinatown. They have a mocha frappe with cookie pieces blended with milk, mocha sauce, and ice. Like, can we get five of those? Treat you like a friend. Respect you like a lover.

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3: 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Yeah, that sounds like a go for me. I think so for you too, love. So if you're trying to go to Mexico, we have your keyword that you need. 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Right now, get your name on the list for that dream vacation. Good afternoon. Let's get things started. It's KRB.

Okay, so something I'll be getting lost in this afternoon is this list that BuzzFeed just dropped of American dining customs that baffle foreigners. And the number one thing on this list is the fact that we order one entree to split. I mean, sharing is caring, man. They just don't understand. It's here to eat.

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1: 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Who's really going to top a melting dress, right?
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0: 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Zoom out. 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It's okay. 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

Okay, you know what I love about Hump Day? Not only because I can say that and just annoy Kevin Quinn, but also it's one more day closer to a brand new Roses with the Rula Show with Eric. And tomorrow, we're trying to get to the bottom of this girl, man. Her husband has been acting a little shady when it comes to the work calls. Is he cheating? Well, we're going to get to the bottom of it. 7 a.m. and 9 a.m. tomorrow. Don't miss it. It's KRBE. What?

0: 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How you doing, girl?
1: I was just calling because I miss you guys.
0: Aww. Aww. You just made my heart skip 3 beats.
1: Yes. I'm so busy now. I don't get to call in all the time.
0: Well, even when you do, love, just know it's always appreciated. So thanks for checking in.

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getting excited. I was already trying to look in for my outfit earlier today for Usher and Chris Brown, of course, the R&B tour. Friday and Saturday, it is hitting H-Town, and we want to make sure you're in the building left. So here's the deal. Anytime you hear this Usher sounder go off all the way up until 7 p.m. today, you got a chance to win tickets instantly.

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0: Somber is such a dedicated artist to his fans. It's 104.1 KRBE, Audrey Rose hanging with you. So if you don't follow him on social media, you know he's on tour right now. He's going to be here very, very soon. But one of his fans actually knitted him like a whole outfit to wear on stage. Got to the tour. His management was like, yeah, he already has an outfit. Can't really be wearing this. And then he actually ended up surprising her and wore the outfit anyways. He made a whole post about it, and it was pretty cool. I hope he does something like that here at H-Town. It's KRBE.
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0: 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It's Audrey Rose, and just wanted to say thank you so much for choosing to stream us today. 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

0: Hey, love. It's Carrie B. E. What's going on?
1: Did I win any tickets for Usher?
0: Girl, she's trying to see Usher Raymond and Chris Breezy with the R&B tour coming. Oh, it's going to be such a good show, and we are going to get you in the building, love. You got to listen for the sounder, though. The Usher sounder, I promise, will go off between now and 7, and that's what's going to give you tickets, okay?
1: All right, cool. Bye.

0: It's 104.1 KRBE. Who's this?
1: This is Monica.
0: Monica. Girl, are you a big fan of Usher? Maybe Chris Brown?
1: Oh, my God. Oh, my God. Yes.
0: Okay. Hold on. There's only one right answer here, but what's your favorite Usher song?
1: Oh, my God. Hello, fam. I'm frozen right now.
0: You don't know what song you love by Usher? He has so many, girl. Chris Brown? You got a Chris Brown song you love?
1: Oh, my God. You got me.
0: Oh, Monica. Monica.
1: I know. And girl, I'm frozen. I'm driving.
0: I'm supposed to tell you that you're caller 104. You better learn these songs, girl. You only got a couple days.
1: I know the songs, but you've got me frozen because you answered after hearing the little bell so many times.
0: Oh, ding, mama. Ding, ding. You can go up there and say, yeah. I feel like that's Usher's go-to for everybody. Yeah.
1: Yes.
0: So here's the deal, Monica. You are caller 104. You're going to the show Friday night at Reliant Stadium. Congratulations.
1: Oh, my God.
0: Yes, mama. You
1: too?
0: And your bestie. You're going to be in the building. The R&B tour is
1: I'm
0: touching down.
1: I'm celebrating a divorce.
0: She's like, I'm going up in there single. They better pick me.
1: Yes. Put me on stage with Usher.
0: Oh, gosh, girl. Oh, now I really got to see that. You know he don't like pretty privilege. We'll see what happens.
1: You know, Sherry.
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Adi Rez hanging with you. You know it's our day. You know it's our day. And if you're looking at this time, you're thinking it's getting a little closer to time to annoy Kevin Quinn. Because it's actually his day for Carline Comedy. And I know you won't let me down. I know you won't. So let me just put that in your ear. It's Hump Day. 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
1: Hey!
0: It's a beautiful day. I was just looking outside. Look at the weather outside the KRBE Worldwide Broadcast Headquarters.
1: Yeah, it's beautiful. The day is fabulous. Oh, here's
0: That's why I dressed up a little bit.
1: Here's your show prep.
0: Thank you.
1: And it's a great hump

0: the show notes.
1: I just wanted you to remind you what day it was as we did the show today. That's all.
0: I know.
1: Happy hump day.
0: I appreciate it. I appreciate it.
1: But it's a beautiful day.
0: Right.
1: I hope you're
0: I notice
1: a
0: you're developing what looks like a little hump in your back there. Quasimodo.
1: What?
0: Yeah.
1: I am not developing a hump.
0: Oh, you
1: back.
0: Know what? Listen, it's very, very subtle. You shouldn't get self-conscious about
1: I
0: it.
1: I am not developing a
0: happy
1: hump.
0: Happy hump
1: in my
0: day.
1: Back. You little
0: happy
1: jerk.
0: Hump day,
1: that
0: Audrey.
1: That's not true.
0: Yes.
1: I lifted
0: it's very
1: today.
0: Slight. It's very slight.
1: Slight.
0: It's just a minor scoliosis, probably.
1: The
0: no big deal.
1: Like,
0: no big
1: what
0: deal.
1: The
0: happy hump day, Audrey.
1: You're such a jerk.
2: 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East Freeway, westbound at Holland, a stalled heavy truck is off to the right shoulder. There is a bit of a slowdown as you pass by. 288 South Freeway, southbound at Airport, there's an accident on the right shoulder. It looks like we're waiting on a wrecker. 610 West Loop, southbound at Post Oak, an accident was cleared away. There is still 10 minutes of stop and go from Hempstead. I'm Becca Parker with your KRBE traffic check.
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4: Houston weather.
10: 89 right now in Houston and the surrounding areas. It is mostly sunny. A few clouds popping through the area to just keep us feeling nice and breezy.
16: Yay.
10: And we've got the temperatures dipping down into the mid-70s. I like the fact that the humidity is basically non-existent.
16: So it actually feels like fall because it felt like that this morning.
10: Yeah.
16: Oh my gosh, it was so nice.
10: Oh, it's going to be good. No rain in the forecast for the next day or two. 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

0: best toll roads. All right, Kevin. Hump day? It's your day? What jokes you got for us?
1: I took the shell off my racing snail in order to make him go faster. Unfortunately, it just made him more sluggish.
0: Sluggish. Sluggish.
1: He was a snail, now he's sluggish. Yeah. I think I'm addicted to seaweed. What should I do, Audrey?
0: You're addicted to seaweed?
1: What should I do?
0: Go to rehab?
1: Sea kelp.
0: Oh, darn it.
1: Sea kelp.
0: Kelp.
1: Yeah.
0: That's cute. Sea kelp.
1: My doctor said from now on, I'm only allowed to eat tropical fruit.
0: Yeah?
1: Yeah.
0: Why?
1: It's enough to make a mango crazy.
0: Mango crazy.
1: Yeah.
0: This sounds like that would be a John
1: joke. It is a John joke. John sent that to my email.
0: Thank you, John. Thank you. Mango crazy.
1: What pet makes the loudest noise?
0: What pet makes the loudest noise?
1: What pet makes the loudest noise?
0: What?
1: A troll.

0: playing fine.
1: Oh, look, there's trumpets in this song.
2: Was that all your jokes today? That was all you got?
1: What do you mean, is that all I got? That's four solid jokes. What do you want, 10 jokes?
2: Yeah, you've been coming.

0: Carline Comedy.
1: Hectra is where you'll find the sponsor of Carline Comedy online. 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
2: Right, they give you free roadside assistance, so take the tolls.
1: Take the tolls today. Do it. Do it. Your life will change forever. Give us your name and give us your joke.
3: Happy hump day. It's Paul.
2: Happy hump day, Paul!
3: Yes, yes. I'm starting to question Kevin's dedication, though, to this Humpty Hump crew.
1: Yeah. Well, you know I'm here for it. I'm very humpy.
3: Yeah. So, what is a SEAL's favorite class at school?
1: What is a SEAL's favorite class at school?
2: Tell us.
3: Art, art, art.
1: Art, art, art, art. Yeah, mine too. Thanks, Paul. Yeah.
2: Bye, Paul.
3: Bye.
1: It's Kevin and Audrey. Give us your name. Give us your joke.
4: My name is Autumn.
1: Hey, Autumn.
4: What does the letter A and flowers have in common?
1: What does the letter A and flowers have in common, Autumn?
4: Tell us. They're both followed by bees.
1: They're both followed by bees. Yeah, you're right.
2: A and flowers,
1: yep,
2: I get it.
1: They're followed bees by bees. Yeah.
2: Some things away from
1: thanks,
2: me.
1: Thanks, Autumn.
2: Bye, girl.
4: Bye.
1: It's Kevin and Audrey. Give us your name and give us your joke.
5: It's John.
1: John!
5: Happy hump day, my peeps.
2: Happy hump day, John.
5: Mm-hmm. Hey. Hump day, Miss Audrey. Hump day, Kevin Quinn.
1: Yeah, that's right.
5: You can stop rolling your eyes now, Chief.
1: Uh-huh.
5: Why did the robot go on a diet?
1: Why did the robot go on a diet?
5: He had too many megabytes.
1: Megabytes.
2: Megabytes.
1: You got to cut down on those megabytes. Yeah.
2: Good job, John.
1: Yeah. Thank you, John.
5: Thank you, guys.
2: Bye.
5: Have a good one. Bye-bye.
1: Yeah. Because he was watching Netflix.
2: You just had to bring up the past. Had to bring it up.
1: Right. Audrey didn't get the Netflix.
2: John, I redeemed myself from John. We're starting fresh today.

0: It's KRBE, Kevin Quinn, Audrey Rose. We got to talk about this because it's such a great daily debate. Yeah, sharing passwords on your cell phones and things like that with your significant other.
1: Yeah.
0: This is kind of an important thing. Should you ever go through your partner's phone? Should you share passwords with your partner?
1: Should we share passwords? I'm not password. Should we
0: is
1: share
0: it a
1: phone
0: red
1: passwords?
0: Flag if you don't? And here's the whole thing. Here's the nuance behind this. It's trending on TikTok right now because one TikTok influencer says almost 100%, 99.5% of you are going to find something you wish you hadn't if you search through your partner's phone.

0: even have to do with stuff like infidelity. Maybe it's financial. Maybe it's like, oh, let me see what's going on in their banking app. Let me see what's going on in their,
1: We share all that stuff, though.
0: Okay.
1: Like, for me, I know that you two
0: have separate bank accounts, don't you?
1: No.
0: No, you share
1: one bank account.
0: Oh, you have one bank account. Yeah, that's how we do it, too.
1: Yeah,

0: has the password to my phone, too, though.
1: I see.
0: And we... I've never attempted to really go through his phone, and I've never really been through his phone before. I'm trying to think of the time I'm like, ooh, let me go through his phone. But I haven't done that. Only time I can think about even doing that is maybe like Christmas time. I'm trying to like drop him hints and like take pictures of things that I want so he gets the right item. But specifically going to search for something through his phone, we don't do that. I haven't had to.
1: Right. Does it sort of like say maybe it's a red flag if you have to swap passwords with your significant other that there is no trust there?
0: I think if Michael was acting kind of shady or acting kind of weird, if we're just out and about and he starts either putting his phone down or if I'm like, hey, babe, let me just see your phone, and he gets a little leery to give it to me, then that would spark me to be like, yo, I need to see what's in that phone. Because clearly you're hiding something or something's going on. That would spark that for me. Like, you don't trust me?
1: But what about being in a relationship with someone where you're like, I trust you implicitly. I don't need to go through your phone and I don't need your password. Isn't that the ultimate form of trust?
0: That's not the ultimate form of trust. How come I can't have your password?
1: What I'm saying is, doesn't it show that you,
0: you don't trust me enough to have your password?
1: I have faith in you. I trust you. I don't need your password.
0: I think.
1: Because I have faith in you. I trust you. I don't need to be able to get into your phone.
0: Do you know your wife's password to her phone?
1: No.
0: Okay. See, Michael knows the password to my phone.
1: I don't know the password to her phone.
0: And you don't feel the
1: and
0: need
1: I don't,
0: to.
1: I've never once felt the compunction to go through her phone.
0: Yeah.
1: And I don't need the password to her phone.
0: Yeah.
1: And she doesn't need the password to my phone.
0: She doesn't need the password. On the flip side, for me, I feel like it's the ultimate sign of trust. If I trust you to have the password to my phone, even though you're not going through my phone, you already know what it is.
1: I think we have opposite opinions on this. I think it's like I trust you so much. I don't need to go through your device. You basically just said the same thing. You said, I don't feel like I would ever need to go through his phone.
0: I have his password.
1: Even though I've demanded his password.
0: I didn't demand it. We just gave it to each other.
1: Why? How did that conversation come up?
0: It wasn't even a matter of how the conversation came up. It was here you go, babe.
1: He walked in the door one day. He's like, here's a wedding ring and the password to my phone. That's what happened?
0: That's not what happened.
1: At what point in the relationship?
0: Since we were like boyfriend and girlfriend.
1: He took you out.
0: And
1: he's like, hey, let's go get a hamburger. Oh, by the way, it's password 123.
0: It's like, oh, I was out and about, or hey, babe, can you hand me my phone, or go look at my phone.
1: What happens when he updates his passwords? Does he immediately call you?
0: He doesn't update his passwords.
1: Oh, well, that's a real secret. Hey, by the way, hackers. Just so you know,
0: no,
1: Russia.
0: I mean, like on his cell phone, he doesn't
1: Michael Rose never updates his passwords. What happens when you update your password?
0: I don't. Like, I've never
1: the
0: felt
1: two
0: the
1: of
0: need
1: you
0: to do
1: are
0: that.
1: The biggest security threat.
0: What
1: in,
0: you
1: like,
0: mean?
1: Y'all, I'm surprised
0: Hold
1: y'all don't
0: on.
1: Have empty bank accounts.
0: What?
2: 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Good news on the west side, 610 West Loop southbound at Post Oak, an accident cleared away. In downtown, East Freeway eastbound at Gregg, there's a crash in the left lane. You're backed up for a little bit from San Jacinto. Katy Freeway eastbound at Willcrest, that crash is gone. There's still some stop and go from Derry Ashford. I'm Becca Parker with your KRBE traffic check.
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0: Yeah, it's Kevin and Audrey on 104.1 KRBE. We're talking about sharing your phone password with your significant other. Is it a red flag if you don't do it, or is it one of those things where, like, it's the ultimate form of trust?
1: I think it's the ultimate form of trust if you guys have each other's
0: passwords. There you go. Oh, if you have your passwords.
1: Yeah.
0: I see.
1: You have the passwords.
0: Yeah.
1: You trust me.
0: I think that, like, not giving each other your phone passwords just shows how much trust there is in the relationship. Like, I don't need my spouse's phone password because I trust my spouse. Mm. Like, I don't need to go through my spouse's phone because I trust my spouse.
1: I'll tell you this on social media, because people are already starting to talk. Don said, I have my husband's password and he has mine, but we don't go through each other's phones. It's more for if I need something when I don't have my phone with me. Like to take a pic, and my husband is always fixing things or updating my phone for me. So it's a trust thing.
0: Right. So, it's a trust thing.
1: Yeah.
0: Of course, if your husband or you need to get access to the phone, they're there, right, most of the time. I mean, I would say, like,
1: well, what if they're not there? What if you have a husband that forgets his phone, and it just happens to be at home or so? You send him to the grocery store, and you're like, oh, great. I know he's not going to be able to do anything by himself. Let me go through his phone.
0: Why would you need to go through his phone? Ah, see, that's the whole point.
1: Let me go through
0: this
1: phone.
0: If he leaves it at home, and we never leave our devices at home. We never.
1: You don't leave your device at home?
0: Never.
1: Never?
0: I love
1: my cell phone.
0: Do you leave your pants at home?
1: Oh, 100. But, like, Michael just went to the store he went to the emergency room, actually. He had to go to urgent care because he had, like, a nasty rash on his hand. Walked right in there, forgot his phone. And I was like, okay, well, we'll
0: listen,
1: be back soon.
0: I would tell you
1: clearly.
0: This. if you're in an emergency medical situation, sometimes your brain's not thinking and you forget things like that. That's a totally different thing than walking out of the house, going to the store.
1: He's gone to the store and forgot his phone, too. Like, man, I'm not going to give it. He's not going to slide that easily. He forgets his phone a lot. I mean, I do, too. But, you know, it's just one of those things.
0: Most of us these days would equate leaving our phone behind with, like, leaving a pair of an article of clothing, like that covers our bodies behind.
1: Like, I'm not going to say I don't feel bare, but there's been times where I'm like, oh, I left my phone and I came all the way here to work. I thought I had it, and now I'm phoneless or so. And do I worry that the phone's at home and he can go through my phone? No.
0: I work alongside you in a position where your phone is an essential component of what you do every day, and I've never heard you say, I can't post on our social media today because I don't have my phone with me.
1: Well, it's because I have my laptop. But I have done that before. I've left my phone.
0: Okay.
1: Yeah. But I can do stuff from my laptop.
0: I've never heard you say that. I don't think it's as common as you're trying to portray it. Is the bottom line? I mean, what's the general consensus of the few people that are there saying right now?
1: Is that their phones are linked and that you should have the password.
0: You should have the password.
1: Yeah. There's another person that said our phones are linked. So if he loses his phone, he can find mine. I can find his. We share passwords. Our stuff.
0: I think that's one thing. That's a whole different thing. It's like, the Find My app or the Live 360 or whatever. That's a great resource to have.
1: Rachel said we have each other's and our daughter's too. See, I don't know Christian's password. He's like you. He changes it all the time, so I can't get to my bonus son's phone.
0: Well, that's about parental rights, right? Like respecting the kid's privacy. That's a whole other discussion.
1: There's no privacy if I'm paying for the phone bill.
0: Right.
1: No privacy up in here.
0: Right. But
1: not
0: you
1: today.
0: don't have his password.

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Cerulo Show with Eric, 7 o'clock and 9 o'clock Thursday morning. It's time for roses. Her husband was on vacation with her, but he was acting very shifty when it came to his work phone calls. Something's up, and we're going to find out all about it on 104.1 KRBE.

0: Have we cleaned up the version of this song that we play on the air? Because Lady Gaga admitted that she's been saying the F word in this song and trolling radio stations all over. Did you know that?
1: No, she did not.
0: Yes,
1: she did not admit that.
0: Lady Gaga said that this song, Poker Face, actually was saying the F word and nobody knew it. And radio stations all over the country were playing a dirty version of the song and had no idea for a long, long time.
1: Well, I guess we're still playing the dirty because that sounds like the original version to me. I don't know.
0: We need to find out.
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0: Because Lady Gaga...
1: Don't be doing that to our program director. Now she's going to be worried.
0: I am just saying... It's common knowledge now. Kitty Cat is out of the bag.
1: Well, she was bluffing with
0: her muffin. Yep. Mm-hmm.
1: All right. Well, can we talk about what's going down on Roses tomorrow?
0: We do need to, yeah.
1: Yeah, because it's Thursday. And apparently, this guy, he's been doing very weird things with his work calls, which is why his wife decided to call the Rula Show with Eric.
0: Right.
1: Yeah.
0: That's a red flag.
1: Yeah.
0: What do you mean, work calls?
1: Like, he's being secretive with work calls.
0: Oh. Mm. Well, you know what? His wife wouldn't have any issues if she just had his cell phone password. That's what we're talking about today.
1: She could call back the quote-unquote work number.
0: Mm-hmm. She wouldn't
1: really
0: need the Rula Show with Eric to offer him roses if only she had his password. We're talking about that on today's Daily Debate. Tomorrow on the Rula Show with Eric, new roses.

0: Kevin and Audrey, it's 104.1 KRBE. We're talking about sharing passwords with your significant other. Should you do that?
1: Yeah, you should.
0: Is that like the mark of a trusting relationship, or is your relationship in better shape? Is it a higher mark of trust when you don't feel like you need to share passwords?
1: I think it's deceiving if you don't share the password.
0: Deceiving?
1: Yeah, like you have something to hide. Why can't, if we're in a relationship, like I know you, you know me, how come I can't have your password?
0: Well, no,
1: what's
0: there's
1: the big deal?
0: If there's a mutual understanding that neither person has no expectation, then there's no like, I'm not sharing it, I refuse to share it. It's that neither one of us have any expectation on the other to require that because we trust each other. 833-390-5723. Sharing passwords. What do you think? Should you have to do that with your significant other for trust reasons or what?
2: I have my kids and my husband's passwords, but it's not to be nosy. It's in the case of an emergency.
0: What kind of emergency requires you to break into their phone?
2: No, not to break into their... I'm a what-ifer, okay? Like, what if, God forbid, one of my children died tomorrow and I needed to get in and cancel her credit cards or her, you know, whatever. Mine is for that reason. Ask me how much I actually look at them. I couldn't tell you when's the last time, but I do it for that. I do have their passwords for
0: that
2: reason.
0: You have their best interests at heart in case they die. Yeah.
2: I never want my children to die, but, you know.
0: But you got all bases covered. You got all bases covered in case they do.
1: It's okay, Tina. My stepson has my password to my cell phone, and I didn't even know it at the time that he knows it.
0: And Audrey knows better because she's got nudes on her phone.
1: Shut up!
0: Yeah.
2: Oh, yeah, well, hey, listen, my 26-year-old now tells me, be careful with what you're looking at, Mom.

0: Kevin and Audrey shine the spotlight on mediocrity with the Underwhelming Achievement Awards.
1: Yeah, we want to highlight what you've done today that was just so-so.
2: It was just so-so.
1: Today's a so-so day, and what did you do that was just mediocre? That's what the Underwhelming Achievement Awards are all about. Your chance to call up and in front of all Houston, give your Oscar-worthy acceptance speech about what you did that was mediocre.
2: Okay, I know what I did today. So coming into work, you know how we have to get on the elevator, come all the way up to the 7th floor.
1: Yeah.
2: Sometimes when we get in that elevator, I'm not going to lie, I tend to be a person that tries to avoid people because I just want to go straight up. And so I'll try to, like, close those doors as fast as I can.
1: KRBE Worldwide Broadcast Headquarters, the building that we're housed in, has leased up. There was...
2: Yeah, they have.
1: Since COVID, we were empty, and now this building is, like, full of tenants.
2: And so it takes forever to get up here. So sometimes when I get in, I feel like I'm in a rush, and I'll try to close the door real fast before if I see somebody coming up.
1: P.S. Other Denzians of 9801 Westheimer, the rude person on the elevator in the morning.
2: Hold on!
1: In the cute little hat is Audrey, typically.
2: No. Today... I didn't do that. Today, I was actually polite, and I held...
1: You held the door for
2: I held the elevator.
1: Wow.
2: I held the elevator for somebody today. And I felt really good, because they only had to go up on the 2nd floor. I was only one person.
1: Yeah.
2: And I didn't have to wait through all these different stops to get to the stop to our floor.
1: That's so mighty nice of you,
2: I
1: Audrey.
2: I felt really good. That was my underwhelming achievement. I held
1: Audrey
2: the elevator.
1: Audrey Rose showing signs of humanity and etiquette today.
2: Humanity. Mama's in a rush.
1: Wow. Wow. Decency, humanity, and etiquette in holding the elevator for other people.
2: I held the elevator for another girl.
1: Wow.
2: Who's a different tenant that just moved in on the 2nd floor.
1: Well, very nice.
2: Felt really nice.
1: Yeah.
2: So what's yours?
1: You know what? I actually, I was only 7 minutes late for the promotions meeting today, and I felt
2: seven minutes?
1: Yep. I felt very... personally accomplished, because normally I'm like 12 to 15 minutes late getting to the promotions meeting, and they're just wrapping up, and I'm always like, damn it, why did I drive all the way in for this meeting to sit here for 2 minutes?
2: But this time you were only 7 minutes late.
1: That's right.
2: Meeting went even longer or shorter?
1: No, the meeting it lasted, you know, it's normal time. So I sat for 6 minutes.
2: You.
1: I know.
2: Look at him being legit. Okay, next week, you might be on time. We're going to make it 5 minutes next week.
1: Little baby steps. Baby steps. What was your underwhelming achievement? You can contact the show by texting to 37530. We will call you back and put you on the air next so you can give your Oscar-worthy acceptance speech, the Underwhelming Achievement Award, bestowed upon you next.
2: Yeah,
1: Kevin and Audrey,
2: KRBE. Get to the phone.

0: It's time to honor another Houston shining star of the completely unremarkable Kevin and Audrey's Underwhelming Achievement Awards.
1: Hey, who's this?
2: This is Angel.
1: Hi, Angel. It's Kevin and Audrey from KRBE. We hear you have an underwhelming achievement you want to tell us about.
2: Very underwhelming. So I was completely convinced that tomorrow is a half day at my kid's school, and I had at least three other parents convinced that it was also a half day. And it turns out they actually have a full day of school tomorrow. And we're actually leaving on vacation, and another parent also is leaving on vacation with us that I also was one of the ones that was assuming that it was a half day. So
1: you have completely turned tomorrow into a half day for everybody involved in your school, in your kids' class. Now everybody's taking vacation time, and tomorrow's a full day of school.
3: Yes, and I had texted my daughter's teacher this morning, and I said, hey, I'm assuming nothing's going on tomorrow since it's a half day. And she goes, no, tomorrow's actually a full day of school. I was like, okay, well, my daughter won't be there. I'm so sorry.
1: We're going to have to get an absence excuse here.
4: Yeah, because mom was convinced it's half day. Yeah. We're committed to this now.
1: I like the fact that you've recruited other parents to have their kids out as well. All right, you need to do, this is brilliant. You need to do an acceptance speech, your Oscar-worthy acceptance speech for this underwhelming achievement of parental responsibility. Go ahead.
4: Yeah.
3: This was my completely underwhelming experience, and it explains all the funny looks that I got from the other parents that I said, it's a half day.
1: Yeah, so, all right. Congratulations. Your mother of the year, well as the Underwhelming Achievement Award winner.
4: Enjoy that made-up half day tomorrow. It's all good.
1: Yeah. Maybe I'll take a half day tomorrow off work.
4: No. Half day for you.
5: 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I-45 North Freeway northbound at Little York. There's a crash in two right lanes. It'll cost you more than 20 minutes from Quitman. I-45 northbound at Franklin Street. A stalled vehicle was just cleared away. Things are unwinding from Allen Parkway. Katy Freeway westbound at Bunker Hill. A crash was cleared. There's still a backup from Antoine. I'm Becca Parker with your KRBE traffic check.
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0: It's always like this. We see something like and jump on it as a new health trend, and then, you know, months or years later, the news comes out that this thing everybody was doing is really actually unhealthy.
1: Oh, no. So what
0: do you remember
1: are we doing?
0: When, like, back in the, you know, early days of advertising, it was like, doctors prefer the throat ease of Pall Mall cigarettes.
1: What?
0: You remember, like, doctors?
1: They were encouraging
0: doctors
1: people to smoke.
0: Doctors prefer the delightful throat ease of Turkish, the Turkish blend.
1: I don't remember that at all.
0: Like, Lucky Strikes.
1: Not me. When I was little, it was always the just say no. Like, Dare was really big when I was a kid.
0: I'm not saying I remember these advertisements. I'm saying that when they used to advertise cigarettes, they used to advertise it as like, you know, cigarettes are good for you. Something we've all been doing to make us healthier could be having an unintended side effect. And this is a very unintended side effect, because when we tell you what this is, the one thing that you're doing, the one thing that you've been doing this for, it's completely going to upend your whole perception of this.
1: Oh, my goodness. Something that I currently use now. Is it something I use now?
0: I'm not sure how into this particular thing you are.
1: Okay.
0: But it is something that a lot of us are doing to increase our health, to increase our physique, to make us feel and look better. And it turns out, if this data is right, we could be completely wrong.
1: Oh, great.
0: Yeah.
1: Something else to fear now. Thanks, Kevin.
0: It's early days, of course, and two stupid radio DJs talking about it doesn't mean anything, but we'll get into it more next on KRBE.

0: Mexico.
1: That's right. We're going to get you the hotel. We're going to get you the airline tickets. And we're going to get you the choice of where you want to go. All 16 different Dreams Resorts. Text TRIP
0: there you go.
1: To 95819. 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

It's a Rula Show with Eric, 820 Thursday morning. We want the guys to spill the tea. We've already heard from the ladies. What is that one thing a woman can do to absolutely give you the ick? We'll hear it on 104.1 KRBE.

0: I got to tell you, I got sucked into the protein craze, and I don't know if you did, Audrey, but like eating protein, they say, helps you, with your weight. It helps you with gaining muscle. It helps you looking better, feeling better.
1: You do the protein shake. Sometimes I do the protein bars whenever I'm leaving the gym.
0: I do a protein shake in the mornings. You know, whey protein.
2: That's so easy. Falling all with me.
0: I got to tell you, I got sucked into the protein craze. And I don't know if you did, Audrey, but like eating protein.

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3: 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I-45 North Freeway, northbound at Little York. An accident was cleared. There's still a 7-minute slowdown from Quitman. 610 South Loop eastbound at Lawndale. An accident was moved out of the way. You're still backed up from Telephone. West Sam Houston Tollway, northbound at Memorial. A crash did clear. Things are unwinding. I'm Becca Parker with your KRBE traffic check.
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16: Houston weather.
7: Calling it partly sunny right now throughout Houston. 90 in most of the metro. 15% chance you might see a little drizzle here and there. Slightly breezy as you make your way home. And we should see lows extending into the lower 70s. Cool, crisp air. I love it. Tomorrow when you wake up, 68 in the morning when you're walking the dogs before you get ready to head into work. 89 for a high. It's KRBE.

0: Appreciate you telling your smart speaker to play KRBE when you walk in after doing all your afternoon errands. We're doing our daily debate today, talking about sharing your passwords on your devices with your spouse or significant other. Does it mean you trust the person more when you do that, or is it a bigger sign of trust to say, I don't care, we don't need to share passwords? What shows more trust? Do you think you have to share those passwords, or is it okay not to share those passwords?
1: Yeah,
0: what
1: is that a red
0: say
1: flag?
0: You? 833-390-5723, daily debate time.
2: Oh, I think it's definitely something you should do. I mean, that shows that you have trust in the relationship.
3: I love this, especially coming from a guy. Thank you very much. It shows that the trust is there. You trust me.
2: Of course, it definitely does.
0: How does that show that there's trust there when you have to prove yourself by, having no privacy?
2: I don't think it's necessarily that you don't have any privacy. I mean, it's not that I want to go through her phone all the time, but it's the security that some random number calls that I can see who it is. Or if an emergency happens, I can, get her emergency contacts. It's not necessarily just like go through it or for my insecurities.
0: It feels like the opposite of trust, though, doesn't it? When you say that if a random number calls, you can see who it is and verify that it's not some person that you don't want to be calling her?
3: I think it's in the person's actions, Kevin. Like, if a random person calls my phone and I'm starting to be like, oh, I got to hide it or tip it away from my husband, then of course he's going to be like, well, what the heck is going on with your phone?
0: Your husband doesn't need to give you his password to behave that way. Like, you can have his password. He could still be acting that way.
3: He could, but then I can go, if I needed to, I can go into that phone. I can look at it myself, right?
0: Yeah.
3: Because I got it.
0: There's something more wrong with your relationship if that happens.
3: No!

0: us with you and downloading the KRB app from the App Store and Google Play.
1: Yeah.
0: So you don't miss a moment of the show. Coming up in just a couple of minutes, we're getting into what's clogging our feed. Audrey keeps track of all the stuff that's trending, so you don't have to.
1: Today's all about our Texans because Coach D'Amico Ryan finally made a statement with what's going on with our season, our 0-4 start, and he's making some very drastic changes.
0: Okay.
1: So we're going to talk about that here.
0: I think this is a man trying to save his job. All right, D'Amico, we are hoping that you've got good news for us. We also are talking about our daily debate. This is getting a lot of calls. Everybody wants to chime in on whether or not you should share your passwords with your significant other. 833-390-5723. We're talking about, you know, phone passwords, social media passwords. Is this something you should have to do to prove your trust? Or is it more trusting to just say, hey, we don't have to share passwords. I trust you. You trust me.
2: I don't know that it should be a matter of trust or of distrust, because for us, it's more a matter of convenience.
0: Right. So it sounds like you're on the side of we share these passwords and we do it because it's easier to get things done.
2: Absolutely.
1: So if you're out and about, you happen to just grab your hubby's phone, whatever, it's fine. I got his phone here. I'll just use his password. Here you go.
2: Or if I'm driving and somebody texts me, then I can hand it to him and say, hey, babe, what's that?
1: Yep.
2: Exactly. Or if he has things that are sent to his phone for security purposes. So if I need to MFA and it goes to his phone, then I can pick it up and I can have the number.
0: I like this. And, you know, as they say, that the longer you're married, the more you start to look like your spouse. So technically, you don't need to share passwords because you could just use facial, you know, the face unlock eventually if you're really starting to look like your spouse.
1: I'm not trying to grow a beard like Michael.
2: Yeah, and I'm sure part of this is for other people is definitely trust or distrust, but for us, it's more convenience than anything.
0: I got it. Well, it sounds like you have a very healthy relationship too, because both of you have a fresh perspective on that whole thing, and you talk about this kind of stuff, and I love that perspective.
2: Yeah, absolutely. I can hand his phone or hand my phone to him and have no worries about what he's looking at, and he can do the same with me.

0: so you don't have to.
1: What's clogging our feed with Kevin and Audrey?
2: All right, Kev, so let's talk about, like, let's talk about this crazy story first of all. So Teddy Swims, you know, he's kicking off his ugly tour. And one of the things that's been going viral is the fact that when he's on tour, he tosses out hot dogs to the crowd. So I hope you come hungry to this tour. It's like people are equating it to like the Oprah. You get a car, you get a car, you get a car.
3: He Everybody gets hot dogs
2: at the Teddy Swims Ugly Tour. Yeah, the middle of the set, the middle of the show, he's tossing out hot dogs. I don't know the significance of the hot dogs, but I'm not mad at it. Like, the show is coming up for us here at the end of the month in October. I may have to go and check that out myself. Now, in other news, there was a report that just came out naming Houston's most dangerous intersections. Can you guess? At least for crashes. Can you guess what it is here?
3: Most dangerous intersections.
2: Yeah, that are here on our streets here.
3: Is there a dangerous intersection like, oh, the one in the Galleria on Westheimer in the Galleria?
2: Well, this one's more dangerous for crashes, per se. I'll say it's off of Interstate I-69 and Beltway 8.
3: Oh, yeah.
2: Was named one of the most dangerous intersections for crashes. Now, they did this study, like, nationally, and Houston came at the top of the list with that area. Specifically, just this year alone.
3: You're talking nationwide.
2: Yeah, just this year alone.
3: I thought you were talking about the most dangerous intersections in the city.
2: No, just nationwide. They did a study on this, and these were the top ones.
3: Yeah.
2: Now, 95 crashes just in 2026 so far have happened at I-69 and Beltway 8.
3: 69 and Beltway 8.
2: Yeah.
3: So, what's going on over there?
2: I don't know, man. People just need to drive a little bit safer. They also listed like a few of our other highways here, like 69 and 610 saw 94 crashes, and I-45 and 610 had 93 so far. So,
3: Jesus.
2: I think it's just the way we drive here in H-Town, but, you know,
3: right.
2: People drive with some sense. 10 and 2.
3: Uh-huh. Now, unless you got a Tesla like me, and then you're not touching the steering wheel.
2: Then last but not least, let's get to our Texans, because that's the big story today. So D'Amico Ryan's actually went to the podium today and addressed everything that's been going on with this season. And I actually put some audio in your box from him.
3: Oh, you should have told me.
2: So I'll let you know what he said. Basically, he has decided to take over doing the play calling for the defensive coordinator, Matt Burke.
3: Did Matt get canned?
2: He did not get canned. He didn't get canned. D'Amico put like a statement out. It's in your default. And he addressed it. So this is what he had to say about his decision.
4: It's a tough decision to make, Chrissy. And it's also, you know, as a head coach, I have a lot of tough decisions I have to make. And it's always, you know, my decisions are not always a popular opinion.
3: Don't fire me.
4: I'm not in this role to please a lot of people's opinion.
3: I want to be in this role for a while.
4: This team, and make sure I'm leading in that way.
3: I want to keep leading.
4: Generally, everybody isn't happy when you make changes, when you make decisions.
3: Don't change me.
4: Everybody isn't happy, and that's okay. Because I know everything that I try to do and strive to do is for the men in that locker room to give those guys as best a chance as possible to go out and win our first football game.
3: Please don't fire me.
2: That's what you read from that. Please don't fire me. I don't think it's D'Amico, man. We've been like ranked to have like one of the top defenses in the NFL this season, and it just hasn't been showing up. So I'm gonna hope that like he
3: the proof's in the pudding.
2: Oh, Kevin,
3: the proof's in the W.
2: Don't you jump on this top of everybody else? Okay, we gotta ride this season out. All right, we can still do this.
3: Okay,
2: we can make it happen.
3: Where are you going to be one of those people? That say, it's a rebuilding year. It's a
2: don't look at
3: it's
2: me
3: a
2: like
3: rebuilding
2: that.
3: Year.
2: It's always a rebuilding year. The Texans need that first year. They don't even have a title. They need that first title, okay?
3: Right.
2: If D'Amico can bring it home, then D'Amico can bring it home. Let the man do his thing.
3: Listen, I am the last jackwagon that should be talking about anything to do with sports because I don't know anything.
2: No, Kevin just knows that he wants it to work for his fantasy football.
3: Right.
2: Show me your TDs needs a win.
3: Yeah. Yeah.
2: Oh, my gosh. Well, anyways, that's what's clogging her feet.
5: 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East Sam Houston Parkway northbound at Pasadena Boulevard, there's a crash off to the left shoulder. I-45 southbound at Cypress Wood, there's reports of an accident on the feeder road. West Sam Houston Tollway northbound at Memorial, a crash did clear. There's still a 7-minute backup. I'm Becca Parker with your KRBE traffic check.
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0: 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Today's Daily Debate, we want to know, should you share passwords with your significant other? 833-390-5723. We're not just talking about the passwords to your phone. Maybe it's your social media.
1: Oh, yeah.
0: Maybe it's your email password.
1: Ooh.
0: Maybe it's the password or the keys to that safety deposit box with all of those incriminating photos and
1: incriminating photos and everything else you're trying to hide.
0: All of that stuff. You know? Those dirty, dark secrets you've been keeping from your spouse all this time.
1: Well,
0: your family mysteries.
1: We just want to air all of that out today. Should they have access to that?
0: Yeah.
1: Specifically your phone, though.
0: Right? I think, you know, it's a bigger show of faith in the relationship when you don't need all of that.
1: Really?
0: I don't need your passwords.
1: Really?
0: I completely trust you.
1: So you're not curious? You don't feel like... I'm not that you're curious to go through the phone. It's
0: nope.
1: Just yet you're not curious to just have that level of...
0: Uh-uh.
1: I know my partner well enough, and they
0: There's
1: love me no enough.
0: There's no world. There's
1: where
0: no, like if I want to get,
1: they trust me with everything, passwords, everything. You don't.
0: Yeah.
1: You feel like you don't need that.
0: I don't need it.
1: Huh.
0: I don't need it. I'm confident in our relationship. I'm confident in everything we've got going. If I need to get into your unlocked phone, you'll unlock it for me and hand it to me.
1: What if I can't unlock it for you? You need to get in my phone.
0: Why wouldn't you be able
1: Maybe
0: to unlock
1: I'm
0: it for me?
1: I'm unconscious or something like that.
0: You're unconscious.
1: Yeah.
0: Then there's a bigger problem than getting
1: into
0: your phone. Why would I need to get into your phone?
1: Maybe you need my emergency cards. I don't know. I'm just saying. There
0: There's
1: might be
0: no
1: other
0: reason.
1: Moments where you still need to get into my phone.
0: Virtually no reason why I would need to get into my spouse's phone if she was unconscious. There's bigger priorities. Bigger fish to fry than find out who she was texting while she's unconscious. I want to know what you think, though. 833-390-5723. Sharing passwords with your significant other.
2: Oh, I think it's definitely something you should do. I mean, that shows that you have trust in the relationship.
1: I love this, especially coming from a guy. Thank you very much. It shows that the trust is there. You trust me.
2: Of course, it definitely does.
0: How does that show that there's trust there when you have to prove yourself by, you know, having no privacy?
2: I don't think it's necessarily that you don't have any privacy. I mean, it's not that I want to go through her phone all the time, but it's the security that some random number calls that I can see who it is. Or if an emergency happens, I can, you know, get her emergency contacts. It's not necessarily just so I can go through it or for my insecurities.
0: It feels like the opposite of trust, though, doesn't it? When you say that if a random number calls, you can see who it is and verify that it's not some person that you don't want to be calling her?
1: I think it's in the person's actions, Kevin. Like, if a random person calls my phone and I'm starting to be like, oh, I got to hide it or tip it away from my husband, then of course he's going to be like, well, what the heck is going on with your phone?
0: But you,
1: give
0: but
1: me your phone.
0: Your husband doesn't need to give you his password to behave that way. Like, you can have his password. He could still be acting that way.
1: He could, but then I can go, if I needed to, I can go into that phone. I can look at it myself, right?
0: Yeah.
1: I got it.
0: There's something
1: I
0: more
1: know.
0: Wrong with your relationship if that happens.
1: No!

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2: Sharing passwords, that's the subject of today's daily debate. It's been quite interesting because I think a lot of people are on the side of sharing. 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
1: 723, what's your opinion on this?
2: I think this is a great topic today. And yes, absolutely, 100%, they have to share their password. I never asked my husband for his password. And one day, not too long ago, I was in the kitchen and I heard our laptop going off. And when I went over to look at it, he left his social media open. And I discovered all of his affairs. And I never thought to even ask. You know, when you trust somebody, it's because you would never do something like that. But you just never know what the other person wants to do. And I don't care how well you think you know him.
1: How did you react to that situation when this happened? I mean, obviously, you were devastated. Did you end the relationship?
2: Well, what do you think? And let's put it this way. By the time he got home, all of his things were packed and on the front porch to the left. And Beyonce was singing.
3: You hit him with the Beyonce to the left, to the left.
2: He got hit to the left. He didn't even know what hit him.
1: It sounds to me like this man ruined your ability to trust anybody else, though.
2: No, he didn't ruin my ability to trust anybody else. I'm just more Reagan-esque. I will trust but verify.
1: I just said that to Audrey. The Reagan philosophy, trust but verify. It's actually not a bad thing, but it does sort of, make you guard your heart more, doesn't it, when someone does that to you?
2: Well, you know, the thing is this, we share our Wi-Fi passwords, we share our bank account information. Why would we not share our passwords to our social media?
3: Exactly. So you should have the password. I mean, I wasn't even going to the social media. Password just to your phone. But in general, I think if you have all the passwords, it shows to me that you trust me and you allow me to just see whatever I want to see if I wanted to go and check out your stuff.
2: And worse than that, what if something were to happen to you that your spouse needs access to your social media to see what you might have known, seen, places you've been? Mm-hmm. You know, I mean, it's just a safety protocol.
4: Hi, good afternoon from the Bell Furniture, Unbeta Bell Prices Traffic Desk. 610 East Loop southbound at Turning Basin. A crash did clear. You're still stop and go from I-10. I-45 southbound at Cypress Wood. There's reports of a crash on the feeder road. West Sam Houston Tollway northbound at Memorial. An accident was cleared. There's still 5 minutes of stop and go. I'm Becca Parker with your KRBE traffic check.
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0: You know what I was just thinking about, Audrey Rose? It's 104.1 KRBE, by the way. Thank you for having the radio on and joining the show. I was just thinking that all this week we've been giving away Usher, Chris Brown tickets.
1: R&B tour.
0: R&B tour. We haven't done it yet so far on the show, which is a big like red flag. Like if you're listening and you were trying to win those tickets, it could happen at any moment.
1: Because we got to do it before 7.
0: Yes.
1: Yeah.
0: Yeah. And I really, I'm thinking it could happen really like... Sooner than later. If you got your radio on now, I would not turn it off.

0: It's Kevin and Audrey. Who's this?
1: Jennifer.
0: Jennifer! Yeah! What are you doing?
1: I'm sitting in the car listening to y'all.
2: Oh, yeah. Well, thank you for doing that, Jennifer.
3: That's good.
2: Keep doing that. Keep doing that.
0: But are you in the driveway? Where are you?
2: Yeah.
1: I am in the driveway, yes.
2: Nice. Oh.
0: Yeah, you're doing what Audrey does when she gets home from work. She sits in the
2: linger.
0: Yeah, she sits in the car contemplating her life and avoiding going in.
1: Yes, exactly.
0: I understand that.
2: Well, you did that in the perfect time, Jennifer, because this Friday, girl, you're going to be at the R&B tour.
1: Yeah!
0: Nice. We got your Usher tickets. So now you have to decide which one of those people inside that house you're avoiding going into are you going to take with you?
1: Oh, you know what? I think I'm going to try and take my friend Brittany.
0: Oh,
1: I know
0: Brittany.
1: She loves Usher and Chris Brown.
2: Does she love them both? Ooh.
0: I bet y'all were wilding out in the early aughts back when these songs with Usher and Chris Brown were really, like, huge.
1: Class of 08.
0: There it is.
2: Oh, she's in my same class.
0: Right. Low-rise jeans, crop tops. You couldn't be stopped back then.
2: It was a great time.
1: Yeah.
0: Y'all have fun. We'll get you these two tickets. Make sure, if you do document things, don't get too crazy, okay?
1: I'll try not to have it on camera.

0: B Tour is just days away from hitting Houston.
1: Yo, what's up? This is Usher.
2: This is your boy Chris Breezy right here.
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2: There. Kevin and Audrey.
3: I love you from Kevin and Audrey. I gotta switch to Kevin and Audrey because I know.

0: trying to be Shakira.
1: I was watching her because Shakira did like a live show from her tour in Madrid on Amazon Prime.
0: You do the shoulders too.
1: I'm trying to get it like her because she.
0: Yeah. I've had shoulder surgery this year. I can't replicate that at all. And you know, and forget my hips, you know.
1: It's all in the belly. My hips
0: are absolute like liars. My hips are chronic liars. My hips.
1: Oh my gosh.
0: Yeah.
1: Well, DJ Noel.
0: Compulsive liars.
1: What's going on with you at Happy Hump Day?
2: Happy Hump Day, yeah. So, I don't know if it's because I'm getting older and I'm starting to appreciate little things like this.
0: Right.
2: You know, on your iPhone, you can have like the dark setting on your, you know, settings, like that way the apps can be in dark mode and stuff like that.
1: Yeah.
2: So, I had to update my Chase app yesterday. And now
0: your banking app.
2: Yes.
0: Yeah.
2: Now Chase has a dark mode in the app.
0: Oh, really?
2: That's like so cool, man. Like it matches the back. Yeah. I know. It's so cool.
1: It's the little things.
2: It's the little things, man. Right. I'm like geeking out over this. It's so cool.
0: All right.
2: Yeah. Like now the app matches the aesthetic of my wallpaper. And my
0: I know
2: phone.
0: What I'm getting you for Christmas. I'm going to get you Centrum Silver. A subscription.
1: A subscription
0: to some old man vitamins.
2: What's that thing at GMC? It's like the holy trinity of like pills, like
0: chondroitin, glucosamine,
2: all that stuff.
0: Yeah.
2: Hey, on another note, if you have an extra $55 million in your bank account,
0: and who doesn't,
2: you can purchase an iconic Houston building in downtown.
0: Oh,
2: yeah. I'll talk about that during the hot take.
0: People are queuing up now.
1: It's like, go check my bank account.
0: Right.
1: Do you think they'll accept IOUs?
2: I mean, who knows? They'll probably take Zelle
0: Not
2: too.
0: Not from you, Audrey. We know how much you dodge your creditors.